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1: Strength like no other.
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1: Brothers and sisters not speaking. 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
1: 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We were Magic Radio. King Bacchanal 1100. 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

cut the cord of life. There was a teacher in the region then, some of us had heard that he'd healed a paralytic by the power of just his word.

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Oh, yeah. Okay, my head hurt me. 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I gotta get out there. Oh, yeah. I want to go. Okay. Okay, let me see. Let me see. Anybody hear me? No. Yes. No. Yes. No. Yes. No. Okay, well, I'm done here.

okay, wait, hold it, don't go. 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

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I'm moving up. 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Hold on. Hold on. Let me go deal with this.

I will catch up myself soon. 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All right. So don't worry, my friend. I will catch up myself. Okay. I think I'll catch myself slowly. But you mad, huh? You call him mad, me look like a... You ever see me mad house? So you go call me mad, yeah, me so young stitch you. Okay, I just want to take time to say simple greetings going out to lady that she used to be, you know. Me talking about Miss Consolf, a gone girl, but you'll never forget now. Yeah, cool, nice running lady, you know. Sometimes I say, why all the good people go and leave all the bad people upon this earth, yeah? Why you say me one? I mean, I'm in a company, okay? I bracket me talking about company and bad people, and they like people behave yourself this morning, and another 100. My side, yeah, another 100%, but I'm struggling on. Yeah, so folks, it was a pleasure in the middle being around y'all. Yeah, I think I gotta take all the early one, yeah, because this one, they get me kind of not confused. Yeah. One feels okay, all right, let me see. Okay, let me do now. Let me see if I can go back to the part I was before. Where it was? Right there? Okay, there it was, right. So let me go now. Let me see. Hold on there. Let me see. There it was. So let me go. Where it was? Not there? Hold on. What's going on here? Yeah, some demons in your...

what a lady she used to be. What's going on? Oh, come, wait, what happened to me? This morning, what happened? Let me see. Hey, what happened to me this morning? Boy, me tell you trouble, huh? What a guy, Doc Man, boy. Hope, wait, me touch all kind of button. Hope you not send me to space this morning, buddy. Wait, hold on. Let me make sure me not go, you know, me not touch the wrong button. And me, me in the space, maybe me end up against Donald. I'll be in the Donald Trump. What? What are you talking about? Yeah, but so, what a guy, Sinok. Call him Trevor, greatest technician in the international planet of the world.

of the morning, the loss of Miss Gonsalve, former general, former secretary of ZDK Liberty Radio 97.1. What a cool lady she was, man. I really get some memories of her, really, and so on, you know what I mean? For the past couple of years, I used to be here before, and so on. Lovely lady, man, but, you know, God knows me, man, and so on, you know, feel for me, want to say, can do that to you all. I feel it so much like I can talk, man. Trust me. A nice lady, man. Cool one. I remember, almost every time she would call and say, move over. The boss say, you gotta be on this afternoon, or you gotta be on whatever what time I supposed to be. And, you know, the boss always gives she the message to give her the message to give to me. And yeah, cool lady, I tell you, man. God knows.

talking about his secretary. Our former secretary right here, dedicated over to radio, all right? What a lady. Hey, sympathy. Greetings definitely going out to your family, girl. And let us all rest in peace. All right? You know?

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Hey, yeah. 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I'll tell you, man. Trust me, because just like I could see this young lady just, you know, cool. Yeah. My number is 779 and talking about 4041.

as yesterday. Yeah, yesterday take an hour, so up to this morning take some time out to definitely pay enough respect to. You're talking about our deceased sister, you're talking about a lady, Miss Gunsaf, lovely, lovely girl, man. 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

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Because, you know, I'm telling you, man, we are in the last days. So many things happening. Every day you wake up, you have something strange, something not too good in your ears and so on. And also because also I want to take time to say sympathy greetings going out to my cousin, last enough. This fiancé down the man and so on. Hey, I tell you, man, the three things running this world right now. And so on. That's why you see, I think I'm gonna go home up a funeral house. Huh? No, if, okay, if I want to make some money.

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With Jesus. 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He not need no transport to come down from your town for stuff. So you stop there, wait for transport. Believe you're gonna see some kind of plane or spacecraft. Where call it spacecraft?

He see next to my mom, I see that the guy, I say, okay, all right, she dead, he dead, okay, more food for me? No, when the food, they go say money. I'm more money for because they need to study. There's some people that need to study food, they go there and study money.

0: like, as they say, life goes on, and you know it will be the same usual thing up to the time when God will come. God, you can imagine when God come and meet, he will meet somehow, you know, so awkward. So what is good for, no, who you say somehow? Somehow, wait, to your mouth. You just control your mouth when you talk about somehow. You keep, be careful, somehow could mean excluded you.
1: What?
0: You mad? Are you going crazy? Call Sister Matrin. Wait, a long time I don't see that doctor. Somebody could tell me if Dr. Matrin is still alive and so on. And that's why so many mad people around now. Because we don't see Dr. Matrin, I remember.

Then somebody was telling me that's the doctor for people who you know, who not too right in the head and so on. You can, you know, sometimes we lose our, and sometimes they will run with some of us head. Some of them head because I can't run with. So let me say some of the head. And these type of thing. And when they show me, they tell me, hey, this young lady, Dr. Matrina, the doctor for crazy people there. You know, it used to call it crazy. Well, right now, the world's so unique that they have some nice fancy name for, they're crazy, they don't see nowadays. You know, before it's just a crazy unity concern, but we advance in the words and all. Wait, we're calling you. Anyway, I'm not making a map, but I'm just talking. I'm not laughing, but I'm just dancing. But I'm just trying to show. And boy, when they show me, when they see Dr. Matrina, the doctor for them people, me say, you know, sometimes, you know, you could say, well, that's Satan can't curse. You keep your mouth quiet. I remember you

So remember, yeah, Vupi, we are still paying respect, all right, to her. Hey, good morning to each everyone. You see you, Mickey. I tell y'all, boy. Yeah, for the things y'all didn't hear me, because look, into the street here, boy, me tell you. If me never see a technician like this, yeah, boy, you have so much a button. You know me afraid, you have one button, then me afraid. Me say, if me press this one, yeah, me go to space. If me press the one, me afraid, boy, me afraid for press button, but then me see, wait. Me see, yeah, why me see much? Wait, me see, one, two, three, four red button over here. Yeah? I park over there. And so, and you know me so love red, but what? I four them, so me see, you know, suppose me. If me press the first one, me might end up to hell. If me press the second one,

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And I was really thinking very serious about that touch of America. I said, so me puzzle. You know the reason why I didn't want to touch the fourth one? Anyone, I guess. 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

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But hey, I want y'all to remain. I want y'all to remain myself. I remember. 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That's why I think I study every day I wake up. 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

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So everybody, you know, there you go. Young people, old, there you go. 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If somebody TV go, you know, they must say, oh.

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And they're so stupid. Those who used to go to them, they never see all their mouth when they say, bring the biggest fat, cockfall. They never used to see all their mouth when they say, so they all their mouth woke up, they think their mouth woke up as a boy, you know. They end up when they're thirsty and they're angry for, you know, for, and so on. Some of them here, they used to say, they can be stupid, they can be. Look at this stupid UPP woman. And so on. You know, Bobby, that's a real.

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Jump, I jump be a poor. You know, he pass down a bar. Anyhow, but he used to have a flock of goat. When me say flock, plenty goat, plenty sheep.

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Phone is still there. Let me see. Phone is still there. How come? How go on? Okay. Let me study this one, yeah.

0: Meter, hold on. Okay. Let me see. Auto, hello. Okay. All right. Oh, wow. Let me try again, but I wake up senior there. Let me see. How you answer your phone again? We are contact with the people. Boy, I tell you, man. Boy, the new technology killing us, boy. I want you. Okay, let me see. Be damn bam. Okay. Hello? Oh, it's been a mark. So he go tell me this will back. Nah, that's you. Nah, you. Now you okay. Telephone. In a man. Okay, all right. Moto? I'm sorry, but Doto, can I help you? Call back again using Moto. Doto. Hey, call me on this number here. 772-4123, right? Because Trevor has some button. Our technician has some button. Yeah, me, you know, me afraid for touch because me not able make me go touch. Me go touch what I end up writing a Donald Trump. The pussy. Well, I know they call you enough, man. Anyway, I was saying before. Yeah, man. So. Okay, all right, the call it there. Okay, let me see if I can do better. Hi, good morning.
1: Yeah, I'm going to try and learn how to answer the phone. Yeah. Oh, I'm coming to on your phone.
0: Me have to learn how to answer the phone.
1: Somebody have to show you how to answer the ZDK's phone.
0: You see, you...
1: Because they're not hearing me at all.
0: Yeah.
1: I hear you, but you can't hear me. Trevor, show you how to answer the phone.
0: Oh, I believe I know what the problem. Okay, then. Yeah.
1: I'm coming to your phone.
0: Well, don't worry. Remember, you know how to hook up. Not Caribbean. Remember, he and thing and so on. But he has so much a button in there. There's a lot of buttons. But what happened, really? I'm afraid some of them because I'm afraid might be pressing the one in the wrong one.
1: Okay, well,
0: in
1: the press
0: in a Putin hand. And next thing, I end up in a... when me do so again, me end up in a Iran. So me
1: yeah.
0: And the wicked man that you are. You know, every time you think I know me one cuss you, but every time you're supposed to tell you, baby, the wicked man that you helped put in the way, no answer, and you was boasting, and why win? No, you still why win? You know that's why for you fall. Yes.
1: Me.
0: You know that's why for you.
1: Who are you talking, Trump?
0: Who else have you? Who else?
1: Me and vote. Me. That's, I couldn't vote for Trump.
0: That's why. Who you mean and vote? And you are the one who's to back it. That's why your false say they have to drop out because you believe in the man of power. Man, you see.
1: Look, Caribbean people now put it back again. They did not expect him to do such a wicked thing to
0: Hello.
1: The Caribbean country.
0: Me, I tell you.
1: The whole time the nigger stuck down, you can't go back up, you know?
0: Well,
1: you cannot go back up.
0: No, but he in trouble still because we went out. Let me see, I'm supposed to play something there in Georgia. But before I get into that, and so on, because if you want to get there, you want to get on your case, because, and so on, as you talk about the... Remember when the first age drop off of Pound Camp?
1: Somebody I vote for the Maria Brown.
0: Hello. Me understand.
1: Never vote for nobody else.
0: You know, because me have some who go bad, because he put me mind. He has some, he see like he has some dotish people out there. Because remember...
1: Trevor Walker?
0: Remember when you did believe in the Power Man, right? That's why you go...
1: Power Man.
0: Yo, be man, I'm a poor be man, he's still in Power Man. You know them?
1: They do know. So, not me.
0: So, how come you fall, say, drop off there and fly back on in a suite?
1: Ask Iman. Iman would tell you.
0: So, Iman a poor be man too?
1: No.
0: Anyhow, it put me in mind when I said they did believe in this man so much. And so on, and next thing, It seemed to me like me, I was trying to ask if you're one of them that did carry your sheep or a goat, because I end up with plenty sheep and plenty goat. And next thing, all the sheep and goat, somebody must go back and thief a couple of them. And he went to the next Obi Man. He say Obi Man, but he went to the next, he and his wife went to the next Obi Man to find out who thief we
1: go. And if you go to him, he can tell you who stole your gold.
0: He could tell you. You sure he could tell you? He not tell you.
1: So he said,
0: no, he not tell you. He put me, you know what he do? He put me in mind, I remember the lady. The lady where they said that called this Obi Man. And so and say this, and she has some mango bush. Been a knock up on she house roof. And she go and complain to the neighbor. She go all over. She say, oh, Lord, them walk. She go all to pastor and say, to pastor and all kind of pastor and say, them walk punch. Them walk punch because she can't sleep at night. Because every night she lie down, she just say, hey, and it's spirit on them. I run up on she house roof and I run down and I run up on all kind of some. So somebody must recommend she. Me and if I will, then I be recommend she to if I want the African man hour. But somebody recommend she and tell she must go to this.
1: Free town she used to live.
0: Me, oh, maybe up there because. Oh. But somebody recommend she and tell she go to this. This they know this Obi man. This man who could do. So when they call, he have to be that tricky man. I will, African man. The man come down. And when he come down and she start to say, oh Lord, my neighbor and they would like to walk upon me. Me care everything. Me can't sleep at night. Every night that they beat down me house roof.
1: Like you know.
0: And next thing we think, when he me know she attack, and he be man must look up. And you know, because for you, I be like a brighter than for she own. She gone. She phone drop out. She tell man I get you no money that I made in the falls. Yeah, you see where she talk? Because I guilty. And some, but let me still get, tell her the truth. So next thing, he must look up and must see the mango tree and lick up on she house roof. Yeah. Me know you drop out because you know be why. And some.
1: Are you cut me out? You
0: stop
1: me out?
0: No, me not turn you out.
1: No, you drop me out.
0: Okay. So next thing, he look up and see mango leaf and knock up on she house roof. So he say, okay. Me know she talk. Yeah, me neighbor, them on your bed. He say, okay, okay, don't worry. You go inside and relax yourself. I'm going to solve the problem with you. I'm gonna do for them. And so, you know, she say, okay, sir. Go inside, give me pay and everything. Next thing, boy, she might, yeah. And you know that man's so smart, he actually, what time you just go sleep? She's so stupid. Go tell him 1 o'clock and 12, boy. He man wait until then time there and go and cut off his little, cut off his mango. The mango branch them that knock up on she house. Boy, next morning, here she come up, neighbor, boy, me get rid of them. Me get rid of the little man and them boy, and she started balls. Miss had the best sleep me ever get last night and son and different things like that. Never to know the man don't cut off the mango.
1: Cut off the daddy hang.
0: Yeah, I've been on a cup of she down pan you so far, so I never. And then I believe
1: time.
0: He put me mind on Will McDonald and them. And so, sometime, yeah, he celebrates some birthday, a long time in the hay about it. You see the evil that he do. Anyway, but I'm saying
1: he celebrated his birthday.
0: Yes, sometime there about a week ago or something. Like that. See, oh. Me not even been no band because me not expect but anyhow, you know. So he have a whole people we did because he says so. He says so. And so these guys don't believe in God. They believe in evil and they believe in the demons. Because if we believe in God, they wanna leave. They want to leave and go to Africa, man, who put all VC bird, don't put VC bird and all don't put.
1: All over.
0: In a calabash.
1: A-L-L over.
0: And every election, last man made, they went to me. They know me, little island, don't it seem to be such a powerful. But you see, when the last election, me understand, they went down there. They say they went down there for so old, the man, don't have VC. But what? Boy, me when they bring up you, me when they bring you up, And they say, you open my hear me voice, he say, yeah, Vincey, boy, he take the money and tell him, hey, give me no problem, give me the money. Vincey, I don't go against Vincey.
1: Give me the money, bye.
0: Give me the money. You say, that guy needs, he say, to give me the money, we don't go against all people like you all, Antigua.
1: Mr. Move over.
0: I take off, hey.
1: My main reason for calling this morning.
0: You're getting married to the young man?
1: Now. No, let you marriage, that's not my thing. It's to let you know
0: that
1: the government gave all the schools today, and I don't want to be rested, I may be continued tomorrow, gave all them, the children went to register, and they got what they're supposed to get, and they got the free computer. Oh, government, thank you to this government for giving the children the free laptop, they call it, a laptop.
0: So you think that's a breaking news?
1: Look, and move over, and Antiguan want the gino, and say, you know, for you have to buy for you. No.
0: So,
1: the children pass for that school, and they also, the Jamaican, the Guyanese, the Dominican, whoever country you come from, Antiguan get free laptop, children get free laptop, they also get the free laptop. We could have said, you're not from here, you have to buy. No. So I'm thanking the Ministry of Education. What do you mean, it's education? Yeah. Oh, yes, Daryl Matthew, for that lovely whatever they're doing, that the children can go to school and learn free laptop. Thank you, Daryl Matthew, and the rest of your colleague to make it possible. So, oh, Gaston, what more can you do?
0: So I think
1: more can you do? And then they say, the man from Gray Farm, you see the big house they have to build for somebody for 29 people. They said, look, a picanega, 4 bathroom, and how much bedroom? Well, and they soon move in. Boy, them are happy like a bugs in a rug. And the picanega, then you see here, put them bag pan, them back, them naps out, them bag pan, school bag. He said, well, it's not everything, but you know, it will help to cut costs to get the bags and the ruler and the shop, but whatever, you know, is lacking, they would be able to buy or to get the most of the things. And free glasses again, starting from later. So, you know, you go to, I think, King George Grong, they say, boy, and get your reading, get your eyes examined freely, and you get your glass.
0: Me get a glass on long, you all right.
1: You boy, you stop long?
0: No, long? No, me not stop long like I tell, man. You don't stop long.
1: No, but me won't go, but the long is
0: me. Me not stop like I am. But I is a bam, bam, bam, bam, bam, so on. Yeah, he's very you know. You need and so on. About 2 minutes, 2 minutes, 2 minutes, 3 minutes time you're gone. That is not a breaking news. And so when you say not a breaking news.
1: Remind the people, yeah, because the memory shot.
0: Yeah, because you know Antigua, when you come from the Antigua Barbie, the Labour Party.
1: Let all them who chat them waxy backside overseas know the giveaways that we have here. And a sudden, Nagano pet is cooking gas and the this and the that. Nagano pet, it will eventually, because the government can't always bear the brunt of it. Eventually, it will be gone over worldwide. We had the cheapest gas up here. You hear? But eventually it will go up, but you're going to hear when it go up now, you're going to hear them an Antigua one. But an Antigua loan are worldwide. And now you live in America, make them like Adrian and like a dirty foot Zizi, bad time.
0: You're insulting Zizi. Don't say dirty foot Zizi. Say thiefing landmore Zizi, church landmore Zizi. Don't insult him.
1: Landmore, dirty foot Zizi.
0: Okay. Put on his brand. That thing.
1: That's whatever for my that in iron, that a bona you.
0: No, but anyone,
1: of your good man, your good.
0: Anyone of our cabin himself or we'll call it cabin non-national and so on, they know that is the best. They know it's the best life that they ever seen.
1: Yeah.
0: Right here, himself, in back to school and so, because many of, himself, my hometown, and so on, Saint Vincent, and many of this country, they don't do these things like old Antigua, happening right in Antigua and Barbuda. You don't find these things happening on various different, you know, some of these Caribbean islands, and so, you know, a lot of them come here and live in luxury and, so,
1: go over and call in and I'll triple case you and see. Lord, the government of Poyle, are we? Them a girl so much a sudden free. Mr. Prime Minister, oh Lord, cut back now. The girl not nearly so free. Somebody, I didn't hear the man because somebody had called me. I was talking to somebody. And somebody said, a man call in and Bex. How she go say? Hey, the girl, I'm blah, blah, blah.
0: Yeah, boy, man, I must Bex because when you go say something like that, me and all the Bex. Because you know, and you see, you just like you put me in mind just like a Giselle. Because you know, pick me, and you know, pick me, you know, why nobody else like pick me, say, man, Bex, because you know, you pick me, but you know, pick me, I go to school.
1: I'm pick me, grandma.
0: Okay, well, so if you say, you know, pick me, well, you know, no, pick me at school, so you better than Giselle then. You're not barren.
1: No, but me could help. Well, you see, barren. My daughter and I, we have people that we adopt, you know. We behind, well, look, some things that we do for people, well, they're less fortunate. People who are less fortunate than we are, because we are not rich.
0: Mm.
1: You understand? And we do things, well, maybe make a girl leave out the gas, this government book. Because you have to help people, you know, move over.
0: Mm.
1: I'm not rich, but I'm not dirt poor.
0: Mm.
1: And by little that I have, I try to help others.
0: True.
1: My daughter and I.
0: What do you think?
1: We help people.
0: Well, you do that.
1: Oh, look at you.
0: When you do that,
1: don't
0: blessing.
1: Don't anybody want a little help, I'll be give them.
0: Look at me now. You me move over, so you're right. Now you, not me.
1: You move. Yeah. You move over.
0: And you, and so on. Leave that
1: am one. I coming to
0: loud and clear.
1: Number one, people hear what this government is doing.
0: Loud and clear. But before you go through, and you want the people to know loud and clear. You're coming through loud and clear. But you know, I also, you know, because when I start off, you know, and I wasn't into the moving self for speaking self this morning I was going through. But you know, because of our losing, we lost our good lady at the side.
1: Oh yeah, Miss Lady Gonzalez.
0: Yeah, you know, uh-huh. Every time I think about that and so on, I remember June in 2014, in 2004, 2005, 2006.
1: Sean, going up and so on.
0: And you know, when Ivor Duty Bird, man, let your soul rest in peace. I remember when he like she will call me and say, sometime in any expect me certain days, she will call me and say, move over. Mr. Bird say you have to as the secretary. Yeah, you're on tonight. I on this afternoon. She will, you know, these type of thing. And, you know, she was such a cool lady himself. You come
1: everybody,
0: in the office.
1: Yeah.
0: You come and in the office
1: nice,
0: and she...
1: So, speak nice of you.
0: Yeah,
1: you
0: she,
1: know?
0: She was a peace to the dead man. And
1: yeah,
0: so on, you know. And,
1: nice that people speak nice of
0: very
1: you.
0: Very good general, very good secretary for Mr. B. And if I have a duty bird, I know, knowing him, if he was alive and he lost she, I know you. I know either. You just see, either definitely see water company eye. And so, if you want to see water company, you ever see a big man cry? I remember many times I go, me and he go outside, hang out and so fun. If you want to see Ivor Duty Bird cry, when you start to talk about VC Bird, boy, when he started to talk, he said, father, and you see, and he said, you know, because he was love. He did love his father so much, and he deserved, because his father definitely, VC Bird also, make it to be, they could get this, and I always talk, they could make this this radio station was to be the, and it should still be, the 18th candidate. Because we're not supposed to forget where power come from.
1: All who have ears, let them hear.
0: But hold on there. Hold on there before me turn you down. Because right now we can't return. No, but, you know.
1: Maybe I can't touch the buttons, you right. know, not a button, man, you know, touch something around.
0: Hey, me might end up in a Russia. But no, but we'll come to that. But you know, as I said, I start off, and I believe she deserves she respect because she was someone who definitely respect, and also someone, very intelligent young lady, and so on.
1: So you earn respect because she gives respect for people who respect you back.
0: People
1: that are dirty vagabond, for you, PP.
0: You know? And look at the all of them and so on, you know, this guy and so on will be missing out. But Miss Gonsalve, let us all rest in peace, you and all say family. I know you all definitely mourning and so on, but
1: hey. You tell them rest in peace too?
0: No, I say Miss Gonsalve family. I said, I didn't say. Yeah.
1: You say rest in peace, you and your family, Miss Gonsalve.
0: I say Miss Gonsalve, rest in peace, but then I'll say your family. Oh. I say her family, and so on, mourning the death of her, and I know that they're definitely miss and someone, and so on, but God loves she best, and I believe, you know, she don't want, because hey, the people who leave this world right now, without what did to come, or what about to come? Because you're talking about, yeah, you hear you talking about this gas, yeah, you're talking about school book, yeah, you're talking about all these things, you say gasoline and these type of things and so on. When you hear, listen to people like Donald Trump, the crack duck. Remember, he's in 14. You can remember that we are living in last days. Donald Trump are the one who say Biden was going to bring a third world war.
1: Biden causing war.
0: Donald Trump, I don't afraid of anything and so on. You remember, he's an anti-Christ. You know who I do for you? Yeah, and this pastor. This is Antichrist. This guy is Antichrist. And let me tell you something. Many people will say he have 2 more years before he end his presidency. In 2028, his presidency will be end. But I want you all to understand that we're living in the last days. But let me tell you something, instead of the next president come, it wouldn't be better than Donald Trump. I want you all to understand that. Those of you who don't and who want to call me dummy or whatever it be, I want you all to understand that. If today or tomorrow the next president will come, all these presidents after will be coming will be getting worse and worse, will be worse and worse. We are living in the last days. The Bible tells us so. And these are the guys who have to bring all these things coming on the earth. We who believe in God will be saved, but these things have to happen. So when these people crying about this,
1: believe in God.
0: You, me never peep through no shot woman window. Yes. Because me shot and me can't reach up a window, but you make a window so high that a tall man don't peep through and so. But you know, so when these people crying about these gas prices, food prices, and all these things, and they will call upon the prime minister and prime minister. Let me tell you something. Don't care. I know the prime minister will try best, but don't care what say they be.
1: Everybody who want is supposed to get it, because if you're working for a certain amount, I see people who get and they're rich and they really go missing them and then need that.
0: But you know, you know, expect these things will happen. We in the last
1: degree. For the greedy, it's for the needy.
0: Well, that will happen. And then you have some of these people who are sharing the thing, them and them a friend, so they will still give them and so on and these type of thing.
1: That too. And you know what I mean? And the poor, really get it,
0: them must suffer and so on. These type of thing, because as I said, we ain't living, these are things that we're talking about, we are living in the last days. Because these are the people. No. These are the type of people with their greediness, their evilness, and so on. And yeah, because you talk, I know many people who go up to say social, we call it social, and so on. And then they could do better. Them making money and they're bragging. Yeah. They still bragging, they go up there and they get things, and they have the people who need. And they'll push down the people.
1: It's a
0: we need, yeah, and all these things and so. And some of them in the office, they had a friend and company and so on, and they allow these people,
1: yeah,
0: who definitely pass through these people who need and suffering. No, but it's reality. I know. I know that it's reality. And most especially in all these different government places at the same hour. You're sharing already ham and turkey at the same damn thing. You're sharing a lumber at the same thing. You're sharing a gavel at the same thing. You're sharing away everything. Everything that they're free. And peep some of these people who you have in a society.
1: People, but more people who live in rent house and all, they also get.
0: What?
1: And so where they put the lumber? Anyway.
0: So where they do put the lumber for the people rent house?
1: I don't know what they're going to do.
0: So wait. Okay. So they go and beg it, get the lumber, and then
1: so they take it up. So wait. So
0: where they take the lumber and say? So where they go? Boy, me the glad if me a rent, and then me see me landlord come and say, hey. Me get couple, you see the side there we are repair, me get all this and so on, so me go repair this and things like that. And me say, okay, no problem, but here she go say no. And he go say, but me not pay no money until 2 months time or 3 months time. Boy, you mad? Give me money, still repair the place, and give me money, money, and me time for repair, replace. We go to Kaibaki Lumber, I'll sell them. You know, we have some kind of corrupt. And yeah. Corruption are definitely going on into various.
1: Always try to beat the system.
0: Yep. You know what I mean? And these are the people who still go out and talk. And say, oh, and when they're involved in the act, and them are the same people who say, people wicked, the minister wicked, the prime minister wicked. But you know what always happened to the prime minister and this minister? Are the people who I put in a place, yeah, that I trust. Those people, yeah, who I believe I trust, boy, them are the worst blast. Them are snake, yeah, in the grass.
1: Snake in the grass?
0: Now, because I hear some of them who talk, because I might say, oh, she talk nice. Oh, she had two friends. She had 10 friends. Are these
1: with
0: friends,
1: me,
0: 10 friends?
1: With love me, I greet you. With these, I eat you, move over.
0: Hmm?
1: With these, I greet you. With these, I eat you.
0: It's on the past, huh? No, you not been no put on a pastor then forgot to go stick on the false here param. And so why you didn't ask God?
1: Burn you.
0: More than burn me because I should have gone ask God for get so talk about if we stick on the false here. Never drop off for Iman. Ask God for the
1: Iman.
0: You should the Iman could carry upon a motorbike and a bus a flash a go wrong pa next thing false here drop off. And when Iman look back. When you look back, when you look back, you think, well, all it is a nice Indian thing behind next to you look back. When you think a bag of white fellow, he have a carry. And you look back again, you look back again, you think, well, the snow. He start to fly more fast, and when he reach up, power me fast, he drop back on. That lady, the car, that's why you see me afraid. The farmer mother-in-law day. Because I remember last I went up there, she died to bring some lobster from Barbie. That when I went down there to fix the airport. And you'll be warned me about, you know, because you tell me a boast about a woman that me never see. You remember that day you tell me so? I'm be a sweet, a kind of puzzler. And it was such a good friend. Next thing, when lobster, then I remember Winston Williams and all, yeah. He manhunter a lot by.
1: Yeah, he eat lobster.
0: The only one I was trying one because of his daughter. Go eat the one they try to eat the one they, but
1: and
0: hey.
1: They had him.
0: Fun time me try to eat the one they. You know, eat lobster, they, you know, he kind of. No worm. He too thin, he too some, he have cock out in front of him.
1: Gundi,
0: too. Sharp some. Me see the human cook. From time you reach up human cook in the lobster from since in the morning until in the afternoon and 11. I went up the time ago. When we went up there for dinner and so on, fun. She tell me how long she cooking lobster from since about 6 o'clock and me reach up there about 7 o'clock. And that time she take off the pot. I reach up there. I put a lobster inside of my plate. A lobster still a move wrong in the plate. So meanwhile, me talk to she daughter now. Me the wrong table. So a lobster spin wrong and wrong in the in plate. And so me say, wow.
1: I lost all your senses.
0: And the same thing she do me
1: you
0: with
1: it. With your wallet fat, you come out with nothing
0: there. That boy, the girl, you don't want to see me. Me go in with a fat wallet and so on. Next thing, when the lobster start to dance and spin wrong in my plate.
1: It's a good thing I try any money.
0: He come down flat. Me wallet full. I put all the Chinese money and all the Guyanese and all the Jamaica money pant up. When me come out, wallet fat, but me fat going up now. But he come down slim with all the easy dollar. I hear me. When me start to come, me gishy. I remember I gishy about $20 million. And so on. And let me look $20 million. Let me reach home, me start to conk, but me have $500 EC. And me give you $20 million now. But here we $20 million come to $20. So you know, so and she home, she and she daughter conk. She and she daughter they conk France, they were conk. Where Santa Mingo money? She a conk Jamaican, she a conk Guyanese. Adrian money. You know, but you know, but we have to get face reality.
1: Uh-huh.
0: That all they're talking about this high price and that Adrian, that demons there, and they're talking about demonstrate and this and so. Adrian, you lucky now. Because you have some good.
1: I want to say this
0: and so on. Guyanese, when we talk about Guyanese,
1: it's
0: not all Guyanese. Remember me telling you, not all Guyanese. Because me and Caribbean brother, me have banned Vincent Sean. But me tell you, these people, Adrian, you should have shot you and, what's your name there? Nikki Felix, I should have shot him out. Because you know what? One of these nights, I believe something like I will play what's going on in Guyana. You have a blah, you know something so hurt me. To know that Antiguan, these UPP good for nothing, ghosts, I follow you and I pull on your own country. And you know, they know that you have a problem. Your country will corrupt. Your country, if you really bring some story, we're talking about police officer, but you have a corrupt police officer in your country more than anywhere. Adrian, I can prove you have so many when you're talking about corruption, boy. You know, and it's amazing to see how some of these UPP blue zombie demons are falling for your pot spoon for the war, because where they benefit, they're looking for their benefit at cheap. Leaving, just like how they was looking for Sir Robin Haywood dead. Leaving, just like how they was looking for Sir Robin Haywood dead. Robin, well, I say about Sir Robin Haywood in their mouth now.

0: Patrick of fish. Hey, that's why I end up with a lot of fish.
1: That's really in.
0: They're wicked. Because I hear these people talking about whipping the lowest gasoline price and this wicked good for nothing kaffa, kung kung chung chang. They know. And them giving impression that we're paying like we're paying the highest. We're paying the less of cooking gas around the region. The same cooking gas that we used to pay low, we used to pay for $21, that the UPP Bulgani and they raise it up to $32. Well, some people sell it to 31, but some people sell them for instead of 35. Because yeah, the woman come and tell me that how certain places sell gas to $35. And we must talk about it. But me tell them, you know what I mean, I didn't get the facts because me talk me the fuck. Because none of them now move me from down a court, swim me water bed, and take me up to court. With me, bulk, where call up to court. When I go to court and I go to prison, where kind of bed you have? So, me love the bed down here. So, when I hear these wicked, good for nothing cockfall, a handful speak, they must dress to themselves. They must degrade their own country and they know just to get there. They are wicked, evil people. They will kill their mother. When he last when they choke cold water into their mother head. You see they're wicked and they want to come and run for leader. Cross Panayo. You know the Bible says, and your mother and your father, your days shall belong. Your days, that's why your days that belong. That's why everywhere you go, you're just like a blow like a. He still has some breath food out, drop out. And drop off a tree and drop to. He drop from the high. And suddenly you try to have a part in the taste, bitter, you call it blue. So nobody with them. The UPP, they have a lot of demons. Lawrence, Lodge, mind this set of people. Them a grave digger and burial. They're mine. When we see any sometimes you wonder, we in the last days. So let me tell you something, what's that day for come?
1: Oh, yeah.
0: When I talk about food prices, it's gonna go sky high. Say the end of Gaston Brown make that happen. Say the end of Gaston Brown make gasoline prices are raised. Say he, the fuel variation, or whatever you recognize. What's that day for come? Who's the worse than that they will come? Food prices gonna go sky high. You have various things. You see what happening? With Donald Trump I'm doing it in Canada, many of you who used to order things online, y'all gonna see these things is gonna go sky high. Who are you gonna blame it? Gaston Brown? Ayakunumunu? These things we are living in last days.
1: Oh yeah.
0: And Donald Trump is the brother in a really there. He's the brother. He's the family of the Antichrist because I tell you. I pray. Somebody pray about I wait for 20. I want to get rid of Donald Trump. But let me tell you something. I get rid of Donald Trump, I will be end up. When I get rid of Donald Trump, I will be end up with a trumpet. Because look out, it's not gonna get better. He said me gone to the tomorrow move. I could say move. I could say move over, say that. Now me say that, and the Bible says so. It's not gonna get better. The Bible tells us famine will be on the earth. Every day wake up.
1: No, not cry about that, you know, that no God is good. And
0: no, but it's no good, but we have to realize that.
1: Made it
0: every day we wake up. You see this place in China, certain place in China, you see the flood?
1: That's China.
0: You see the flood, you call it, well, they can flood, flood, like, what happened, let me see if I get it right. This place. What happened? You have a place that the river, they have, like, a river, and the water be.
1: I wasn't paying any attention.
0: Be stop up, been there for quite a long time. And then, you know, water, you know, when it comes to water, one of the strongest thing when it comes to and so on. And he did it, and then after a while, it must bust out like a dam. And when it comes, you see, when they are the busway, it must flood. You know, you see, building.

0: in a monk of people, over 200 or something people, they say I'm missing. Up to now, they can't.
1: Lately, sometime between
0: Tuesday and Monday that happened. Me tell you, lots of things are going on in this world now.
1: I think I saw it, yeah.
0: Lots of things flooding every day. Wake up when you see wildfire, you see fire, you see earthquake, you see hurricane. Every day, almost every day, heard some kind of insect. When it come from plane crash, every day
1: God,
0: you almost say a plane crash.
1: I bet if I be carnival, you don't remember.
0: When you come from Gal, you know, I don't remember.
1: The cricket last night was nice, but we can't believe that the man don't win it. Me hardly see he win anything. He's a holder.
0: Let me go talk about that.
1: Saint Kitts, Nevis. Me don't think me ever see them, they win nothing. I don't know, they play funny. They like they don't want Saint Kitts to win, even though me the captain for Saint Kitts. We want for a hometown win.
0: No problem. That's how the devil always works. Anytime I talk with God, you see, devil cut grass and try to hear
1: God
0: you.
1: Is good. God is good.
0: I love cricket, but not carnival. Because there's no, I don't love those things. Carnival, any Christian, anybody who says they're a Christian and go carnival, they're corrupt. I mean, leave that alone. Because carnival is not for, is not a godly thing. And anybody who talk about a godly thing, they better repent.
1: Anyway,
0: so I don't believe in that. So, yeah.
1: I'm going to forget some season now.
0: Go sleep.
1: Good night. Morning to all my peeps like Gina. Get well greeting to Julia.
0: I want, before you go, to say, congratulations and congratulation and hope and pay tribute to the police officers. They might do something now, right? Ain't it? You know, you could criticize them, but you don't know when they do something good, who say, well, they're doing something good. And all this stop and search and all this firearm and all these bad boy and all these things that they're taking off the street. I can bet you, for the past one since the Honorable Glastonbury Prime Minister speak, I can bet if they give a report, they must have over 100 firearms that they take off the street.
1: Oh, shit.
0: They meet a man with about 11 firearms.
1: When will it end?
0: 11 firearms. Even me wind up to know what happened to that day. Because he's supposed to last in downward prison. He's supposed to last.
1: That. Okay.
0: Well, I hope so. 11 firearms. Cause he ever be a seller, one of our salesman.
1: Maybe some big man call and say,
0: oh, that must
1: kill
0: be.
1: That. I hope not.
0: This work can get better.
1: Cause you know, it tells the police and them do their work and then the big man just call and they shut down that and
0: all. Well, I hope not. Now I'm making say hope not. Because they're pretty.
1: Because they put their life on here.
0: Understand. I hope not. I know that's sometimes, we have to give and take on sometimes. That's the problem that somebody is because I've been around police. I also want to take time and say good morning to the Commissioner of Police, Mr. Jeffers, and also to the Deputy. Wade? Hey, Wade, Operation Manager. Yeah, you're doing a good. Mr. PM? Wake him up. And also, Miss Quashy. You ever heard about Miss Quashy? You know she, Deputy Quashy?
1: I don't know her.
0: But you know what I mean? You know her. She,
1: I don't know her. And I saw her on TV, but...
0: How she look? Boy, she run like a... She run like a the cricket, like a ball that we win the match.
1: Oh, she rosy.
0: Yeah.
1: But
0: good morning to you and good morning to Assistant Commissioner of Police, Michael, my good friend, assistant commissioner who in charge of the CID department. He's doing a fantastic job. And the traffic department and all the rest of the police officers and so on. And I want to tell you all, those of you who putting out your, risk your life on the blackout, you know, because it's not an easy road and so on. And things like that. I wish you all the best, safe one, and so on. And to remember what I sign in for protect our country, and so on. And when I meet whether your brother or your sister doing these wicked ableness, hey, just they do the crime, let them do the time, and so on. Because, hey, way definitely the life you save, it might be your own damn life, our children's life, instead from one of them, and so on. And these. So, and you know, a lot of lots of stop and search. And I understand himself that going on in Saint Vincent, so everybody adopt that now. Because let me tell you something, you know, when these ghosts, when these mongoose talking about trying to get impression, the Antigua, the only one Antigua full of crime. We have a crime we are living in last days. Crime all over the world is taking over. Taking over all over the place. And I himself don't get same thing, saw the same thing. My hometown, St. Kitts, and when Dwyer, when he had the one that goat, was St. Kitts and Nevis a monkey, right? When, okay, a monkey, they are monkey, the animal, they mean, I think a monkey. So when Dwyer asked Stefan, the monkey, they mean, if we call it so, because he, that, I mean, if he or she, but that they always, when they want to wash somebody who wash them up, Pantiga, they call the goat, they be called, they know, the
1: maybe
0: monkey.
1: Maybe a he, so, a
0: but they must realize,
1: a she, a play.
0: And the observer, I don't know how to describe them. Because when you, there's a song say, if you want to boot me, because I made in, me no mind no, you see that cow? Me say like me and you, me tell you, if you want to boot me, me not mind if you boot me, somebody go no. But you want to boot me and you boot me the tall man. He man my taller, but me short, but me much better. So according to today's song, you say, if you know, when you observe them, otherwise if you might know boot, if you want to knuckle me somebody better than me, no? Not knuckle me somebody who worse than me. So you're going to tell me, oh, you're living a better life, you're living a good life. I live a better life, gone to worse. I tell me living, say, so put me in mind at the UPP them. Because whenever call people like a Dwyer, these type of idiot, and so on, and they run off them up on Tiga. Ask he, and he said, hey, Jan, and these type of people, what go on in the country? Ask them if the country much better. Is the country better than the country that I bring there for criticize? Because if the country better, if the country less, and they're doing better, well, bring them. Bring it on. Where I bring this zombie for going to a ghost. And when they want to turn on the light, I expect I go find them. I darker than night. Look what I bring. Where I look at these people. Where Adriana, I go on like you have so much of passion. Ask you what go on in the free country, you know. Ask you. When you talking about corruption. Instead of the police force, boy, me tell her, me bring some history about guy in the police force. Bye. Me tell her, I'm sorry. Guyanese don't feel me not talk to all of you. But you see, it put me in mind of the same thing. You see, put me in mind the Bird family. Come right back. The Bird, when I think about Eva Duty Bird, when I think about Solace the Bird, when I think about, these people on the army, you know, the support. These people pay them Jews for this country of Antigua and Barbuda. And this support that they put out. But one mangy sheep spoil the whole crowd. You see that? You see me in the Quebec or me in the mountain, Mama? But you see that little spoiled little young verde boy? I better take the bird out of here. Because he is a disgrace to the whole bird family. I don't fear it, I don't care, and so on. Because you know when you listen to he, when you listen to these people, because the bird family is a good people. And you know when I think about VC Bird, we talk about VC Bird, the Jew deputy, the things this man have done. Sir Lester Bird. And when himself his own father, their bird. When I think about all these things, because I still hang out among them, when I see all the bad and evilness that the people that this guy hanging on that done to his dad, his father, make their bird run bankrupt, turn him into a damn papa. Boy, me tell you something, boy, I tell you in middle school. Certain things, because me know, me and Weber, I used to be part at least, like a Weber right-handed. I could tell you certain things. I could tell you because I be also chairman. When he used to run over there, we're called up in Atas, we were so passy. We did have one of the greatest. You see how like himself, Chanel Governor, where she named it, Senator? I can tell you, them, Sharon Kentish, them was part, I remember, in the youth group. I was the head controlling those, when I say controlling, I remember. When we used to work where they had the youth group, I remember I was the first one, Royal South, whoever we used to roll in when I was to have a public meeting. I used to be the chairperson for Royal South. Me are the first one who start the motorcade when you have a public meeting. Sometimes you see our rolling, our go camping and our rolling with our motorcade. You see their hand blowing coming in and so on, and then who is speaker, whosoever speak, they stop talk and he hand rolling in and coming in. It used to be so nice, and then all the rest of the area start to follow us and so on, and then we also did have one of the most active and vibrant. Definitely your youth group, Sharon Kentish, and also well I remember she and Chanel and all of them, and I forgot with this next young lady. He used to sometimes to go out, they go camping. So me not bother when someone talk about politics, someone can't fool me and so. But saying that, hey, here are some people just spoil your family, and sometimes then just put name on your family and so on. Because guy, you need to cool up, because the company you keep. Mm-hmm. Is not good company for you.
1: It shall be known by
0: and the same
1: keep,
0: company
1: yeah.
0: destroy yeah. your family and so on. Don't try to get after the Honorable Glastonbury, the Prime Minister, and say that don't try to get after he. And so I could go. You and the Prime Minister could go in a recreation ground, put on a boxing glove.
1: Adrian, you're talking about me.
0: No, young bear. Young bear,
1: oh,
0: I agree with you. I could go in the recreation ground and so on. But when you think about, you don't go after Hino. You will fight after the whole party. You put me in my asset and so on. If you can't get after it, you mash it up and all kinds of something like that. Anyway, let me leave you and thing and so. But, so you know what I mean? So when people like I talk, I'm supposed to, hey. People supposed to watch right. Because they see, if like some bad-minded people. Yeah, some people when you used to play cricket, and hear you out them down, and you know, and so on, they take up, if they bring the bat, they take up their bat and they're gone. For time they out there down and they feel back, they take up the bat and the ball and gone and leave all out there. Because of the bat and ball, because of them they own, and they're gone. Like a bad-minded set of people and so on, evil set of people. So I mean, leave after you, because you hope one of these days your head will come back. But back to you, Adrian.
1: Well, it takes quite a long time to come back. Put your head in talk, baby.
0: I think guy needs zombie. Wait, he just
1: your head in talk. And you live in a glass house, and fling stone.
0: I think guy needs zombie.
1: We broke the window.
0: You see, no one there, true.
1: Anyway, move on. I'm a big up a peeps, man.
0: Yeah.
1: And Julie, good get well to you, and good morning to your mom, Altia Francis, Dean Nathaniel.
0: Good morning to you, man, Nigel. From English Harbor, West.
1: Morning to you, Iman and Miss Smith in New York, and also the Lady Sharon Christopher, Jean Christian, Avril, and Tasha. sir. Good morning to you. Man of Bush. This is woman of Bush, man. And also, what about arrows and flag man? What do you say about man of Bush?
0: Yeah, man of Bush. Me don't know woman of Bush. Me don't go Bush. Me don't like to see.
1: Yeah, me woman of Bush.
0: Me don't like to see.
1: If man can't go bush, man can't
0: me
1: go
0: like
1: bush.
0: Me don't like to see in a bush. Me don't like to see in a bush, buddy. You know there's a thing they call bamboo tree? Go ahead.
1: Yes.
0: Yeah.
1: Every day, you know.
0: Bamboo tree. Say, so, in the bush, we don't look at a bamboo tree. Go ahead.
1: And the girl took us and showed us the tree. Say, you see where this is today. And the next day when we went, it went up. Every day they shoot up the bamboo. Okay. A long time when see bamboo tree. Anyway, I'm going to go bush now, so I'm going to see bamboo.
0: Yes, you go bush before?
1: Yeah.
0: Go do what? Go number one. Go number one. For your seal.
1: Number two.
0: Number one for your seal. You sure? You sure? No. Me ask you if a number one are sealing mattress.
1: I'm going to cut bush.
0: And me ask if a sealing mattress.
1: But for sure, you see bamboo lately. Move over.
0: Missy Bamboo, may I ask you a question?
1: Say it to me, Bamboo.
0: Yeah, me know Bamboo wrong old road and so. Yes, it's wrong old road and so. But may I ask you, where is to be Bamboo Bush? Sealy bed, right?
1: With bamboo. Anyway.
0: See you, bye-bye.
1: Anyway, move on. And good morning to our lady Bridget Ambrose. And good morning to the Green Papaya store.
0: Oh, yes, lovely lady. The Green Papaya.
1: I'm longing to hear. Yeah? I'm longing to hear Candy.
0: And also people at Candy. Hey, long time I don't heard from Miss, Miss Ephraim.
1: Exactly. Good morning to you and get well to you. Who is Miss Ephraim? Miss Ephraim, good morning to you and your darling husband.
0: And also good morning to you, Lynette, over there, the Prime Minister office. Good morning to all the folks over there, the Prime Minister office. Miss Tweet and all those lovely girls over there. And
1: everybody on Mr. the sign of the move over, man.
0: No respect.
1: Have a wonderful day.
0: I'll sit. Right over.
1: I'm going to do what you can do for me now, right. My friend.
0: Yeah,
1: so you take care now. Me not in the morning to you. Settle down, behave, stop the fighting.
0: Wow.
1: Oh, Jesus wept, man. Let us have good, nice children. I can't become the Prime Minister someday. Stop the fighting, left home, the gun and the knife.
0: Well,
1: and
0: me tell them in
1: school, Alana, I blasted lesson.
0: Well, because they better do that. Because life is not going to be normal like before. They want them.
1: The other night down, I can't believe nobody ever come and talk about all the little picking and get get molested, you know, to warn us, put us on our P's and Q's, to look for signs in our own homes. Then the conquer wonder they keep everything shut, hush, hush. Let them out, make how we know. And I know how we're supposed to know. So if that way, what a man named from Parham, Mr. Turner, Honorable, did the Godia, them suddenly wouldn't get come out. Then suddenly should have out long, garling.
0: Well, notice and understand how.
1: There's nobody hell was going on.
0: You see, our woman there, you see, man and them was there. Man, boy, when some of them reach home, boy, some of them guilty, boy, then they must see any touch a woman or touch a wife because they're guilty. I say, hey, they got to go talk about how. Boy, they must be back, so, you know, see, a lot of. No, we are living in a. Oh, Lord, yeah. I don't know. Take care, my girl.
1: Yeah, my darling. So you take care, my friend.
0: Respect.
1: Give number that people can call you, move over.
0: All right, enough respect. You give them a number because you're my general. I forgot my phone.
1: Even for me, your house number.
0: All right, no problem.
1: 772-4123. 772 4123 to move over.
0: All right,
1: YB, good morning to you.
0: Oh, YB, and girl.
1: Everyone have a wonderful day.
0: I also want to take time to say good morning to the chairperson over there, Solid Waste Department. Good
1: who
0: morning.
1: Is that?
0: The young lady over there, Solid Waste Department, she's, what's her name? Oh, Lord.
1: Indira?
0: Yeah. Indira? Yeah, so, what's her name, ma'am? But, hey, and also, there's lots of, there's some things going on down there at Cookstown, so, because, you know, there's lots of, but anyhow, and, you know, because, hey, we are living in last days,
1: yeah.
0: And I believe it is woeful thing because all this fire, the fire will happen down there, Cook's Dump and so on. Don't worry.
1: Yeah, the fire down there.
0: Almost every time they light up, they have go down there and fire down there.
1: Yeah,
0: and
1: we blame the government.
0: And
1: we don't see what spite, God sees.
0: Yeah, some of them say they will spite the trip.
1: The day is going to be bitter.
0: Well, the evil will follow you until you're dead,
1: The rubbish should now put them for whole the rubbish. If you saw them, mash them out.
0: Oh boy, I tell you.
1: Wicked. Even when they done their ones, they talk dirty. Why the people just...
0: The people right now. When is it done? Because last woman who said, I heard Giselle was talking about tongue dirty. And you know, somebody didn't catch the picture and don't understand me today. When do you prepare the talk is a backward thing they talk? So
1: yeah.
0: When is it tongue dirty or fushy damn tongue be dirty also? See you, bye bye.
1: Thank you,
0: all the best.
1: Bye-bye.
0: Always a pleasure. Respect.

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0: The polls are out. We're number one and we're deadly. 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
0: The polls are out. We're number one in We're Deadly. 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

0: Oh yeah, let me know. Oh, Club War.
1: I put that and put in the Sonya. Put in the Sonya now.
0: There you go. Alrighty. Sing.

Madam President, for some time now, the communist ACLM faction within the United Progressive Party has been struggling to take control. Madam President, this they have achieved at our 2015 biennial convention by employing some most corrupt practices, Madam President. Madam President, the brute force of the communist ideology, and I'm going to say similar to Vladimir Putin in Russia and Kim Jong-un in North Korea, has taken over the United Progressive Party. Where if you oppose, Madam President, you are disposed. That's the philosophy now in the United Progressive Party. Once you oppose, you are disposed, Madam President. Madam President, for some time now, the communist ACLM faction within the United Progressive Party has been struggling to take control. Madam President, this they have achieved at our 2015 biennial convention by employing some most corrupt practices, Madam President. Madam President, the brute force of the communist ideology, and I'm going to say similar to Vladimir Putin in Russia and Kim Jong-un in North Korea, has taken over the United Progressive Party. Where if you oppose, Madam President, you are disposed. That's the philosophy now. Madam President, those of us who have opposed have been told to our faces that they're going to, and using the local young people parlance, they're just going to done our political careers. That was said to us because we oppose. Madam President, those of us who have opposed have been told to our faces that they're going to, and using the local young people parlance, they're just going to done our political careers. That was said to us because we oppose. Madam President, those of us who have opposed have been told to our faces that they're going to, and using the local young people parlance, they're just going to done our political careers. That was said to us because we oppose. Madam President, those of us who have opposed have been told to our this new culture is being actively promoted, watered, irrigated by the new political leader, Harold Lovell. Madam President, I want to warn the people of Antigua and Barbuda. I want to warn them, because if we in the United Progressive Party, especially some of us who have been there a long time, Madam President, if we can get that kind of treatment from people who we say are brothers and sisters, what about you? What about you out there that have no affiliation or association? And if you oppose, and Madam President, you can see and feel it happening. Anytime even a commentator, even if they say something that is a little critical, a little negative about this new political leader and this new UPP with the new just come elites and the power elites,
If there's something is just said, it seems like nobody can say anything about these people. This new culture is being actively promoted, watered, irrigated by the new political leader, Harold Lovell. Madam President, I want to warn the people of Antigua and Barbuda. I want to warn them, because if we in the United Progressive Party, especially some of us who have been there a long time, Madam President, if we can get that kind of treatment from people who we say are brothers and sisters, what about you? What about you out there that have no affiliation or association? And if you oppose, and Madam President, you can see and feel it happening. Anytime, even a commentator, even if they say something that is a little critical, a little negative about this new political leader and this new UPP with the new just come elites and the power elites. If there's something is just said, it seems like nobody can say anything about these people. This new culture is being actively promoted, watered, irrigated by the new political leader, Harold Lovell. Madam President, I want to warn the people of Antigua and Barbuda. I want to warn them, because if we in the United Progressive Party, especially some of us who have been there a long time, Madam President, if we can get that kind of treatment from people who we say are brothers and sisters, what about you? What about you out there? You have to check it. And I am saying on this day here, I am telling the people of this country, be careful, be mindful, because a culture is being developed in that United Progressive Party that is not good for Antigua and Barbuda. It is not good for democracy. Well, maybe it's not democracy. You have to check it. And I am saying on this day here, I am telling the people of this country, be careful, be mindful, because a culture is being developed in that United Progressive Party that is not good for Antigua and Barbuda. It is not good for democracy. Well, maybe it's not democracy. You have to check it. And I am saying on this day here, I am telling the people of this country, be careful, be mindful, because a culture is being developed in that United Progressive Party that is not good for Antigua and Barbuda. It is not good for democracy. Well, maybe it's not democracy. You have to check it. And I am saying on this day here, I am telling the people of this country, be careful. This letter here, Madam President, was delivered. I believe I stand on two feet, Madam President. But it was delivered, and you know, in Antigua and Barbuda today, we have, we are lovers of animal now. We love animals, right? But it, as I said at a meeting we had, it was delivered to me just as if, not just the nice, those fluffy, what do you call them? The dog is nice fluff. The chihuahuas, not like a chihuahua, like a mangy. Flea infested. So terrible, Madam President, that this letter here was delivered to me. When I get this letter here. This letter here, Madam President, was delivered. I believe I stand on two feet, Madam President. But it was delivered. And you know, in Antigua and Barbuda today, we have, we are lovers of animal now. We love animals. Madam President, my dismissal from the Senate is a calculated, wicked, and vindictive act perpetrated by the communist faction within the United Progressive Party, the just come power elites, and quote-unquote
chief servant. This dismissal, Madam President, continues the callous victimization of UPPP members who dare to support MP John Messiah in the leadership race of the 2015 biennial convention. Madam President, this is meant to send a deadly communist-style message to fall in line or else. Madam President, what else could be interpreted? Because how can you want unity when at the commencement of peace talks, the same day, you figuratively cut off the head of one of your major opponents? What kind of peace you want, Madam President? Madam President, my dismissal from the Senate is a calculated, wicked, and vindictive act perpetrated by the communist faction within the United Progressive Party, the Just Come Power elites, and quote-unquote chief servant. This dismissal, Madam President, continues the callous victimization of UPPP members who dare to support MP John Messiah in the leadership race of the 2015 biennial convention. Madam President, this is meant to send a deadly communist-style message to fall in line or else. Madam President, what else could be interpreted? Because how can you want unity when at the commencement of peace talks, the same day, you figuratively cut off the head of one of your major opponents? What kind of peace you want, Madam President? Madam President, my dismissal from the Senate is a calculated, wicked, and vindictive act perpetrated by the communist faction within the United Progressive Party, the Just Come Power elites, and quote-unquote chief servant. This dismissal, Madam President, continues the callous victimization of UPPP members who dare to support MP John Messiah in the leadership race of the 2015 biennial convention. Madam President, this is meant to send a deadly communist-style message to fall in line or else. Madam President, what else could be interpreted? Because how can you want unity when at the commencement of peace talks, the same day, you figuratively cut off the head of one of your major opponents? What kind of peace you want, Madam President? Madam President, my dismissal from the Senate is a calculated, wicked, and vindictive act perpetrated by the communist faction within the United Progressive Party, the Just Come Power elites, and quote-unquote chief servant. This dismissal, Madam President, continues the callous victimization of UP. Madam President, I want to just say again, Antiguans and Barbudans, beware. I'm about Antigua and Barbuda, and my track record has shown that and proven that. I am about Antigua and Barbuda. So I'm saying, with this new culture developing with the United Progressive Party, Antiguans and Barbudans must be aware. And I saw this here a long time. And I can remember one meeting I had with the then Prime Minister. Because he was against them too, you know, long time ago. And I said, and I recall certain things that were happening. And I said, look, what's... But you know what he said to me? He said he has had a metamorphosis.
So it means that this new culture is United Progressive Party's culture. Madam President, I want to just say again, Antiguans and Barbudans, beware. I'm about Antigua and Barbuda. And my track record has shown that and proven that. I am about Antigua and Barbuda. So I'm saying with this new culture, developing with the United Progressive Party, Antiguans and Barbudans must be aware. And I saw this here a long time. And I can remember one meeting I had with the then Prime Minister. Okay, he was against them too, you know, long time ago. And I said, and I recall certain things that were happening. And I said, look, but you know what he said to me? He said he has had a metamorphosis. So it means that this new culture is United Progressive Party's culture. Madam President, I want to just say again. Madam President, I now fully support the repeal. And we can't do it fast enough to remove that tax compliance certificate. It is draconian. They say toxic here, but you ask business persons out there, and I'm going to give you a real life example, what this tax compliance certificate has done to their businesses. Madam President, it has killed businesses in Antigua and Barbuda. Madam President, I now fully support the repeal. And we can't do it fast enough to remove that tax compliance certificate. It is draconian. They say toxic here, but you ask business persons out there, and I'm going to give you a real life example, what this tax compliance certificate has done to their businesses. Madam President, it has killed businesses in Antigua and Barbuda. Madam President, I now fully support the repeat. Madam President, this tax compliance certificate and the way the tax compliance certificate was managed and implemented, it was too rigid. No room for flexibility. Madam President, it's either you find the money or you can't get your goods. Your goods stay at the port, rotten, you don't dare, nothing happening, Madam President. So I remember sitting over there, standing over there, and I told the finance minister, you have to look about the economy now. Looking at just the figures, it's too rigid, because after all, you're the minister of finance and the economy. Simply put, Madam President, the tax compliance certificate was a business killer. Madam President, the lady got, the business owner got more irate, right, Madam President? And indicated it's the worst. They've been in business for years, and it's the worst her business has done on the former Minister of Finance and Economy, Harold Lovell. The worst, Madam President. Madam President, the lady got, the business owner got more irate, right, Madam President? And indicated it's the worst. They've been in business for years, and it's the worst her business has done on the former Minister of Finance and Economy, Harold Lovell. The worst, Madam President. Madam President, the lady got, the business owner got more irate, right, Madam President? And indicated it's the worst. They've been in business for years, and it's the worst her business has done on the former Minister of Finance and Economy, Harold Lovell. Madam President, the manager owner of that business told me, Madam President, and I have to repeat it, I have to say it, that the former Minister of Finance, Harold Lovell, mash up her business. And he mash up the economy. And by extension, Madam President, deprive many persons of employment. I told the business owner, this is a serious charge. How can you say that? Madam President,
The manager owner of that business told me, Madam President, and I have to repeat it, I have to say it, that the former Minister of Finance, Harold Lovell, mashed up her business. And he mashed up the economy. And by extension, Madam President, deprived many persons of employment. I told the business owner, this is a serious charge. How can you say that? Madam President, the manager owner of that business told me, Madam President, and I have to repeat it, I have to say it, that the former Minister of Finance, Harold Lovell, mashed up her business. And he mashed up the economy. And by extension, Madam President, deprived many persons of employment. I told the business owner, this is a serious charge. How can you say that? Madam President, the manager owner of that business told me, Madam President, and I have to repeat it, I have to say it, that the former Minister of Finance, Harold Lovell, mashed up her business. And he mashed up the economy. And by extension, Madam President, deprived many persons of employment. I told the business owner, this is a serious charge. How can you say that? Madam President, the manager owner of that business told me, Madam President, and I have to repeat it, I have to say it, that the former Minister of Finance, Harold Lovell, mashed up her business. And he mashed up the economy. And by extension, Madam President, deprived many persons of employment. I told the business owner, this is a serious charge. How can you say that? Madam President, the manager owner of that business told me, Madam President, and I have to repeat it, I have to say it, that the former Minister of Finance, Harold Lovell, mashed up her business. And he mashed up the economy. And by extension, Madam President, deprived many persons of employment. I told the business owner, this is a serious charge. How can you say that? Madam President, the manager owner of that business told me, Madam President, and I have to repeat it, I have to say it, that the former Minister of Finance, Harold Lovell, mashed up her business. And he mashed up the economy. And by extension, Madam President, deprived many persons of employment. I told the business owner, this is a serious charge. How can you say that? Madam President, the manager owner of that business told me, Madam President, and I have to repeat it, I have to say it, that the former Minister of Finance, Harold Lovell, mashed up her business. And he mashed up the economy. And by extension, Madam President, deprived many persons of employment. I told the business owner, this is a serious charge. How can you say that? Madam President, the manager owner of that business told me, Madam President, and I have to repeat it, I have to say it, that the former Minister of Finance, Harold Lovell, mashed up her business. And he mashed up the economy. And by extension, Madam President, deprived many persons of employment. I told the business owner, this is a serious charge. How can you say that? Madam President, the manager owner of that business told me, Madam President, and I have to repeat it, I have to say it, that the former Minister of Finance, Harold Lovell, mashed up her business. And he mashed up the economy. And by extension, Madam President, deprived many persons of employment. I told the business owner, this is a serious charge. How can you say that? Madam President, the manager owner of that business told me, Madam President, and I have to repeat it, I have to say it,
that the former Minister of Finance, Harold Lovell, mash up her business. And he mash up the economy. And by extension, Madam President, deprive many persons of employment. I told the business owner this is a serious charge. How can you say that? Madam President, the manager owner of that business told me, Madam President, and I have to repeat it, I have to say it, that the former Minister of Finance, Harold Lovell, mash up her business. And he mash up the economy. And by extension, Madam President, deprive many persons of employment. I told the business owner this is a serious charge. How can you say that? Madam President, the manager owner of that business told me, Madam President, and I have to repeat it, I have to say it, that the former Minister of Finance, Harold Lovell, mash up her business. And he mash up the economy. And by extension, Madam President, deprive many persons of employment. I told the business owner this is a serious charge. How can you say that? Madam President, the manager owner of that business told me, Madam President, and I have to repeat it, I have to say it, that the former Minister of Finance, Harold Lovell, mash up her business. And he mash up the economy. And by extension, Madam President, deprive many persons of employment. I told the business owner this is a serious charge. How can you say that? Madam President, the manager owner of that business told me, Madam President, and I have to repeat it, I have to say it, that the former Minister of Finance, Harold Lovell, mash up her business. And he mash up the economy. And by extension, Madam President, deprive many persons of employment. I told the business owner this is a serious charge. How can you say that? Madam President, the manager owner of that business told me, Madam President, and I have to repeat it, I have to say it, that the former Minister of Finance, Harold Lovell, mash up her business. And he mash up the economy. And by extension, Madam President, deprive many persons of employment. I told the business owner this is a serious charge. How can you say that? Madam President, I was advised by the business owner at the time that you people can't win an election. That's what the business owner advised me, because the business sector is totally up in arms with the policies implemented by Finance Minister and the Economy, Harold Lovell. Those were the words of that business owner. And Madam President, you would say, and I would say, that her words didn't fall to the ground. The words became true today. Madam President, I was advised by the business owner at the time that you people can't win an election. That's what the business owner advised me, because the business sector is totally up in arms with the policies implemented by Finance Minister and the Economy, Harold Lovell. Those were the words of that business owner. And Madam President, you would say, and I would say, that her words didn't fall to the ground. The words became true today. Madam President, I was advised by the business owner at the time that you people can't win an election. So Madam President, that tax compliant certificate, as soon as we finish here, I will advise the government to take the bill, run down to the Governor General, right, so that he can sign it right away, so that people out there who are waiting, because the law is still on the books, people out there who are waiting can get their goods, right? People out there, right? So please get it down there, business persons out there. So Madam President, that tax compliant certificate, as soon as we finish here,
I will advise the government to take the bill, run down to the Governor General, right, so that he can sign it right away, so that people out there who are waiting, because the law is still on the books, people out there who are waiting can get their goods, right? People out there, right? So please, get it down there, business persons out there. So Madam President, that tax compliant certificate, what nonsense is this? In a recession, you're bringing in this tax compliant certificate to say people must find money wherever, or else your business can't roll forward, the business can't go forward. So Madam President, I will say with all due respect that that was a major misstep by the United Progressive Party, and I'm happy that it's been corrected by the new government. What nonsense is this? In a recession,

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1: Huh. Indeed, she heckled constantly. You heard her mouth going, sucking her teeth, speaking loudly enough so that everybody in Parliament could hear. It could even come over the microphones. And then, as if that wasn't enough, and she wasn't Virega enough, she stuck her finger. She gave the Prime Minister the finger. In Parliament, during Parliament. And the Observer media pretended they didn't know. Oh, that's all right. It's one of their pets. But I take strong exception to that. Can you imagine? I can't imagine myself, if I leave this chair, even if I went into politics, could come into that gallery and behave like that. And then pretend it's something that you're not. Huh? You're an authority on everything. You're not dressing up and looking nice and from it. It's nothing, you know. It don't mean anything. It's what's in here and how you behave and how you portray yourself. No. You know, point, you're not making me feel badly by saying that, opening your statement by saying, well, Jerry Watt is an old testy old man. I don't know about testy, but I know I'm old. God has blessed me. I consider my age, I wear it with a badge of honor as blessings from the Almighty, and I thank Him. I thank Him. But I'm telling you, if you're pushing 60, you're no spring chicken. And that's where you're heading. So if you think you can insult me more than I can insult you, bring it on. Because I'm like the Prime Minister, I'm not going to take any kind of attack on my stewardship and just sit down and stay mum. I can meet you head on anytime. And let me just close by borrowing from, I am going to amend it a little bit. There's this old saying, you can put lipstick and weave on a pig, it's still a hog.

me say check it time, check it time, check it time, check it time, check it time. Hey, you're definitely locked into ZDK Liberty Radio 97.1. Let me see it. Yep, 97.1. Hey, your time, my time, my time, your time. Yeah, it is 19 minutes moving upon the over 5 o'clock around the Eastern Caribbean. Hang out with the one and only the man, Robert Radio. Move over.

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1: We also intend to do something about the situation with respect to low-income families. And again, in keeping with easing the squeeze on the poor people, the UPP will provide food vouchers to poor families that may be used to purchase a monthly basket of food staples that will include the usual thing, rice, sugar, flour, and so on, so that these individuals can be taken care of. We don't want people to be around the place, hand to mouth, scarcely that, don't have anything to eat. Some of them have children not working and so on. We are a caring government. We want to build an intelligent nation. We talk about a knowledge-based society. That is our aim. We want to revolutionize education. We want to pursue excellence. And we want to give you a national library at last. A UPP governance will immediately take steps to ensure that that national library is completed.

0: to grant to every student that they are the future. So what we are going to do? We are going to grant to every student at primary an annual school uniform grant of $350. That can take your pen for uniform. That is the primary school. And for every student in the secondary school, an annual grant of $500.
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So you know what the United Progressive Party is going to do? We are going to establish a national pension arrangement whereby everyone who reaches the age of 60 will be entitled to a retirement pension of not less than $1,000 per month. Let me go over that again. It will be a national pension. It includes public servants, private, everybody in this country who right across the board, when you reach age 60 and you're no longer in the workforce, you are a retiree, you will be entitled as a matter of right to a pension of $1,000 per month. So you know what the United Progressive Party is going to do? We are going to establish a national...

0: Mr. Lovell, is it true that the fuel prices are going up?
1: Fuel prices may have to go up. I would say that quite frankly. No decision has been taken as to whether that will take place and when, if that decision is taken. We face a very serious challenge because when we do our budget, we anticipate a certain revenue outturn from certain revenue measures. The consumption tax that the government gets on fuel is intended to yield anything between $4 and $5 million for gasoline and diesel. Now, that $4 or $5 million, that's budgeted in. That's what we're going to use to buy chalk so children can learn at school. That's what we're going to use to buy medicines. That's what we pay pensions with. That's what we fix the roads and market our tourism product with. When you don't have that money, then you run into other problems. You run into problems with paying civil servants and things like that. At the moment, we are not taking the full amount that we budgeted. We budgeted approximately $2.60 per gallon so that we would be able to meet the target that I just mentioned. In fact, we've been getting a lot less than that. We've been getting less than $2. And when you look at the average for the first quarter of this year, we were down at one point to getting, I think, about 30 cents on the gallon. And that means we are getting only a fraction of what we intended to get. That places further pressure on the revenues and the finances generally. Now, people, for example, want their ABST refunds. You can't give those in a timely way if you're not bringing in the revenue. People want school books, they want roads, they want services. When you don't get the revenues that you anticipated, it leads to problems with meeting these types of obligations, and that's why it's so difficult. Now, we committed ourselves to implementing the full pass-through mechanism. That would have been the full $2.60. Wherever the price goes, we would have implemented it. We have not been doing that simply because the price rise is more than we had anticipated at the time when the budget was passed.
2: This is an opposition paradise. This wicked. No opposition should make less than 100 on this wicket. This is a paradise for any opposition. All you have to do. Things are hard. Things are rough. People are hungry. If you put me there, I will do better. Throughout the region. That is what everybody says. But Madam Speaker, the issue is, you don't have to go very far. Go to the Caribbean. Even go to the bigger countries like England and so on. When they were out, these are the things that they were saying. Go to the islands. And when they come in, you sit in meetings with all of them. And it's the same problems they have to face. And they start to sing a different tune altogether. Because they realize that when you sit in opposition, it's a batsman's paradise. You have to score runs. But at the same time, when the time comes and you sit in government, it's a totally different story.
3: But there's no direct relationship between what has happened there in the court.
4: You know, as a political party, you make promises. You say, well, look, we'd like to do X, we'd like to do Y. When you're now inside and you look at the situation, you have a better perspective, a greater grasp of what is happening. Yeah. And you know, these things happen. So I'm not running away from that. And if you will, probably do something. You know, as a political party.
5: Theatrics.
2: This is an opposition paradise. This wicket. No opposition should make less than 100 on this wicket. This is a paradise for any opposition. All you have to do. Things are hard. Things are rough. People are hungry. If you put me there, I will do better. Throughout the region. That is what everybody says. But Madam Speaker, the issue is, you don't have to go very far. Go to the Caribbean. Even go to the bigger countries like England and so on. When they were out, these are the things that they were saying. Go to the islands. And when they come in, you sit in meetings with all of them. And it's the same problems they have to face. And they start to sing a different tune altogether. Because they realize that when you sit in opposition, it's a batsman's paradise. You have to score runs. But at the same time, when the time comes and you sit in government, it's a totally different story.
5: Theatrics. and fiction telling. Every year is the same thing. It's unfortunate because, Mr. Speaker, they're taking our people as fools. Our people can see theatrics and fiction telling. Every year is the same thing. It's unfortunate because, Mr. Speaker, they're taking our people as fools of the government. He spoke about what theatrics and fiction telling. Every year is the same thing. It's unfortunate because, Mr. Speaker, they're taking our people as fools. Our people can see the works of the government. He spoke about water. And did you listen to him? He said that, oh, there's this lady who called in and spoke about having to carry the water. And then he chuckles and laughs and says, oh, I'll pray for you, in a laugh. Why would you do that? If you were really caring, as you say you are, member for All Saints East and St. Luke, you wouldn't be chuckling at something like that for your political gain. Furthermore, Mr. Speaker, this is the same opposition who keeps touting the issue of water that could not pay $22 million to SEMCORP. They couldn't provide 3.5 million gallons of water to the people of Antigua and Barbuda when they were in power in their last year. How is it they're going to come to the people of Antigua and Barbuda now and say that they can provide the needed 7 million gallons? They must stop lying. And they've laid out no...
4: You know, as a political party, you make promises. You say, well, look, we'd like to do X, we'd like to do Y. When you're now inside and you look at the situation, you have a better perspective, a greater grasp of what is happening. And you know, these things happen. So I'm not running away from that. That if you will probably do something. You know, as a political...
6: We also intend to do something about the situation with respect to low-income families. And again, in keeping with easing the squeeze on the poor people, the UPP will provide food vouchers to poor families that may be used to purchase a monthly basket of food staples that will include the usual thing, rice, sugar, flour, and so on, so that these individuals can be taken care of. We don't want people to be around the place, hand to mouth, scarcely that, don't have anything to eat. Some of them have children not working and so on. We are a caring government. We want to help our small businesses in this country as well, because we do believe that small businesses, especially local businesses, will be a key factor in economic transformation in this country. And so, my dear good people, we want to do that. So we intend to ensure that small businesses share in all government contracts. We want to help our small businesses in this country as well, because we do believe that small businesses, especially local businesses, will be a key factor in economic transformation in this country. And so, my dear good people, we want to do that. So we intend to ensure that small businesses share in all government contracts. We want to help our small businesses in this country as well, because we do believe that small businesses, especially local businesses, will be a key factor in economic transformation in this country. And so, my dear good people, we want to do that. So we intend to ensure that small businesses share in all government contracts. We want to help our small businesses.

0: We also intend to do something about the situation with respect to low-income families. And again, in keeping with easing the squeeze on the poor people, the UPP will provide food vouchers to poor families that may be used to purchase a monthly basket of food staples that will include the usual thing, rice, sugar, flour, and so on, so that these individuals can be taken care of. We don't want people to be around the place, hand to mouth, scarcely that, don't have anything to eat.
1: To give him a hand, you hear lie? That is lie.
2: The UPP as a party and as a government has fallen from time to time. We have made some mistakes. I clearly recall that we erred in the manner in which the voluntary separation policy for the public service was implemented some years ago. We lost some of our best teachers, nurses, managers, police, men and women, firefighters, agricultural experts, and a range of other professionals from the public sector. We have not always taken the time to fully explain all our policies and programs to the people so that they know how these measures impact their lives. So, brothers and sisters, we have stumbled.
0: We are a people's institution, and we say, my dear good people, and I will come to the issue of how we are going to fund it, but I would just like to say is that while we stop the rape of the treasury and while we insist upon all the money that they keep, the return, and to straighten out the whole business of proper governance in this country, all these things can be easily financed.
3: I reported to Parliament just last week, Wednesday.
2: The UPP as a party and as a government has fallen from time to time. We have made some mistakes. I clearly recall that we erred in the manner in which the voluntary separation policy for the public service was implemented some years ago. We lost some of our best teachers, nurses, managers, police, men and women, firefighters, agricultural experts, and a range of other professionals from the public sector. We have not always taken the time to fully explain all our policies and programs to the people so that they know how these measures impact their lives. So, brothers and sisters, we have stumbled.
3: I reported to Parliament just last week, Wednesday, that we had 170 applicants in the Ministry of Labour. Today is February 2nd, 2006. We now have 256 applicants for the voluntary separation offer. And in one ministry alone, there are over 125 applications being lobbed to be sent over to the processing unit. We anticipate that we'll have more public servants applying by February 28th. Let them take that! Take that! You can frat at the mouth and say whatever you like, then I'll listen to I.

0: better.
1: And so, my dear good people, and all these things have been researched. That is why we spent quite some time before we present this document, because we want to make sure that we covered all the areas and we take care of the people and we know how we're going to do it. And so, my dear good people, and all these things have been researched. That is why we spent quite some time before we present this document, because we want to make sure that we covered all the areas and we take care of the people and we know how we're going to do it. And so, my dear good people, and all...
0: Mr. Lovell, when in opposition, you guys said the government could run on the revenues it was collecting. How now in power you guys have turned into such heavy-handed taxes?
2: So first of all, I would like him to show me where that is said. People attribute all sorts of things to us. All sorts of...
0: Mr. Lovell...
1: We want to help our small businesses in the other area that we are concerned. We also intend to do something... And so, my dear good...
3: Mr. Prime Minister, before you became Prime Minister, you promised the Antiguan Barbuda people that you were going to eliminate what you call the fuel variation tax. I know that you have also... Yes, sir.
4: Oh, my.
3: And you also said, sir, that since becoming Prime Minister, your government has stumbled, to use your language. I wondered if you would be willing to go back to the Antiguan Barbuda people and to tell them that in your promise to reduce, to eliminate the fuel variation tax, that you overstated the case and that you cannot now do it. You cannot now, given the cash flow problems being faced by APOA, would you be willing to go back to the Antiguan Barbuda people and to reverse a promise which you know now is impossible to fulfill?
4: Well, let me put it this way. In answering that question, I'm not too sure that I did make any such promise.
3: Mr. Prime Minister, before you became Prime Minister, you promised the Antiguan Barbuda people that you were going to eliminate what you call the fuel variation tax. I know that you have also... Yes, sir.
4: Oh, my.
3: And you also said, sir, that since becoming Prime Minister, your government has stumbled, to use your language. I wondered if you would be willing to go back to the Antiguan Barbuda people and to tell them that in your promise... To eliminate the fuel variation tax, that you overstated the case and that you cannot now do it. You cannot now, given the cash flow problems being faced by APOA, would you be willing to go back to the Antiguan Barbuda people and to reverse a promise which you know now is impossible to fulfill?
4: Well, let me put it this way. In answering that question, I'm not too sure that I did make any such promise. But to the extent that what you're saying, your recollection is correct, the possibility is that that might have been said against the backdrop of the existing conditions. And obviously, over time, having taken office and looked at the situation, it was realized that that mechanism could not be eliminated, or else it would have created even greater problems for APOA. So that is the reality of the situation. The cost of fuel and other costs had skyrocketed, and therefore might have been good intentions, if at all it was promised. It was promised against the backdrop of what existed at the time. So that I really have no apologies to make. If that was said and it was proven otherwise. to make. If, you know, I really have no apologies to make. If that was, if that was said, and it was proven otherwise, and we have indicated, you said that, I said that, we stumbled. Yes. So I mean, if that is so, the recognition that, well, look, the promise that was made at the time could not be fulfilled on the basis of what we had to deal with when we got there, and the situation was tough at the time, could not be fulfilled on the basis of what we had to deal with when we got there, and the situation was thoroughly examined.
5: This is an opposition paradise. This wicket, no opposition should make less than 100 on this wicket. This is a paradise for any opposition. All you have to do, things are hard, things are rough, people are hungry. If you put me there, I will do better. Throughout the region, that is what everybody says. But Madam Speaker, the issue is, you don't have to go very far. Go to the Caribbean, even go to the bigger countries like England and so on. When they were out, these are the things that they were saying. Go to the islands, and when they come in, you sit in meetings with all of them, and it's the same problems they have to face. And they start to sing a different tune altogether, because they realize that when you sit in opposition, it's a batsman paradise. It's a batsman paradise. It's a batsman paradise. You have to score runs. But at the same time, when the time comes and you sit in government, it's a totally different story. But at the same time, when the time comes and you sit in government, it's a totally different story. But at the same time, when the time comes and you sit in government, it's a totally different story.
4: But there's no direct relationship between, you know, as a political party, you make promises. You say, well, look, we'd like to do X, we'd like to do Y. When you're now inside and you look at the situation, you have a better perspective, a greater grasp of what is happening. Yeah. And you know, these things happen. So I'm not running away from that. And if you will probably do something, you know, as a...
1: Such jobs, brothers and sisters, apart from what you would have heard from Minister Lovell last week. And you know, brothers and sisters, I want to say this to the people of Antigua and Barbuda. A lot of people believe that we are placing all our hopes and aspirations on Alan Stanford. I want to assure you that nothing could be further from the truth. As a matter of fact, over the past couple of weeks, we have had serious discussions with two major groups, brothers and sisters, who are willing to do serious business in Antigua and Barbuda. We'll be meeting one of them tomorrow. We met one last week. And let me tell you, these are individuals that can compete with Alan Stanford when it comes to money and project proposals. So, brothers and sisters, there are other people who are interested and will be doing business in Antigua and Barbuda. When we look at the totality of the situation, brothers and sisters, we are saying that the jobs that are going to be created by virtue of what is happening with that situation and other plans that we have, brothers and sisters, such jobs will run into thousands. And let me tell you, the magic month, brothers and sisters, between now and the magic month of October 2005, brothers and sisters, based on the plan of action, the magic month of October 2005, brothers, the magic month of October. October.

0: fellow Antiguans and Barbudans, residents and friends of Antigua and Barbuda. Of equal importance to arresting the upsurge in criminal activity is for you to take measures to protect yourself. Fellow Antiguans and Barbudans, residents and friends of Antigua and Barbuda. Of equal importance to arresting the upsurge in criminal activity is for you to take measures to protect yourself. Fellow Antiguans and
1: changes are down the road. So I just want to appeal to the people of Antigua and Barbuda to have a sense of patriotism at this point, to have a sense of understanding, you know, what the issues are, and let us work together, see through. There will be difficulties. I'm not going to, you know, run away from that reality. Things are difficult. Times are hard.
2: We say slash the fuel variation charge, make the electricity bills cheaper, and then you will not have so many people falling into arrears. Right. We say slash the fuel variation charge, make the electricity bills cheaper, and then you will not have so many people falling into arrears. Right.
3: Mr. Lovell, is it true that
4: the other area that we are concerned about is the question of the electricity bills? And we intend to remove the fuel variation tax from the bills and make it more affordable for the people of Antigua and Barbuda.
2: We say slash the fuel variation charge, make the electricity bills cheaper, and then you will not have so many people falling into arrears. Right. And we say slash the fuel variation charge, make the electricity bills cheaper, and then you will not have so many people falling into arrears. Right.
5: Although the members of the UPP government campaigned on a promise of putting people first, the promise was always a big lie. Minister Jackie Quinn Leandro has been the chief architect of the destruction of the People First empty promise. Within days of the UPP assuming office, workers were victimized and sent home. Highly trained teachers, nurses, police officers, and experienced civil servants were given voluntary separation packages against a threat that separation could be forced on them. And allowed to languish in an atmosphere of UPP deceit, disappointment, and disillusionment. Minister Jackie Quinn added a final insult when she referred to retirees peacefully protesting the non-payment of their pensions in a most degrading manner.
6: My office was picketed on Thursday, the 13th of March, 2006, by a ragtag group of picketers. Ragtag! All kind of placards in red and white, which read, "Who else must die?" Several of the persons interviewed, including Mr. Wrigley George, the General Secretary of the Antigua Trades and Labor Union, made comments.
5: This UPP ministerial arrogance has no place in our country for another 5 years. We deserve better.
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10: But what bothers me most tonight, Boris Spencer, you know you should not send a child to do a big person's job. You should never send a child to do a big man job. But what bothers me most tonight, Boris Spencer, you know you should not send a child to do a big person's job. You should never send a child to do a big man job.
11: This calls for a political solution, which is there must be the political courage that once persons are identified as saboteurs, as obstructionists, that they ought to be removed from that institution. And it was commonly known that what happened at the port had to happen. It is also commonly known that a government, when it comes to power, ought to change those persons who are in the position to execute its policies. It is a common practice in any and every democracy. And this government, this passionate government led by this passionate prime minister, handed the enemy an olive branch. And what have they done? They grabbed that and whacked it across the face of the UPP government.

0: say, demons of magic. Feel them once they say,
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3: Yo, what a government. What a government. Tech government. All for themselves government. Keep all the thing in a one little kind of government. Poor people. Oh. It started, you know. It started as soon as they get in government, you know. You see when Sima's business been going good, and you see my travel overseas and start to advertise and Sima's with government money. You see when they start to sell food at the constituency office. You see when they start to have barbecues and when they start to have fundraisers and all the money are going out for them packing all the side hustle, I tell all you, it is going to be a long, long 5 years. And poor people sit down there so, blind by party politics and I say, oh, so when the one they used to do that, so me can have been attacked, so oh, and them not get a bread to eat for them breakfast. The kind of people I could be.
4: Program to bring you a special bulletin.
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3: People used to do for make a little change, to feed their family, to pay the bill, to keep a livelihood going. The ministers them now are come and he has to stamp it out. All of them are get stamped out. One minister, if you're a taxi driver, taxis are come, all them are do just buy van, and them are get government contract. If you're a cleaner, your contract in jeopardy, all them are do just get some people and say, me have a cleaning company, them are get government contract. Think whatever you want that the government contract people to do, and the ministers them are just gather some people and say, me have this company, and them are going to put you out and get the contract from you. That are the government taking food out of your mouth, taking money out of poor people's pocket and put it where the pain is. Because the ministers them alone are feel pain in a savings, you know. And the ministers them alone are feel pain in a savings because of this, so all the money are going on. You see, they believe that they're going to be there for 5 years. And by the time 5 years come, all of them so

0: possibly million years. And that are the mission them they depend. So all you sit down there, play blind. And hooray, hooray, minister, the best prime minister, the best minister, NDP in power. Hey, and I belly hungry. Belly a moan and groan, warm the dung, they jump carnival. And I up here talk nonsense. Party politics. That I go put food on your table. That I go send your picnic to school to further education. When? When are we gonna wise up and put country, put ourselves before party politics? Are you mad? Are you mad? Me get one minister, get five vehicle, yacht, jet, and me there so I ride donkey still? Am I supposed to celebrate that? No, sir. No, sir. Boy, go on. All you go ahead. When hungry start to bite eye in eye your tail, I go sing different tune.
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1: Brothers and sisters not speaking. Cousins acting like strangers. 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Then one day somebody leaves this world, and everybody wishes they had one more chance. Sam the Motivator. Never give

0: 16 minutes past, 16 minutes moving up, sorry. On the hour, 6 o'clock. Me motor now sleepy. Hey! Mrs. 16 minutes moving up at 6 o'clock, man.
1: Hallelujah.
0: Right here on a Friday, bright. The 20th day of the month. I want to tell you all, your deputy, lock into the one and only the man. Lock in, there are one and only to the man they call Move Right Over. The program who get them take over, right? So this is a part that deputy gonna looking forward to pack up. Hey, my departure talks. Exist to get

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Wait, not Christian. Wait, can get all the people, please. What do you people? What do you man and the way? I leave that for next time.

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Also want to take time to say good morning to all the police officers who are definitely on duty right now. Good job so far, guys. I love it, I love it, I love it, I love it, I love it. I love when they take all those wickets. No, well, I mean, they want to take off the street and then they come back on the street. I'm sorry, yeah. And all those go off the street, man. Hey, you guys supposed to dash. Hey, my judge is supposed to dash with the trailerman drill and dash with the key, okay? All right, I hope so, because, hey, I hope so, no, man, because right now, so, hey, man, you have this little rabbit out there, and so, oh, yeah, as I tell you all, I'm not 100% in the move of feelings and so on, you know, so if I feel me grooving, well, just me, that is not me, that is, this is just my shadow. Hey, ladies and gentlemen, this is a part of, I also want to take time to say also good morning, good morning, good morning to lovely, lovely, lovely, lovely, lovely, young lady, Samantha. Good morning to you, girl. Also, good morning to you, Candy Cat Candy. Good morning to you. Also, yeah, good morning to you. Good morning, Friday morning greetings. Also want to take time to say once again, sympathy greetings going out to the girls. It's Gunstar family, and so I'm sympathy greetings going out to y'all. So, I know y'all in a mourning stage, but hey, God don't give a man mourning. Yeah, God don't give a man mourning. It can be all right. So remember, and remember, it's a place that all of us have to go, and so on. And you know, so wise we heart are right with the Almighty. Hey, we are definitely, because this earth here, I tell you, it's getting worse and worse. Look out, we don't see nothing yet. So if you're best thing you can do, wash your skin and go home. When you say wash your skin and go, I mean go meet the Almighty, right? I mean go wash your skin and go meet the devil.

also want to, also take time and say good morning to you, Maydeen, Falsey, Maydeen, and also Roslyn, my farmer, Chicken Modena. Yeah, Roslyn, yeah. Good to know, Roslyn. I keep on talking. Also want to take time to say good morning to management right here. At ZDK Liberty Radio, good morning to the man Sean Bird and his and the rest of the Bird family. Good morning, definitely to you all. Good morning also to definitely the chairman on the Point FM 99.1, the Luther that I don't love. I keep on lying. Always want to hear bad Millie. Bad Millie. Hey, good morning to you, sexy the girl. Good morning to my Winston Williams. good morning to you, YB. Good morning to you, Miss Atwee. Good morning to you, Mama Rose. Hey, what about the French Rose? Good morning to you, my brother. And the rest. Hey, Suki. Popcorn, long time in from you. Hey, Doka, over the city farm, man. Good morning to you, my brother. And also, good morning. What? Okay. What? You can see myself, man. Huh? Come to me. Come see okay. Huh? No, you say it yourself. Do you say it? You right there. No, you say it. No, sorry. I don't know. I was speaking. Me and I, but duty body, you know, speak, right? He's one. It's simple. He want to take time and say, his condolence going out to Miss Gonzalez family, right? And also sympathy greeting, yeah. But he kind of shy. Hey, meeting him come, he kind of shy. Yeah, that's my farmer boss. I have a duty body. Could imagine all those men and when we hang out. And he was, when he could talk about Miss Gonzalez, man. I know, he's a man. Definitely still love that young lady, man. Good lady, as I said. Let us all rest in peace, girl. God be with you and your family, all right? Hey, this is a part of the definitely gonna pack up and get myself out in here, all right? It's time for me to shut up and pack up. All right, so let me do this. I want to take time to say good morning to all the baker shop, all the security officers, and all those of you who lonely who are sitting home and lying down home and so on by yourself. Those of you who are keep your company, those of you who I mean something to, I want to say enough respect. Those of you, UPP, Jezebel, and Rick Nichelle, and so on. Those of you who I don't mean nothing to, when I mean something to, but I still lie and dangerous and so deadly. I kindly hope face I won't bask it because I lie until I teeth. What? I mean, well, I lie and I always be a thief, so me don't know if they want to carry me coat because my worship, I didn't say thief, I lied. So we party find a lie, then we find a thief. Yeah, even because who are the people? The mouthpiece. Hey, Flood. Good morning, nigga man. Hey, Zizi. I bet I will see. It won't surprise if I see possible Simon come down and ship down in a barrel. I hope I open up the barrel down at custom. Don't take home no empty bag, no barrel. No barrel coming home for the Christmas. Don't take it home without I open it. Because I might see possible Simon inside the screen drop. Guy up there, hyper ISIS, and all the multi hub and the chatty hub and all the disgrace, I disgrace. You have to come right back to this country. Okay, same how you used to crucify. You know you're demons. Percival Simon. You don't need to give it because you're a hypocrite. And what they pay you to make? Because all the criticizers to criticize America. Now you are in America until they hide. The last time they understand when ISIS are running down, he put, you know, remember he used to have one of the old time popes? The old time tends to drink cannibal, used to they walk up and down, you know, me understand why you walk with one. It's old time tends to over. The American never custom, no, never. Why? ISIS bypass, you see. ISIS are not bypass, you know. Because he didn't walk with the poor over here, so. Yeah, ISIS. Hello, let me get out.
Jesus. And the children from one they call France. Why me tell you? Yes, I will. Yes, I will. Yes, okay. Some can't tell. Okay. Here we go. Hey! Ladies and gentlemen, always a pleasure and a major to be in your company. I want to tell you all, definitely, you can join me right here. Sunday night, don't get Point FM. And so on. Hey, this is the one.

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He's worthy of the glory. He deserves the praise today. Come on, everybody all over the room, open your mouth and worship. Lift your hands and bless him in this place.

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1: Which one do you want? Which one are you going to pick? Which one are you going to let run your life? That's the reason why I'm here. I want you to think. All the problems that I'm going through, I want you to think. The diseases, you're taking all treatments, you're taking all medication in and out of the hospital. That couldn't be the good for us. What about your family? You try everything to keep people together. You try. You play nice. You tolerate so many things. You know, you avoid the confrontation. You try to keep the good environment in the house. But in the end of the day, look what happens. It turns out in fights, disagreements, misunderstandings, arguments all the time, misbehavior, quarreling. Am I right or wrong? What kind of force is running the house? Look at your finances. No matter what you do, you never make through. You never make happen. You are a person who fights, who strives. People, they tell you that they're gonna hire you. They tell you that you are a hard worker. But in the end of the day, you have no money. The bills are there, accumulating, piling up. You don't even know what to do anymore. So what kind of force is running your life right now? That's what I want you to think. This is about thinking. Do you understand why we have the service today for Friday? I know. Pastor, I have services in my church too. But what I'm going to offer you now, it may change the concept of the service you need. In the Universal Church, we call it strong prayer. Pastor Mala is going to pull up the picture in a minute. We call it strong prayer. What strong prayer means, I'll tell you. Strong prayer is the prayer done with authority, energy, strength, determination, and a very powerful communion with God. Very, very powerful communion with God. Not everybody has a relationship with God strong enough to say a strong prayer. Not everybody has communion with God strong enough and the authority to drive out, to rebuke the bad energy, the enemy in your life. The strong prayer that the Universal Church holds, the strong prayer that we do every Friday, has been responsible for the transformation of so many lives around the world. And that is the proposal now. Exactly, that's exactly what you need. You need strong prayers. By the way, show me the picture, Pastor Marlon. Take a look at it. You see, we call it strong prayer for a reason. And I don't know where you have gone, but I don't think they have strong prayer over there. If they had, your life wouldn't be how your life is today. A strong prayer is made to remove demonic forces, such as depression, addictions, insomnia, curses, and etc. If you have been under spiritual attacks, listen to me. If you are under spiritual attacks, that's exactly what you need. You need a strong prayer. You need a strong prayer. Back to me, Pastor Marlon. And I want to invite you throughout the show. I'm going to say more about this. But remember, my phone number is available. The proposal is already given. Now, you're going to have to make some decisions in your life. I have a testimony I want to share with you. Right after my testimony, I'll be back in a minute. Stay together. Stick with us. I'll be back shortly.
2: And before coming to the Universal Church, my life was completely destroyed.
0: I suffered from depression because of a lost loved one that I had lost. And the depression lingered on for many, many years, about 10 years. And through that depression, I suffered from fear. You know, how was I going to be taken care of? And the fear led to panic attacks. And the panic attacks was such a scary thing. Sometimes I feel like I can't breathe. Sometimes I get really hot. And a few times I had gone to the emergency room for these panic attacks. And whenever the doctors, you know, hook machines up to my heart and everything and take my blood pressure, they would say that everything looks good. They would give me medicine, but the medicine did not work. During the depression, when I was depressed, I didn't have a good relationship with my son. I didn't have a good relationship with my mother. Sometimes I would speak with her, sometimes I wouldn't. I didn't have a relationship with my sister. Me and my sister didn't speak really for about 12 years. And she didn't allow me to see the children. I was very angry at one of my brothers because of something he had said about me on social media. I would want to be alone a lot. And whenever someone called me, sometimes I would answer, sometimes I wouldn't. There were times when the depression had me where I didn't want to go to family functions. Whenever somebody would say something to me I didn't like, sometimes I would just go off on them. Also, the fear led me to not even wanting to sometimes go to work. The depression led me to not wanting to go to work sometimes because I just didn't want to be around other people. But I was in debt, credit card debt, loans. My financial life was not good. Since I've been to the church, coming on Wednesdays, coming on Fridays, receiving the spiritual blessed water, my life is totally different. My life is much better. I feel better. I'm no longer depressed. I'm no longer having panic attacks. I am free. I have a better relationship with my family. I ask my sisters and my mother and my son to forgive me. We have a better relationship now. We get together for family events now. But the greatest blessing is receiving the Holy Spirit. I have peace now. I have joy. And God has truly changed my life. Come to the church. Your life will be totally changed. Your life will be transformed. You will have that peace. You will have that joy that only God can give you. Come. Don't hesitate. You won't regret it.
2: Looks of evil are all around. When nothing goes right in your life, when you work hard and all your plans go downhill.
3: 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Is everything all right?
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1: 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And I want you to let them know, Pastor's going to pray for us in a minute. Speaking of which,

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2: That I wasn't flowing that heavy like I used to, because I used to flow very heavy and I used to have a lot of pain because of the fibroids. Every time I drink the water, the flow would ease up more and more. Then I completely wasn't feeling the fibroid pain anymore, because I used to have a stiffness on my side with the fibroids, very stiff. And then that melt away, drinking the blessed water, no more fibroids. Also, when Pastor was giving out the anointing oil, I got the anointing oil. And my son had to go to renew his visa in Barbados. I anointed his documents and I prayed over them. When he went to Barbados, he said at the embassy, the gentleman was turning down people. Families were crying because they were not getting through. But he got through. I am healthy. My family is blessed. It's worth it to come to the Universal Church. Visit. You will see God transform your life.
3: The holy water symbolizes purity, sanctification, and divine intervention. The Bible, a source of inspiration for millions, is full with instances where water becomes a conduit for miracles. From the holy act of baptism, symbolizing spiritual rebirth and purification, to curing the blind, healing the sick, and strengthening the weak. The pool of Bethesda, where a multitude of sick gathered and Jesus healed a paralyzed man. Naaman, whose skin was restored after he was instructed to dip in the Jordan 7 times, healing him from leprosy. When Jesus applied mud to the blind man's eyes, instructing him to wash in the pool of Siloam, and the blind man gained sight. These miracles are not just a thing of the past. It has been proven countless times that God's miracles through the blessed and divine water still work till this day.
4: And I said, no, I don't want no more tablets. This water works. And I keep drinking the water and don't feel no pain in my ankle no more. So I just stopped by them. All of a sudden, the pain was gone from my ankle. No more pain in the ankle.
5: The pain is gone.
4: Gone.
5: You healed.
4: I healed.
6: And the pain is gone, and I kept searching for it Sunday afternoon and Monday. And I can't find it.
3: But whoever drinks of the water that I shall give him will never thirst. But the water that I shall give him will become in him a fountain of water springing up into everlasting life. Here, at the Universal Church, you can experience the power of God through the blessed water. The sick are healed, the weak are strengthened, and lives are totally transformed. 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Universal Church, where the miracles of God are waiting for you.
7: We're broadcasting live now. It's 24 past 6. In a minute, I'll say a prayer on your behalf, but I want to speak with you about this coming Sunday. In every Universal Church of the Kingdom of God around the world, we're going to have the homecoming, the re-encounter with God. I have a picture that symbolizes what we're going to, the opportunity we're going to have on this coming Sunday. Take a look. This is our service on this coming Sunday with the Lord's Supper. We're going to have the chance to take off of our shoulders all the past, all the history of problems. Perhaps you're listening to me now, and for a while you haven't come to the church. You backslided. And back to me here. I'm not judging you. I'm not even asking questions. We don't want to go back in the past. This new service on this coming Sunday is looking forward, looking to the future. Because what matters to God is what is going to happen from today on, not the past. That's right. Actually, the Bible says that's Bible's advice. That's God's action. That the past will be thrown into the lake of forgetfulness. You understand how powerful this is? And perhaps somebody said something here that upset you. Perhaps it was me. I said something that you didn't like. I want to apologize up front. I want to apologize up front. Because I really, really want you back. Yeah, that's right. And Sunday, we're going to have a special service, 9 o'clock. Usually, our service is 8, but not this coming Sunday. This coming Sunday, our service will be 9 o'clock. 9. I want you to have more time to give someone a ride. I want you pass by a friend of yours and pick her up. I want you to have more time so you can evangelize. Sunday, 9 o'clock, we're going to have our homecoming service. Back to the arms of our Father. Back to the presence of God. Back to the opportunity of getting back our salvation. You understand how powerful this is? I believe you already know my location. St. Mary Street. You cannot miss me. St. Mary Street. Opposite the restaurant. Opposite the Bank of Development of Antigua and Barbuda in town. Sunday, 9 o'clock. And again, perhaps you haven't come to the church for a while. For a while. But you are welcome back. That's right. You are welcome back. And I know from this Sunday on, things will be different in our lives. All right. Well, wherever you are, let's talk to God.
0: Prepare a glass of water or get closer to your television screen. At this moment, we will have a special prayer to your name.
7: Lord, in my...
0: We will have a special prayer to your name.
7: Lord, and my Father, my prayer goes out there, my Lord, for

Say, you know what? Everybody's the same. All the church are equal. All the church are just the same mess. I'm not going back there ever again. I don't like that people there. And this person, my Lord Jesus, lost faith on you because of man. No, I want you to touch them now. I want you to give them the strength now. I want you to lift them up now. I want you to give them the courage, my God, to say, you know what? Sunday I'll be back there. I'm going to pray. I'm going to use my faith. I'm going to change that situation. Ah, Lord Jesus Christ. And I know you, God. I know you can do that. So manifest your power. Manifest your power to set these people free. Set your power, my God, so these people can finally say, I see God in my life. Lord Jesus, consecrate the water. Because the water, my God, has to be, spiritually speaking, a heavenly medication. Wherever you are, drink of your water. You're not alone.

0: Amen. Whoa, amen. This is the end of my participation, but remember what I told you. God wants you back. And we, the Universal Church, we want you back. I don't know why the reason you left. I don't know what church you left. I don't know for how long you haven't come. But give yourself an opportunity. Give us a chance to prove that we can do better. On this coming Sunday, 9 o'clock, St. Mary's Street. All right. If you have any questions or if you want to speak with one of us, my phone number is 268-783-2208. God bless you. I'll see you there.
1: I'm peacefully departed.
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3: 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That's fine with me.
1: By his
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5: He that dwelleth in the secret place of the Most High shall abide under the shadow of the Almighty. It is with profound sadness that the family announces the passing of our beloved Miriam Jerusha Bird Anthony, affectionately known as Girlie of Old Road Village, who last resided at Newfield Village. She passed peacefully from this life on August 14, 2026. Miriam was predeceased by her parents, the late Gracie Merchant and Robert Bird of Crab Hill, her beloved husband, the late William Spencer Anthony of Old Road Village. She leaves to mourn and lovingly cherish her memory, her children, Gracie and her husband Derek Jackson of Old Road Village and their children, Ronelda, Deshaun and Atari Jackson, Patsy of Otters Newtown and her husband, the late Sylvester Thompson and their children, Kenesha and Marlon George, Kenroy, Nikisha, Keston and Kareem Thompson, Catherine and her late husband, Randolph Christopher, better known as Biggle of Newfield, and their children Omari, Marsha, and Chris Christopher. Victoria and her husband Donnelly Brown of Lion Hill, and their children Donnelly Jr., Venetia, Kavon, Devon, and Donisha Brown. The late Robert and his daughter Bevisha Anthony of Old Road. Cawthright and his wife Lisa Anthony of Sutherland's Development, and Shamika and her husband Dwight Messiah, and their children Shania and Jajani Messiah. Her cherished great-grandchildren, DeJounte, Jameel, Jalik, Jakari, Kimali, Kimoy, Dante, Demori, Nuve, Renicia, Omaya, and Sane, Faith, Noor, and Demari. Miriam is also mourned by her sisters, Jenny Davis, residing in the United Kingdom, and Ruth Daniel in Florida. She was predeceased by her brother, the late James Bird. She will also be fondly remembered by her nieces and nephews, Jennifer, Sharma, and Veronica Davis in

0: England, and Jenny Roberts and Wayne Bird, and the late Cheryl Bird, Simon and their families. She was the stepmother of Carolee and Everett Anthony, Natalie Phillip of Old Road Village, and the late Jasmine Anthony in the United States. The cousin of the Lapses of Johnson's Point, Dorothy Williams and family of Johnson's Point, Gwendolyn Tongue and family of Otto's. Miriam shared many treasured friendships throughout her life and will be especially remembered by her family friends, including Cordella Appleton and family, Hilroy Simon and family, Magdalene Prince and family, the Georges of Old Road, and Sylvani Abbott of St. Philip's, along with her many other relatives, extended family members, neighbors, and friends whose lives she touched over the years. The cottage bearing the remains of the late Miriam Gurley Bird Anthony of Old Road Village, who last resided at Newfield Village, will leave the Irvin Barnes Memorial Funeral Home on Tuesday, September 8, 2026 at 1:15 p.m. for Our Lady of the Valley Anglican Church, where tributes will begin at 2 p.m. Funeral service will commence at 2:30 p.m. and interment will be in the churchyard cemetery. May her soul rest in eternal peace, and may her beautiful memory live on in the hearts of all who knew and loved her.
1: We sadly announce the passing of Mrs. Gwyneth Jean Marie Thomas, officially known as Jean, formerly of Seaton Village. She was the wife of the late Conrad North Thomas. She was the beloved mother of Conmore Thomas and his wife Arlene of Willikies, Arlene Smithen, and her husband Bursfield of Carties Hill, and Teresa Thomas of Seaton's Village. She was the grandmother of Alessandro and Celeste Thomas of Willikies, and Javon Lake of Seaton Village. She was the sister of Atlee Adams of Seaton Village, Mervyn Adams and Eloise Adams Aline of the USA, and Gwenda Alexander and Denise Jameson of Canada. She was predeceased by her siblings, Ellsworth Brown, Neil Adams, Colin Adams, Elston Adams, and Adrian Adams. Gwyneth was a sister-in-law of Lyril Warner and family of Fremont Village, Kathy Adams of the USA. She was the aunt of Onika Adams Roach of United Kingdom, Everton Reeser and Arisa Adams of Antigua, Narissa, Nakiba, Nasaka, Tanzania Brown, Adrian Adams Jr., Carlisle, Andrea, and Ashley Adams, and Jordan Aline of the USA, Omar Alexander, and Adam Jameson of Canada. She was the adopted mother of Solomon Jones, Shamika Spencer, and Javid Charles of Seaton Village, Mavella Hull of Hatton, Melvin Green of Lightfoot, Neil Gums of Painters, Ewart Obadiah Thomas and Cassandra, Anthony Thomas of Herbert, Janice Hobson of Oliver's, and Clint Matthew of the Villa area. Her godchildren, Louise Hazelwood of Carties Hill, Trevor Abbott of Canada, Winston Joseph and Rowan Charles of the United States, and the late Christfield Hazelwood of Seaton Village. She was a cousin of Gloria, Maxine, Martha, Algernon Joseph, and Claudette Joseph of Seaton Village, Eloise Blanchard and family of the USA, and Mary King, Rudolph Zachariah, Ira Martin and their families, Dave and Garrett Thomas of Canada, Lester, Claudette, John and Desmond Thomas, and Kevin George of Antigua, the children of the late Lorraine Colborne of Glanvilles, and the children of the late Muriel Roberts, children of the late Herman Thomas of St. Johnson Village. She was cousin of the children of the late Foster Challenger, Hugh Lester Russell, Geraldine Russell, Paulette Alincy, Bernice Crum, Gwen Conibar, Denley Joseph, Annette Lake, and Estella Thomas, the children of the late Ernestine Thomas Phillip, formerly of Browns Avenue, the children of the late Doreen George of Point, the children of the late Ethel Adams. She was also cousin of Jean Marie Adam Thomas of Cassada Gardens and Ewell George of Buckley's Village. Among her beloved friends were Calvert Hazelwood, Ethelyn Mullin, Verna Lake, Bernadette Lake, Sonia Foot Mullin, Victoria Williams, Hildred Henry, Janice Phillip, Lesroy George, Iselin Benjamin, Milford Joseph, and Verdis Grant. She was the neighbor of Clement Samuel, Leon, and Genevieve David, Robin Cornelius. She was predeceased by her dear friend, Lorna Jeremy, and the neighbor, Colette Samuel, and Estelle Romeo. Gwyneth was a devoted member of the St. Stephen Anglican Church. She also lives among many other relatives and friends and neighbors, too numerous to mention. The service of Thanksgiving for the life of Gwyneth Jean Marie Thomas will be held on the 1st of September 2026 at the St. Stephen Anglican Church at 2 p.m. Interment will be at the Churchyard Cemetery. May her soul rest in peace.
2: It is with deep sadness that we announce the passing of Wisconsin Gore of Bethesda, who resided in Miami, Florida. Wisconsin was the first pastor of the Pentecostal Church in Pierce Village before migrating to the United States. Wisconsin came into this world on December 27, 1949, and peacefully departed this life to be with the Lord on August 7, 2026. He leaves behind cherished memories and a lasting legacy of love, kindness, faith and devotion that will forever remain in the hearts of all who knew and loved him. He will be lovingly remembered by his devoted wife, Marilyn Gore, his children, Wilton and Marcia, who reside in Miami, and his grandchildren, Nafuru, Martina, Zion, Notori, Kenneth, and Jakeem, all of Miami. His youngest child, Alliston, predeceased him. Wisconsin was the son of the late Carlton and Sarah Gore of Bethesda. He survived by his siblings, Norvell, Casilda, and Esther, better known as Vera, all residing in Canada. All of his aunts and uncles have predeceased him. His nieces and nephews, Kerry, Dean, Shane, Andre, Darius, Alicia, Dane, Cindy, Kareem, and Khalid, all resided in Canada. He was the beloved nephew of Ambrose Appleton and cousin of Albert, Rosemary, and all their siblings in the USA. Gwendolyn Benn and cousin of Kenneth, Chelsea, and all their siblings in the USA. Agatha Samuel and cousin of the late Loretta Isaac. Harold and Desmond Samuel and all their siblings. Tristan Appleton and cousin of Patricia Christian, the late Ilma Appleton and her siblings in England. Marianne Emanuel and cousin of Elmi, Leon and all their siblings. Ernesta Payne, cousin of Maureen Payne Hyman and all her siblings in England. He was also a cousin of Pastor Roger McGinley, Curtly McGinley, Linan, Irma and all their siblings in the USA and England. The Tong family of Bethesda, Bernadette Roberts and Gwendolyn Walters and family. He was a cousin of the late Edmund Green and a dear friend to his wife, Sylvia Green, their children, and Nalda Georges of Florida. Wisconsin will also be remembered by many dear friends, including Pastor Lucia Baltimore, Vernie Joseph, Easton Sobey, Christy Martin and her husband, Norris Scholar, Novell Samuel, Tim Goodwin, and Franklin Joseph. He was the loving godson of the late Olive Benjamin. Wisconsin was blessed to have been surrounded by a wide circle of family and friends throughout his life. There are far too many relatives, friends, church members, neighbors, and loved ones to name individually, but each person who shared a connection with him holds a special place in their lives and in the memory he leaves behind. His life touched countless people, and the love and kindness he shared will continue to live on through all who knew him. The funeral service will take place on Friday, August 28, 2026. Viewing and funeral service will take place at Paradise Funeral Home, 14545 Carver Drive, Miami, Florida, from 11 a.m. to 12 p.m., followed by the service. Interment at the Graceland Memorial Park, 13600 Southwest 117th Avenue, Miami, Florida. May he rest in peace.
3: It is with deep sadness that the family of Jasvinda Warner of Liberty Village announced her passing at the age of 57 years on Sunday, August 2nd at the Sir Lester Bird Medical Center. Details of her funeral arrangements will be given in a subsequent announcement. We announce the passing of Elizabeth Priscilla Roberts of Boland's Village, also known as Pris. Sunrise 14th August 1936. Sunset 16th August 2026. The funeral service of the late Elizabeth Priscilla Roberts will be given in a subsequent announcement.
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1: If you'd like to make a call, please hang up and try again. If you need help, hang up and then...
2: Hello.
0: Hi, hello.
2: Hello.
0: Hi, hello, morning.
2: Hello, good morning, you okay?
0: Hey, what's up?
2: Morning, how are you?
0: I'm ready, sir.
2: Let me say happy birthday to us celebrating a birthday today. Happy birthday in advance. Me coming up on the 2nd of one of my bachelor son. And let me say good morning to the Prime Minister. You doing a very good job. I'm going to take a line from Bob Marley song. Me don't know how he and them are going to work it out. Yoke, do you take care?
0: All right. Thanks a lot. We got to find out. Say what?
1: If you'd like to make a call, please hang up and try again.
0: Hi, hello, morning.
3: Hello, Moto.
0: Hi, hello, morning.
4: Good morning, you're good.
0: Hey.
4: Yoko Red.
0: Morning.
4: Yeah, Yoko Red. Yoko Red.
0: This is Yoko Red. What's up?
4: Yoko Red.
0: What's up?
4: No way. Yoko Red.
0: Talk to me. I can hear
4: you. To you. Okay, let me say happy birthday to this. Kaya, stop with something in the game. Kaya, happy birthday to you. It's coming from your mom, your father. Thank you, Samuel. Well, the brother, sister, Lucy Tava, your uncle, Ralston, Winston, and Leska. Happy birthday, Toya. You're going to have a good day.
0: Hi, you have one too. Musica.

0: that's what I started listening to better today. I want to wish them all the best. God's birthday, long life to come. All the while celebrating anniversary, happy anniversary is going out to them. Sympathy greeting is going out to all our mourning the loss of a loved one. And to each and every one, have a wonderful day. Bye, Yoko, love you always. Bye.
1: All right, thanks for calling.

0: Yo, Kitty.
1: Hi, hello.
0: Yo, Kitty.
1: Yes, what's up?
0: You hear me the first time?
1: Say what?
0: Huh? You hear me the first time?
1: I heard you loud and clear.
0: Huh?
1: Loud and clear. I heard you loud and clear.
0: Okay, good. You call me down by the bayside in the fishing. Okay, there. You take care. Don't come up on the hill. Okay, cool.
1: All right.
2: Good morning, you, Kitty.
1: Hi, morning.
2: Okay, guys, seem like the line is crossing. When we come on, let's get on the phone and now let's get Rosie come on, you know. Okay. Good morning. And a blessing more you wish to one.
3: If you'd like to make a call, please hang up and try again.
2: Okay. I'm sending birthday greetings going out to Fidelia Shovington and her son, Clifton King. They both celebrating their birthday today. Fidelia celebrating her 86th birthday today. And she has greetings going out to her from her family circle, especially her children, her grandchildren, great-grand, and all of her friends and the whole of the world is getting together to wish both of them a very happy and a blessed one. Enjoy your day, Clifton. Along with your mom, Fidelia, and it's coming from Dream Christian and family and media and everybody else who loves me, Fidelia. Kwame James, happy birthday, Kwame. Celebrate today with grand style, coming from your friend, Mrs. Anthony, and everyone else who listens to her, hailing you out every morning. You know? Let's get me, Tara Samuel, happy birthday to you, my dear. Enjoy your day today. Coming from your family circle and friends. Okay. Mr. Nelson over there in Old Road. That's me to husband, Mr. Henry, husband, celebrating today. And he has greetings going out to him from his wife, Mrs. Nita Nelson. And all of her friends getting together to wish Mr. Nelson a very happy and a blessed one. Thank you very much, Yokadi. Good morning, Mama Rose and Mrs. Ashley. Hope you're feeling better today. And Julie. And also today, Amazing Francis and family, Sister Cammy and family. I know your ears are on. Enjoy your all day today, my dear. And not forgetting my two brothers, Gilbert and Freddie Christian, and the rest of my family, Jacob, they're my two in-laws, Mrs. Nevis, because everybody have a wonderful and a blessed day today. Thank you very much, OKD, for listening to me. You have a good day, too. Bye-bye. Okay. Bye, OKD. Good morning, Pat. Good morning.
4: Hi. Yogi. Hello.
1: Hi, hello, morning.
4: Good morning, Yogi.
1: Hi.
4: I'm sending belated birthday greetings to Charmaine White, Steve Smith, Maureen William, my cousin Andrew Simon, and yours truly, Mrs. Evan Bailey. We all celebrated birthday yesterday. And I would like to take the time out to thank everybody, family, member, friend, both home and overseas, that sent over greetings to me. I do appreciate it. Thanks, thanks. And I would say happy birthday to my seamstress, Miss Veronica Hibbert of Potters. She's celebrating birthday today. Birthday greetings coming from her family member and friend, both home here in Antigua and in Jamaica. We all coming together to wish Veronica all the best on her birthday today. And on the 30th, the grandson of Sharon Christopher, Nazir Andrew, he will be celebrating his birthday. Advance from his family member, both home and overseas, we are coming together to wish him all the best on his birthday when he comes around. You have a good day, now, Yogi. Thank you.
1: Oh, you're welcome. Thanks. Hi, hello, morning. Hi, good morning.
5: Good morning, Yoko.
1: Hi.
5: How are you this morning?
1: I'm hanging tough.
5: Okay, let's call to wish all the celebrants celebrating the birthday today, like Augustine Nelson, my former co-worker from Mount St. John. Happy, happy birthday. God bless you to you, Nelson, from your dear wife, Nita, and from all the friends and family here and abroad. And from your former co-worker from Mount St. John Halberton Hospital, want to wish you happy birthday as well. And all the celebrants, Mrs. Ashley, Zivan Bailey, Auntie Christian, and Auntie Pep, a Jamaican cousin, Sharon Grant, and Avril Sullivan, a happy, happy birthday. And get well to Mrs. Ashley and to Julie and to Mr. Carrie Basin. And let me say advance to my boss, DJ French, who will be celebrating his birthday in a few days' time. And to CJ Derby, who will be celebrating his birthday on the 29th. You're going to thank for the time, and you have a great day.
1: Okay, you have one too.
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4: 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I'm your presenter, Otisa Ambrose. In the headlines, tour operators face 17% ABSD from September, and a big electricity bill investigation could take 18 days. 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
4: Now for the news in detail. Tour operators in Antigua and Barbuda will be required to charge 17% ABSD on their services from September 1st, 2026. The Inland Revenue Department says the new rate applies to tour operators earning $3,000 or more annually. All bookings for September 1st onward must be charged at the 17% rate. The department says ABSD will not apply to local transportation services, meaning transportation from one location to another. Tour operators must also file using the regulator ABSD-03 form and may claim input tax incurred from September 1st onward. The Inland Revenue Department says it will continue working with tour operators to ensure businesses are registered and understand their tax obligations. In more news, prison authorities probe alleged officer inmate conduct. A female prison officer has been placed on leave as authorities investigate allegations of inappropriate conduct involving a male inmate at His Majesty's prison. Prison Superintendent Colonel Trevor Pennyfeather says the matter has been referred to the institution's disciplinary committee and is expected to be heard next week. Pennyfeather says the allegations involve the officer's behavior and communications with the inmate. He says the alleged interactions took place over several weeks and possibly months before they were discovered. The superintendent says any improper relationship between an officer and an inmate could pose a serious security risk and threaten the safety of the prison. The officer will remain off duty while the disciplinary process is completed and will have an opportunity to respond to the allegations. No finding of wrongdoing has been made and the investigation is ongoing. In other news, customers disputing unusually high electricity bills from APUA may have to wait up to 2.5 weeks for an investigation to be completed. APUA Chief Operating Officer and Acting CEO Roger Tong says the process begins with a supervisor or meter reader verifying the reading recorded on the customer's account. If the reading is accurate but the customer still has concerns, APUA can carry out a high consumption assessment. A technical team will then inspect the meter to determine whether it is functioning properly. Tong says if a faulty meter or billing error is found, the customer's account can be adjusted. However, he says recent complaints brought directly to his attention were investigated and the meter readings were found to be accurate. Now, for news in the region. two Jamaican cultural heritage leaders have been selected for a prestigious fellowship at Yale University, becoming the only Caribbean representatives in the program's second cohort. Dr. Kurt Henry of the African Caribbean Institute of Jamaica and Jamaica Memory Bank and Faith Anderson of Liberty Hall are among 12 fellows from 9 countries. The 12-month program focuses on preserving cultural heritage and strengthening leadership in the sector. Henry says the fellowship will help expand international access to Jamaica's cultural collections, while Anderson says it will strengthen Liberty Hall's work preserving and promoting the legacy of national hero Marcus Garvey. And in world news, 14 newborn babies have died in a fire at a maternity ward in Pakistan's capital, Islamabad. The blaze broke out early Wednesday at the Pakistan Institute of Medical Sciences after reportedly starting in an air conditioning unit. Officials say 15 babies were in the ward, with only one rescued. Grieving parents have raised concerns about fire safety and the emergency response, while authorities say rescue teams responded immediately after receiving the emergency call. Prime Minister Shehbaz Sharif has ordered an investigation and suspended the federal health secretary. Now for some good news. King and Queen headed to Antigua for Chugham. King Charles III and Queen Camilla are coming to Antigua and Barbuda in October for the Commonwealth Heads of Government meeting. Their Majesties will be in the country as part of an autumn tour from October 27 to November 4th, with Chugham taking place in St. John's from November 1st to 4th. Leaders from all 56 Commonwealth countries are expected to attend the meeting, which will focus on partnerships and investments for a prosperous Commonwealth. The visit will be Queen Camilla's first official trip to Antigua and Barbuda, the King last visited in 2017 as Prince of Wales. That is the news for this morning on ZDK 97.1 FM. We will keep you informed as news develops in Antigua and Barbuda, the region and the world. Now for a recap of the headlines. Tour operators face 17% ABST from September, and big electricity bill investigation could take 18 days. 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
3: Here's a look at the latest forecast for Antigua and Barbuda, valid up to 8 a.m. tomorrow, Saturday, 29th August, 2026. The passage of a tropical wave moving across the islands will result in a heightened chance of shower activity today. So for today, expect partly cloudy to cloudy skies with showers and a 20% or slight chance of thunderstorms. Then tonight, expect partly cloudy to cloudy skies with showers and a 20% or slight chance of thunderstorms. Daytime highs today may reach 33 degrees Celsius or 91 degrees Fahrenheit, while overnight lows may dip to 25 degrees Celsius or 77 degrees Fahrenheit. Expect easterly winds, then becoming east-northeasterly tonight at 17 to 32 kilometers per hour or 10 to 20 miles per hour, with gusts of up to 45 kilometers per hour or 28 miles per hour in showers. Expect seas of 1.5 to 2.1 meters or 5 to 7 feet. Small craft operators and beachgoers should continue to exercise caution, and marine advisories may become necessary later today. Rainfall to date for the month of August is 28.5 millimeters or 1.12 inches. Sunset today will be at 6:23 and sunrise tomorrow at 5:53. This brings us to the end of the daily forecast for Antigua and Barbuda. I am Tracy Spencer-Lake, reporting from the Antigua and Barbuda Meteorological Service.
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2: Did you lose a loved one? 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Qualify, the insured person must have been entitled to sickness, maternity, invalidity, or contributory age benefit, or they must have contributed to the scheme in the 12 months prior to his or her death. The claim must be made within 6 months of death, supported by a death certificate and the appropriate receipts in the name of the claimant. For more information on the funeral grant, please contact the Social Security office. The Antigua and Barbuda Social Security Board, growing to provide for you.

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0: Good morning, good morning, good morning. Grand rising to each and every one of you locked in on 97.1 FM. It's Friday, the 28th of August, 2026. The time is 8:01 here in Antigua and Barbuda. And, as I continue, please forgive me today. The phone lines are open. That's not a problem. Phone lines are open. Now we have 779-4041. You can call and WhatsApp that number. But we also have our 462-1100. That number is back. So you can call us on both numbers. And yes, apparently I can take both calls. So I'm going to make sure my technician is in today so I don't mess it up, because it's definitely new to me this morning. So with that being said, phone lines are open on this beautiful Friday. I want to say grand rising to each and every one of you locked in on 97.1 FM. And the reason why I want you to forgive me this morning is because I want to continue to pay homage to Miss G. You understand, that lady is going to be so sorely missed. But I want to keep it a little bit more upbeat this morning, because she wasn't a very morose lady. She wasn't very, you know, she wasn't sad or anything like that. Never saw her angry, never heard her raise her voice or anything like that. And she used to bop to the music when I used to play in the morning and have a smile on her face and be on the phone to her gorgeous daughter as well. So with all those memories, the phone lines are open. If you want to pay homage to Miss G this morning, you can give me a call on 779-4041 or 462-1100. Good morning, Monique. I see you, Queen. How you doing this morning? Grand rising to you and to Mama Cole and Auntie Emily and Godi Iota. To Miss Chris over there in Sweets, want to say grand rising to you, my darling. Want to send a shout out to the Lady Hazel in Francis. How are you this morning, Queen? Not forget it, Annette. I hope you're good this morning, Queen. Want to say grand rising to our queens in Texas, and also to the massive crew over there in New York City. Want to send a shout out to Gerard the Radiator Radiator Hotter Fire, to Eustace, and also I want to send a shout out to, I keep forgetting his name, I don't even know why, but grand rising to you as well, my darling. Grand rising to as well to Rasai, and also to those of you celebrating birthdays. I know August is a big month of birthdays, so happy birthday to anybody having a birthday. Happy anniversary to those of you that are celebrating anniversaries. And also want to send a shout out to those of you that have lost someone, lost a loved one, someone you care for, someone that you may have seen and had in your life every single day, like I did, Miss G. So this morning, I'm sending out another day of, you know, just recognition for 42 years of service, you know, right here at 97.1 FM. And she more than sorely will be missed, I'm telling you. She's a presence that cannot be replaced at all. So this morning, I want to continue. I want to thank her and thank just for her ears. Her ears alone, this is a woman I could talk to about anything. And also, you know, someone that was compassionate, someone that showed empathy, and also someone that literally took every secret with her. So this morning I want to pay homage to her, and of course to those of you on the Facebook as well, grand rising to each and every one of you that are joining us this morning. It's a beautiful Friday morning. Watch out for Dolly. Yes, watch out for Dolly. Dolly is coming. Dolly is on her way, and although they're not predicting any form of hurricane, but please be mindful to collect your water. Collect. So make sure that you've got your water, you're accessible, that you can, you know, clear the drainages if you haven't done it already. Make sure your reciprocals are clean and ready to receive water, as we may well get some water as well. And propose possible flooding as well. All right, that's something, if you're in a flood area or where, you know, we get a lot of rain at a quick time and you know your area floods, then please make sure that you get your area and protect your area. Get your documents put into plastics, etc., on the just in case. It's just to preempt, not, you know, to frighten anyone. Just be prepared. To our firefighters, our police officers, our ambulance workers, the Celeste Bird Medical Center, to all of you that are joining us this morning on 97.1 FM for the breakfast show. Good morning, Jamal. He says, wonderful woman. Condolences to her entire family and friends. Thank you for that, Jamal. And that is from Jamal Knight to the Gonzalez Barrero family here at 97.1 FM, and of course the family known across Antigua and Barbuda. And of course, if you want to call in, feel free to call in this morning as well. Also this morning, we've got the news headlines. My songs of the day are dedicated to a great lady, Donalyn Gonzalez Barrero, and also also to her family, to her loved ones, her colleagues, people that she's known, any one of you that's ever brought in a death announcement over the last 42 years, this was a woman that you met. So this morning, without further ado.
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one morning show I can't afford to miss when I rise. 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

Molly B on 97.1 FM. Let me say grand rising to you, Maurice. Good morning to you, my darling. Persephonique says good morning to everyone. Says thank God it's Friday. Jamal says, as I said, a wonderful woman. Condolences to her and our entire family and friends. And we're talking of Donalyn Barrero, Gonzalez Barrero. Miss G. That's what I called her. Miss G every day, all day.

And I just think such an apt song for our queen departed, Donalyn Gonzalez Barrero. And let me say good morning to Daisy, who says, good morning, Alison. Keep your chin up, girl. Remember that time heals. I know time heals. I do. And I appreciate your words so much this morning. But just to let you know, and let the world know that, you know, some people have such an impact on your life on a daily basis that we just take for granted that they're just going to be around forever. Lady Hazelin says, good morning to you and your ardent listeners, Queen Ali B. My loving children, Kathy, Gary and Gregory Francis, other family members, neighbours and friends, a safe day to all, and a safe day to you as well, Queen, and a safe day to all of you here in Antigua and Barbuda. And again, just remembering those of you that may have also lost a loved one, someone that you've cared for, a son, a daughter, a mother, father, auntie, uncle, cousin, a friend, colleague, really doesn't matter. The impact that they've had on your life is what is really that matters, and the memories that you have of that individual. So this morning, I'm dedicating this show, my show this morning, to a wonderful woman that I spent many a day with, Donalyn Gonzalez Barrero.

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The question is easy. What edition is this? Do It For The Love. What edition is this? All you got to do is call 462-1100 or you got to call 779-4041 for 2 tickets. 2 tickets. Actually, should we do 1 ticket, Trevor, and do it? Let's see. I was going to give 2 tickets away, but let's see how many people actually call in, all right? Because I want people to go out this weekend and enjoy themselves. So what edition is this Do It For The Love white party, all right? Let me know. I've got 2 tickets for now. Let's give away 2 tickets because I possibly could have more later on in the show. So you can give me a call, 462-1100 or 779-4041. What edition is Do It For The Love? Part what? Part what is what I want to know. So you can give me a call on that as well. Also this morning, I'm dedicating my show this morning to a lovely, lovely lady that became part of my everyday existence here at ZDK 97.1 FM. I didn't do 42 years, but she did. Give me a call if you want to go out this weekend. 2 tickets for Do It For The Love. What edition is it? Give me a call.

And this morning, I need you more than you know. Vicky May, good morning to you, Cuz. How you doing this morning over there in Canada? Paula Sandra Forrester says, good morning, Ali B. Happy Friday. A blessed weekend to you and all listening. And Stan Fishhead says, this song got memories, sec. Real memories. Locked in with me, Ali B on 97.1 FM. I'm telling you, this is a day for Donnellan.

Hey, Grand Rising Chief Barry Moy says, well, well, Grand Rising, Annie B, I thought you were off the air for good. Nah, there's no keeping me down, Barry Moy. How are you on this Grand Rising? We've just had a very emotive week here at ZDK 97.1 FM. We lost a member of our family, Donalyn Gonzalez Barrero. We lost Miss G. We didn't lose her. She's gone on another realm and another destination. She's no longer traveling with us now, and it's just really, really sad. So I'm sending out love to her family, her friends, her colleagues, to people that knew her, both at home and abroad, because this woman impacted so many people. She was one of those good souls, you know, just a good old soul. So this morning I'm paying homage to her again, because you know what? I miss her.

As I said, phone lines are open. 462 1100 is back in operation. And you can also now call 779-4041. I want to know, what is the edition of Do It For The Love? 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

We've been wanting you for weeks, but we've had some problems here. That recent thunder and lightning that we had a couple of weeks ago really had an impact here at 97.1 FM, and we have been desperately trying to get everything back to its, and not say its original, but definitely original output. But you know, we're not using our original equipment any longer. So we've had a lot of changes here at 97.1 FM. Grand rising to you, King, and we're so glad that you've been trying to get us and that you finally got us. He says, I've heard that of the lady that helped build that station, RIP. I've been trying to get to this station for weeks. Now, don't get me wrong, lady, yes, Miss Donnelly, Miss G, she definitely is a pillar. She is the foundation of 97.1 FM. Nothing happened without her knowledge. Not on the air, not in sales, not nowhere, not deaf. Listen, there's nothing that occurred at this station that Queen did not know. And as you said, she impacted everybody's life from Dockman all the way down, all the way, all of our DJs, all of our hosts, all of our news presenters, you name it, every single person, whether you work at ABS, WTP, Point, and any other radio station here in Antigua and Barbuda, or any other media house, you've all interacted with Miss G. Everybody's interacted with Miss G at some point in their career, and she was always gentle, caring, supportive, and did what she could to ensure that your day went smoothly, regardless of the day that she's having. But I'm telling you, she will be sorely missed. Phone lines are open, 462-1100, also 779-4041. If you want two tickets to Do It For The Love, just let me know what edition is this year for 2026. What number is it? Is it number 4? Is it number 12? What number, what edition is this Do It For The Love?

0: And we have a call on the line. Hello, good morning, Fishhead.
1: Good morning, Seko. How are you doing?
0: I'm good, King. I'm good. How you doing?
1: Yeah, I'm good. I can feel the pain, but enjoy. Because, oh, well, there is nothing you can do about it no more, eh?
0: Mm-mm.
1: So we got to just keep going and, you know, and enjoy what time we have left here.
0: That is true, King. That is true.
1: Yeah.
0: So, amen.
1: You know, check your landline, because I called on the landline.
0: He called the landline?
1: I called the landline first, and it picked up, but I couldn't hear you.
0: Okay. But there's still what do you call it? Gremlins in the works. We are still working on that. Apparently, the phone has the ability to answer itself without. If you blink, you won't notice that it's even ringing. So we're working on that. The techs are working on that. So thank you for that.
1: I'm glad that I could call so that you could deal with that.
0: No, appreciate it. Really appreciate that, King.
1: Because
0: all right.
1: After you said that I could call, that I called at first, and you picked up. It really picked up, but I didn't hear you.
0: Okay, yes, it picks up on its own.
1: And I could not hear you.
0: Okay,
1: and
0: okay.
1: So I go back, and I went back to the cell.
0: Okay, thank you so much. Thank you so much for that. Much, much appreciated.
1: But you know that. You gotta play the song by that song for Barry White, you know, for all the people, man.
0: I'll definitely.
1: Ain't much we can see.
0: No, there's sometimes there's nothing to be said. Do you know what I'm saying?
1: Yeah.
0: You just gotta leave it alone.
1: Yeah,
0: so is it just the way you are?
1: Yeah.
0: Okay, no problem. I'm putting that on for right now.
1: Yeah, and just let it flow. Just let it flow.
0: No problem.
1: And say good morning to everybody that's listening.
0: No problem, King. Thank you so much for your call this morning. And thank you for understanding and appreciating the impact of the Queen.
1: Yeah.
0: Mm-hmm.
1: Yes. I mean, people, you're going to feel the impact of different people.
0: Mm-hmm.
1: Everybody's not going to be the same. But they have some people that you're going to lose a lot when they're gone.
0: I tell you what, I could manage when she was off work sick, because I felt like I knew she was coming back. Yeah.
1: Yeah.
0: But you see this? Honestly, you don't understand, King. It didn't matter what we needed. You can ask anyone in here. This lady knew the answer. She knew where it was. Be like, Miss G, do you know who did this? And blah, blah, blah, blah, blah, blah. And she would get the answer.
1: You just said that she knew everything about every radio station in India.
0: Every radio... Listen, no. What I said was... No, what I said... Hold on. What I said was, this woman, the impact that she had, that everybody at every radio station in Antigua and Barbuda, right? Every radio station in Antigua and Barbuda, every media house in Antigua and Barbuda has had somebody that's been impacted by Miss G, because you started at ZDK. And if you started at ZDK, that means that you had an interaction, worked alongside. She signed your, she wrote your letter for your bank. She would write the letter for your landlord. She's the one that made sure death announcements. How many people have come through 42 years have come through ZDK for a death announcement? You understand where I'm coming from, King?
1: Any trainee
0: that came in, who do you think they spoke to first? Any, you understand? Anybody, when you call in, when you were sick, who do you think we called? When we're taking vacation, who do you think booked our vacations? When we needed water, who do you think we talked to first? When we needed a document or sales advice or information, or needed the name of the business owner of that business, or what the melee was 2-3 weeks ago over in Little Village, and who did we go to? Miss G. Every time. You want a contract? Go to Miss G. You want to find out what a rate is? Go to Miss G. You want to find out how to do something or how things have been done? You go to Miss G. Miss G, you think we're going to start doing anything for independence yet? You, no worry ahead. That will come soon. Miss G.
1: Yeah.
0: You understand?
1: Yeah.
0: Every day. That void cannot be filled. 42 yeah. years, King. That wow. void cannot be filled. 42 that's a, that, years.
1: That's a generation plus.
0: That's a generation plus. Her children grew up with her working at ZDK. Her grandchildren grew up knowing that she worked at ZDK. You understand? That's what I'm saying, King. You don't understand. And I haven't been here that long. In the whole spectrum of things, I've been here like a splash in the ocean. Compared to Miss G, you understand?
1: Yeah.
0: And so with that being said, I think, you know, just as how we honored Sir Ivor, just as we honored Sir Ivor, she needs to be honored. Yes, King, the same way, King. Yes. Yes. Fire me if you feel bad. Yeah, they're telling me for some, that's what I'm saying. I'm standing in my chest and I'm saying so. Yes, she deserves to be uplifted because she's impacted too many people, so many people. And I don't believe she impacted anybody in a negative way. I may be wrong, but I do not believe that.
1: Right.
0: You understand?
1: They dress up people like that.
0: Yeah, and I'm telling you, as I said, go to any media house in Antigua and Barbuda, and I will take $5 for each person that said they knew Miss G.
1: Mm-hmm.
0: I'd be rich.
1: Yes.
0: And then I'm going to tell you to go overseas and go and chat to the people that had to deal with Miss G overseas. I'll be even richer. I'll tell you, you don't understand the impact. You don't understand it. It's like one of our pillars, one of our foundation has just disintegrated. It's just disintegrated.
1: Yes.
0: That's what I'm talking about, King. I don't know if I don't know if I'm doing her justice because remember, I just came along. She's been here 42 years from the age of 18 and she's watched this station grow in so many different ways. She's seen the impact. She's watched my boss grow from child to man. And have picked me. You understand?
1: Yeah.
0: There's so much that this woman has impacted. You understand where I'm coming from? As I'm saying today, if the phone lines are open, not just for the competition that we're running at the moment, but for her, for anybody that wants to call in and say, boy, I just heard. You understand? Because lots of people may still not have heard that she's gone on and transitioned to Glory. You understand? Mm-hmm. And that, you know, they say the things like, you know, this is right. Only the good die young. Because she definitely was a good one. She definitely was a good one, you understand?
1: Definitely.
0: And so, there's so many, you understand? For the little
1: that I know, and I've seen, I've spoken to her, she's just like a butterfly, just floating and making things beautiful.
0: Listen, as I said, don't get me wrong, when our boss goes away or is off island or whatever, we understand, we know. But you see, when she's not at work, you see, when Miss G not at work, oh gosh, oh Lord, oh Father, it's worse up because we really don't know what's going on. You understand where I'm coming from? Do you understand? That's what I'm saying. Sean and Mr. Bird can go wherever he wants as long as Miss G was. As long as she was there, yes, the glue, the heartbeat, the connection, the communication, the link. You understand where I'm coming from, King? 42 years.
1: Yeah. A generation plus two.
0: Is all I'm saying. She deserves more. More than I can give.
1: Yeah, that's true. But there's so much you can do no more.
0: There you go. Let me just say good morning to Valerie Patricia Gonzalez Barrero. She said, thank you, Alison Bramble, for lifting up the work of Donna Lynn. Queen, that without a doubt is, you know, I just don't think people understand how much work she did. Daisy says, Alison, it sounds like she is irreplaceable. I would hope that she felt the appreciation of her co-workers before her passing. Well, Queen, all I can say is that every time she went on leave, I'm glad to have you back. I am so glad you're here. How was it? You look not. Yes, Queen, on a daily. And when she came back up recently, you know, I was just like, Queen, it is so good to see you. You know, it was just, you know, we could breathe. We could breathe. You understand where I'm coming from? We got the chance to breathe when she came back. But only did we know that we weren't going to have her back for long. And we know what saddens me is that the time that she came, the time that she had, she came back here when she should have been putting up her foot or kicking up her foot somewhere and enjoying, you understand, enjoying her life or what have you. If only people, if we knew, if we had foresight.
1: Her dedication.
0: Yeah, dedication. She came back to ZDK to work. You understand? Mm. And so with that being said, again, you know, I offer my condolences to her family, her daughter, her son, her grandchildren, to everybody that was her husband, to everybody that her sister who I met at the hospital at her bedside, to all of you that were at her bedside on the night that she departed, and to those of you since who have been impacted, regardless of the radio station that you work at, the media house that you're on, everybody was impacted by Miss G.
1: Well said, sir.
0: Thank you, Keith.
1: And you still got so much more to say.
0: I could talk all day on this woman, seriously.
1: Yeah.
0: I could, because she was a good woman. I could ask anyone. Ask them if they ever heard her raise her voice.
1: No.
0: Ask them if you ever hear... never even hear a dirty word out of Fushy mouth.
1: Mm.
0: You understand where I'm coming from, King?
1: Yeah.
0: You know, when I say humble, humble... You understand? Humble. And just kept, as I said, quiet and just kept things going.
1: And she's being quiet and still at the same time, she was being
0: magnificent. Being absolutely magnificent. That's why I'm going to play this Barry White just the way you are, because we loved her just the way she was.
1: What do you think?
0: Thank you. Thank you so much for that, Fish Ed. Talk to you in a bit. Yeah. All right. Thank you.

And not forgetting our competition for Do It For The Love. What edition is this? Is it edition 4? Is it edition 6? Is it edition 9? What is the edition? Give me a call on 462-1100 where you can win 2 tickets if you know the answer. And it's this Sunday at Pensioners Beach. 779-4041 is the number to call and or WhatsApp as well. Going to take a quick break after this particular beautiful song by Barry White. And when we come back after the break, we'll take a look at the news headlines, see what's going on in Antigua and Barbuda, and then hopefully return right back to the music.

0: Let me say grand rising to Genevieve, to Faye, to Roxanne as well. 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

0: And welcome back to 97.1 FM with me, Ali B, as we take a look quickly out this morning at the newspapers for Friday, the 28th of August, 2026. We're starting off with Point Express. Government steps up airport safety and security investments. That story on page two. And also, Cabinet supports young Antiguan artists as part of CHOGM 2026 outreach efforts. That story on pages six and seven. Now, security apparatus will be added to the emergency response vehicles delivered earlier this week for VC Bird International Airport as the government continues efforts to strengthen the safety and operational capabilities at the country's main port of entry. During its weekly beat meeting on Wednesday, the Cabinet of Antigua and Barbuda was briefed on the latest developments, including the handover of two specialised emergency vehicles to the airport and a new commitment from Allen & Co. to donate an XRC 6040 X-ray screening machine. Cabinet said the investment underscores the importance of ensuring that the country's main international gateway has reliable emergency response resources capable of protecting passengers, employees and other airport users. You can read more about that in today's Date Point Express. Sorry about that. And this morning also, early closure notice from ECAB. 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Now, this is to allow other staff members to attend the funeral ceremony of their colleague, Garth Gomes. Now, the customer support and digital banking service will be available between 8 a.m. and 11 a.m. and 5 p.m. to 10 p.m. They apologize for any inconvenience caused and thank you for your understanding during this time. And also in local news, Antigua Barbuda to welcome King and Queen during 2026 autumn tour. The Antigua Barbuda will welcome their majesties, the King and Queen, during a royal visit in October and November, coinciding with their attendance at the Commonwealth Heads of Government meeting, CHOGM 2026. The announcement was contained in a royal communication issued yesterday, confirming that their majesties will undertake an autumn tour from Tuesday the 27th of October to Wednesday the 4th of November. The royal visit to Antigua and Barbuda will form part of the wider tour, which will also include engagements in the Bahamas and Guyana. King Charles III and Queen Camilla are scheduled to travel to Antigua and Barbuda as the country prepares to host CHOGM 2026, which will bring Commonwealth leaders together for high-level discussions later this year. The royal communication did not provide details of the dates, locations, or specific engagements planned for their majesties during their time here. It stated that further details of their programs will be announced in due course. Now, before traveling to Antigua and Barbuda for CHOGM, the King will undertake a royal visit to the Bahamas, where he also serves as head of state. His Majesty will then undertake a state visit to Guyana at the invitation of the President of Guyana and at the request of the UK government. The Guyana visit will have a particular significance as it will mark 60 years of bilateral relations between the United Kingdom and Guyana. The royal communication said the wider autumn tour would celebrate communities, cultures and nature within the Commonwealth family. The tour will therefore combine constitutional, diplomatic and community engagements across the three Caribbean and South American countries. In other news, Cabinet reviews pay rates for heavy-duty equipment operators. The Cabinet of Antigua and Barbuda has begun a review of the rates of pay for heavy-duty equipment operators employed within the public service, with a special subcommittee established to determine whether their current remuneration adequately reflects the demands and responsibilities of the job. Senior officials from the Ministry of Works, including Junior Minister, Permanent Secretary, Director and Deputy Director, were invited to Cabinet this week to discuss the existing pay rates and the circumstances affecting the compensation of heavy-duty equipment operators. You can read more about that in today's Point Express. Cabinet supports young Antiguan artists as part of CHOGM 2026 outreach efforts, and the young Antiguan artist is using her talent to help tell the story of Antigua and Barbuda as the country prepares to host the 2026 Commonwealth Heads of Government meeting. Kimberly Pimentel has created a CHOGM-inspired painting capturing the nation's landscape, culture and identity. The 21-year-old self-taught artist was challenged by the CHOGM 2026 Outreach Committee to create an original piece inspired by the country's hosting of the major international summit in just over 3 months. Her completed painting brings together elements of Antigua and Barbuda's landscape, culture and identity, offering a visual glimpse of what Commonwealth delegates and visitors can experience when they arrive. Pimentel, who began exploring painting a mere 2 years ago, was moved by the opportunity she was awarded to contribute creatively to such an important national occasion. And with images and more detailed discussion there. Take a look in today's local news in the Point Express. And Young Antiguans step into diplomacy ahead of CHOGM 2026. 10 young Antiguans who's recently completed their Caribbean Examinations Council CXC examinations were given a unique opportunity to step into the world of diplomacy through a special shadowing program with the Honorable E.P. Chet Green, Minister of Foreign Affairs, Trade, Immigration and Chair of the CHOGM 2026 National Task Force. Take a read and take a look at the images in that article as well. Now, as we skedaddle over to today's The Daily Observer and the headline stories this morning, police target rival gangs as youth tensions resurface. That story's on page 3. And environmental groups urge withdrawal of pro-whaling resolution. That story's on page 4. And the photo, courtesy of Antigua and Barbuda Coalition of the Protection of Whales, images by the Australian Customs and Border Protection Service. And there you have a whale being impaled in front of the Yushin. It looks like a Japanese or Yushin Maru boat. They are harpooning, it looks like, or at least killing whales. So let's take a look at the paper this morning and see what's going on. Algernon Watts says police have renewed their focus on two rival youth gangs amid concerns that hostilities involving Two Drilly and the Grays Farm Killers are resurfacing nearly 2 years after the groups agreed to end their feud. Head of the Criminal Investigations Department, Assistant Commissioner of Police Lisbon Michael, identified both groups while discussing recent youth violence and Operation Restore Confidence. As far as I'm aware, there are two gangs, the Grays Farm Killers and the Two Drilly Gang, Michael said, adding that police were vigorously targeting people believed to be involved. The CID chief said some of the country's most recent shootings grew out of hostilities that began during the Juve celebrations. Although Carnival was generally peaceful, he said. An incident on Juve morning appeared to have triggered subsequent violence. Police have since arrested and charged several people in connection with the alleged hostilities, with those cases now before the courts. The latest developments threaten to undermine intervention efforts launched in 2024 after the government publicly identified Two Drilly and the Grays Farm Killers as two rival groups at war. At the time, officials said their feud had become embedded in some secondary schools, with threats posted on social media and violent reprisals occurring between the groups. Prime Minister Gaston Brown subsequently met members of both groups to discuss ending the violence and providing employment, training and rehabilitation opportunities. A truce was announced in September 2024 and the groups later participated in a peace football match intended to cement the agreement. Michael's comments come as gun violence continues to run counter to the country's broader crime trend. Police recorded 24 shootings and incidents between January and July this year, up from 18 during the corresponding period in 2025, a 33% increase. Homicides also rose from 9 to 11 despite an overall decline in reported crime. Operation Restore Confidence began on 15th of August as part of the police response to gun violence, repeated offending and suspected gang activity. The initiative is scheduled to end on the 29th of August. 22 people have been arrested and charged under the operation, including suspects accused of firearm and other serious offences. Approximately half had reportedly been arrested and charged multiple times previously this year. Police have also conducted searches, executed warrants and recovered firearms and suspected stolen property, although the quantities seized have not been disclosed. In other headlines, environmental groups urge withdrawal of pro-whaling resolution. Sharon Simon reports that 11 local environmental groups have written to Prime Minister Gaston Brown requesting that the government abandon its support for lifting the global ban on commercial whaling ahead of a key international meeting in September. The letter sent on July 24th was coordinated by a coalition whose member organisation, including Greenpeace, represent more than 5 million people. A separate letter signed by 22 international conservation organisations, including Switzerland-based Ocean Care, was sent to Brown the same week. The appeals came ahead of a 30th of July deadline for countries to submit resolutions to the International Whaling Commission, which holds its 70th meeting in Hobart, Australia, from the 27th of September to the 2nd of October. Antigua and Barbuda introduced resolutions aimed at lifting the 1986 memorandum on commercial whaling at each of the IWC's last two meetings. Neither passed, but the country's representative pledged in 2024 to try again at the Hobart meeting. The push is backed by the new survey data, a poll of 508 residents conducted by Core Consultants Consult Inc. for the Ocean Trust between 26th of May and the 3rd of June found that 64% of Antiguans and Barbudans oppose commercial whaling, while 68% were unaware their government supports lifting the ban at the IWC. 60% said that they were opposed the country submitting a resolution that could lead to whaling resumptions, and 62% said the position could damage the country's international reputation. The timing is sensitive. Antigua and Barbuda is to host the Caribbean Blue Economy Summit in October and the Commonwealth Heads of Government meeting in November, both bringing global attention to the Twin Island nation. Read more about that in today's Daily Observer. Millions written off under election period APUA amnesty. Algernon Watts says the rights, the Antigua and Barbuda Public Utilities Authority wrote off several million dollars in outstanding customer debt under the utility amnesty introduced in the run-up to this year's general election, although officials say most of the debt was so old it was already considered uncollectible. Acting Financial Controller Sabrina Benjamin disclosed the scale of the write-off during Wednesday's press conference on electricity and energy costs after being questioned about the impact of the amnesty on APUA's finances. Benjamin did not provide an exact figure, saying the amount written off was to the tune of a couple of millions. She said a significant number of customers took advantage of the program, but stressed that much of the debt had been sitting on APUA's books for years and in many cases was attached to services that were no longer active. We would have had quite a bit of customers coming in to take advantage of the amnesty that was offered, Benjamin said. In most cases, there were debts that were old, very old on our books, past the collectible stage, and in some instances, the services weren't active. Now, the amnesty emerged during the election campaign period. On March 30th, Prime Minister Gaston Brown said he would take a proposal to Cabinet to forgive outstanding APUA debt for customers whose services had been disconnected. The commitment came as the government was rolling out a series of relief measures ahead of the general election. Read more about that in today's Daily Observer. Also, Carib resolves launches as alternative to costly court battles. Latriska Thomas reports that for years, attorney Elizabeth Laviscount watched a familiar pattern play out in her legal practice. A disagreement would surface, both sides would dig in, and before anyone had really explored what was driving the conflict, the matter was headed to court. It's a pattern she's now built an entire institution to interrupt. On Wednesday, Laviscount's vision became a reality with the official launch of Carib Resolve Dispute Resolution Center, Antigua and Barbuda's first dedicated space for resolving disputes outside the traditional courtroom. The launch was held at the Precision Center before an audience of members of the judiciary, attorneys, and representatives from across the country. Laviscount, a partner at May Knight Laviscount and Partners, serves as founder and managing director of the center. She said the idea for Carib Resolve developed gradually, shaped by a growing interest in what lies beneath a dispute rather than simply how it gets litigated. That interest continued to grow and eventually developed into the idea of establishing a dedicated space where individuals, businesses, and organizations could access different methods of resolving disputes, she said, adding that the goal was to make alternative dispute resolution more accessible and better understood across Antigua and Barbuda and the wider Caribbean. You can read more about that with some images in today's Daily Observer. Tour prices set to rise as full as 17% ABST takes effect. That article by Algernon Watts. And also, Kushan Joseph reports that APUA subsiding fuel costs as electricity bills soar. Take a read of that detailed and lengthy article. And Barbuda's special electricity tariffs faces review. And that article there by Algernon Watts. And zero ABST weekend starts today as families face back to school costs. And that's also by Algernon Watts. Households preparing for the reopening of schools will get a 2-day break from the 17% Antiguan Barbuda sales tax beginning today, with qualifying food and school supplies to be sold at a zero rate on Friday and Saturday. The Inland Revenue Department has released the official list of items covered by the 28th to 29th of August reduction, which comes as families face the combined pressure of back-to-school spending and wider cost of living concerns. School uniforms, shoes, bags, notebooks, pens, pencils, calculators, geometry sets, art supplies, IT supplies, home economic supplies, and a range of other classroom essentials are among the items that will qualify. Most food items will also be zero rated during the 2-day period. The reduction does not apply across the board, however, most alcohol, tobacco, animal feed, live plants, and some manufacturing extracts will remain taxable. The measure gives families a limited window to make school-related purchases without the usual ABST charge, potentially lowering the cost of some of the most common expenses associated with the start of the new academic year. The relief may be particularly meaningful for households with several children, where the cost of uniforms, shoes, books, stationery, and food can quickly add up. Government has also indicated that retailers are expected to apply the zero rate on qualifying items during the two-day period, rather than treat the initiative as optional. That means consumers should expect the reduction to be reflected at the point of sale on eligible purchases. The Inland Revenue Department has instructed businesses to account for qualifying transactions as zero-rated supplies during the promotional period. The latest tax break follows the similar temporary ABST reduction earlier this year and comes at a time when many families are also dealing with higher electricity bills, food prices, and other everyday expenses. The concession ends after Saturday, with the standard 17% ABST raising returning on Sunday. Now, those are just some of the headlines here in Antigua and Barbuda. Chogham outreach campaign reaches more than 300 in 2 days. And also in today's paper, Antigua plant protection chief elected to chair regional workshop. Congratulations to Dr. General Gore Francis on that achievement. And those are just some of the headlines this morning. We're going to go back and take a look at what's going on in the commercial world right now. Let me say good morning to Kentley Samuel. Good morning to you, Kentley. How you doing this morning? Barrymore says, Stan have so many names, one for each day of the year. Well, it's Fishhead right here on 97.1 FM. And Kentley, good morning. Barrymore, welcome, welcome. And to each and every one of you that are locked in. Remember, the show finishes at 10 o'clock and I'm still asking, what is the edition of Do It For The Love, the white edition? What number edition is it? Is it one? Nah. Two? Nah. Is it five? Is it seven? You've got to let me know. All you've got to do is call 462-1100 where you can win a ticket, or 779-4041 where you can WhatsApp or call and you can win two tickets to go to Do It For The Love this weekend, Sunday, right there at Pensioners Beach. Keep it locked to 97.1 FM. Do not touch that dial.
1: Ilassi, bigging up Allison and Breakfast Show. Grand sunrise in the morning. Yeah.

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and she definitely was a special lady. I'm talking about Miss G right here on 97.1 FM. The time is 9:34 on this beautiful Friday, the 28th of August 2026. We have a competition running this morning. I want to know what the edition of Do It For The Love, where you can get two free tickets. Remember, tickets are going at more at the gate, you know, more at the gate. Regular is $70, but it is more at the gate. If you want to get a package, it's 734-1511. It's still time to get a package. 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And it's Do It For The Love, a DJ Skitter's birthday brunch. I want to know, what edition is it? What edition? Is it 9? Is it 10? Is it 12? Is it 7? Is it 3? What edition is this, where you can win two free tickets, all right, to the Do It For The Love White's edition right here on 97.1 FM. It's at Pensioners Beach, and you can get regular tickets at $70. 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Or you can WhatsApp me on 779-4041. And you can also call on 779-4041. I've got two tickets available for you, just for you, up until the hour of 10 o'clock. After me is 21 Bones, DJ 21 Bones, right here on 97.1 FM, while we sit on top of

101FM. The time is 9:39 here in Antigua and Barbuda. Let me just take this opportunity to wish everybody a wonderful weekend. Grand rising to our police officers, firefighters and ambulance workers, the St. John's Hospice, the Celestia Bird Medical Center, Fines and Clearview, to all our institutions here in Antigua and Barbuda. To those of you that are locked in for the first time, welcome, welcome, welcome. And I'm just paying homage to a dedicated member of staff who became like a second sister, like big sister to me here at 97.1 FM. Someone I could definitely call, talk to and share time. She was definitely a special lady. And just a reminder that we all have to cherish the time that we have with people, because no one is promised, no one's got forever. No one's going to be around forever in a day. So while we have them around them, give them their flowers while they're alive and

and care about, because you never know when that might be the last moment. This weekend we have tickets to give away for Do It For The Love right here in Antigua and Barbuda. It's happening at Pensioners Beach on Sunday from 3 to 1 a.m. If you want to win two free tickets, what edition is Do It For Love for 2026? What is the edition? Give me a call on 462-1100, or you can give me a call on 779-4041. Let me say grand rising to each of you that are joining me on the old Facebook. How you doing? How you feeling? How are you getting ready for the weekend? To Constance Blaze and her father Rupert, good morning, good morning. How you feeling this morning? To Anna over there in South Florida, good morning to you, Queen. Glad to have you guys on board on 97.1 FM. The time is 9:42. Really, nearly time for me to say goodbye to you, but not before we play this.

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0: And we have a caller on the line. I believe it's Fishhead. Hello, hello, hello.
1: Hello. Hello.
0: What happened?
1: That song is crazy. That song, yeah.
0: Mm-hmm.
1: That song, yeah, Alibi. That song, yeah. That song from the 80s, man. Look, always and forever.
0: Mm-hmm.
1: Hello. When we just go karaoke, then we just sing China.
0: Well, as I said, this is my morning to dedicate to Miss Donnellan, Miss G.
1: No,
0: you know what I mean?
1: I feel you. Play back the song like it just started. There's something I must say and do.
0: Cool in the Gang?
1: No. The song where you play. You're once, twice, three times a lady.
0: Oh, you want me to rewind? Okay, Commodores, you want me to rewind and come back with this one? Not a problem. Yeah. Not a problem.
1: Oh, have a wonderful weekend, okay?
0: You too, King. Be safe, okay?
1: All right.
0: Till Monday. We'll talk next week.
1: Yeah, definitely.
0: All right, then. All right.

Sending this out to the Gonzalez Barrero family from me, Ali B, to you, each and every one of you, family, friends, colleagues, and as I said, anyone that had the honor, the pleasure, and the privilege to encounter Miss Donalyn Gonzalez Barrero.

0: Hello, good morning.
1: Good morning, good morning, good morning, good morning, good morning. Sorry about that. I got all these buttons to press. How are you doing this morning, Queen? Hello?
2: I'm not too happy this morning because I know the lady very well.
1: Uh-huh.
2: So I'm not too happy. And I didn't plan to call, but after she said she's a while ago, I said, look, let me just call and give my sympathy to Sean and everybody there, you know. And I'm going to talk very well, very, very well. As a matter of fact, I used to actually lime at the station, so I know from way back. And when they have, you know, the anniversary and partners, I just be there. Sean knows me very well, but didn't plan to call him. I'm not too happy since I heard about it, you know.
1: Mm-hmm.
2: So, wonderful woman, you know? Wonderful woman.
1: Yeah, very, very wonderful woman, most definitely. She will be sorely missed.
2: Yeah, I'm not gonna find somebody to put in her place like that, you know.
1: Mm-mm. Some people are irreplaceable.
2: That's right, that's right. But God knows this.
1: He sure does.
2: Anyway, thank you for the morning. I love the song.
1: Thank you.
2: And I love them that you said, you know, dedication. And as you said, the songs in the 80s, they're the best. They never get old.
1: They don't get old, do they? Definitely not.
2: Okay, so you have a blessed weekend.
1: You too, darling. Have a safe one.
2: Okay, thank you.
1: Thank you so much for your call this morning.
2: Yes.
1: Have a wonderful one, sweetheart.
2: Yes.

And it's time for me to say goodbye to you, wishing you an amazing weekend. I hope you've loved my selection this morning, dedicated to Donalyn Gonzalez Barrero, Miss G to me, Fished. Thank you for the support. Always love having you call in. And to you, Lady J, thank you for joining us this morning. Gorgeous Michael, it's time for me to say goodbye, but I'm glad to have you drop me at the last minute. But I want to say thank you to each and every one of you that continue to support us here at ZDK. Thank you for your sympathies, your condolences, your messages. Please allow them to continue to rein in here at 97.1 FM. She was a dear woman, a loved woman, and a woman that is worthy and definitely will be remembered right here on 97.1 FM. Have an amazing day, folks. Hopefully, God's my life. I will join you a Monday morning for breakfast, coffee, bush tea. Be here on 97.1 FM.

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Yeah, me no say 21B International. You run it. Yeah, from Antigua, Saint Croix, worldwide. You done it. Yeah, me no say Randy G. Yeah, me no say Bones. Tell them say you're the original, the rest of them are clones. Yeah, yeah, man. You know what I say? At the end, na na na na, yeah.

check, check, check. And the time now is 21 minutes past the hour of 10 o'clock in the a.m.

Hey, good morning, Antigua Barbuda. It's another beautiful Friday. And of course, you know, it's Flow Fridays. Right here, 97.1 FM Liberty Radio ZDK. Inside the Flow Power Hour with yours truly, DJ 21 Bones. And of course, joining me later on will be the man, Sean, the information man. To let you know what's happening with Flow here in Antigua and Barbuda and around the region. So good morning to all the Flow customers. 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Yeah, man, just taking it nice and easy on this lovely Friday. Yeah, man, we had a beautiful weekend, right? A Flow weekend, that is it.

Loving mother Cordelia Williams. Good morning, mommy. Big up yourself. Up in the boogie down. My beautiful children, good morning. And to all the students, ready to go back to school. Good morning to you, all right? And big up the parents who are already prepared.

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Let me also say good morning to the man DJ Miller, another Flow customer. Big up yourself on this lovely Flow Friday, right here on 97.1 FM Liberty Radio ZDK. Yeah, man, to all the workers out there on the job right now, big up yourself. Even if you're not working and you're at home doing what you gotta do, big up yourself also. Just make sure you're doing the right thing, all right?

0: Okay, 36 minutes past the hour of 10 o'clock in the a.m. Of course, inside the Flow Power Hour. And of course, you know, we're always here to give you the latest update on what's happening with Flow here in Antigua and Barbuda and around the region. And of course, the information man is here. So let me go to the phone lines and say good morning, Sean.
1: Hey, morning. It's a Friday morning. Mm-hmm. Good morning to you, your many listeners, the entire staff at the staff body at Flow. Thank you for joining us. And yes, as per usual, it's a Friday. I'm excited because it's a Friday. One, two, it's a short day. I'm excited. Three, and I have some great news to share. So,
0: okay.
1: Overly excited this morning.
0: Now you say it's a short day. Why is it a short day for you, right?
1: Yeah, on a Friday.
0: Oh, you go home early. You go home early and you full jar yourself.
1: It's a short day.
0: All right. Okay, well, welcome, of course, as usual, to 97.1 FM Liberty Radio ZDK. I know you had a blast this weekend. I know Flo had a blast because Flo was the talk of the town. I was all over social media seeing the giveaways and the big check and all of it. Yeah, you think I wasn't following? I was following, bro. Yeah. So, big up to Flo.
1: You know we do this.
0: Yeah, big up to Flo.
1: Thank you.
0: All right. So talk to us. What's happening on this lovely Friday?
1: Okay, first, let me tell you that today is 5 times the data.
0: Mm-hmm.
1: Off the bat, 5 times the data, you activate a 3, 7, or 30-day always-on plan.
0: Mm-hmm.
1: And how you do that? It does *129 number sign, and you select the plan, a 3, 7, or 30-day, and you're in the dance. 5 times. So that means you can get up to 60 gigs of data today and tomorrow, right?
0: Okay.
1: You could do so online as well. If you activate online or if you activate at a vendor as well,
0: mm-hmm.
1: on top of vendor, you get that 5 times.

0: So it's island-wide, five times data. Mm-hmm. If you're not signed up to Flow, go to the store, Market Street, Fry's Hill, and I'm going to tell you where they're going to be tomorrow as well.
1: Mm-hmm.
0: Go sign up for a new service, $5 SIM gives you 60 gigs of data, mm-hmm. 600 minutes, and you activate your plan and you get... So that means if you activate a SIM today and you activate a 30-day plan, right? Mm-hmm. You can get up to 66. Actually, it's more than 66.
1: Because five times.
0: 12 plus 60.
1: Right.
0: It's 72 gigs of data.
1: 72 gigs of data.
0: That's a lot of data.
1: That's a whole lot of data. Yeah, and I believe we're going to need the data over this weekend if the weather, the Met Office, you know.
0: Oh, yes.
1: If it plans out, you know, plays out as they say. Yeah, definitely, you know, you have some showers and some, you know, little gusty wind coming through, and so you definitely need a reliable wireless network.
0: Yes, and your data, because some of us are going to be on the phone all day, all night.
1: That is it.
0: Some of us don't want to come on. You hung up first. That kind of weather.
1: I wasn't even thinking all the way over there, but I get you loud and clear.
0: Yeah. So you got to make sure that you have your data. You can't go outside. Mm-hmm. You got to stay inside.
1: That is it. Most definitely.
0: Right. So get your data, five times data on 3, 7, or 30 day always on plan,
1: mm-hmm.
0: and take advantage of the offer. Now,
1: yes,
0: the summer campaign continues, mm-hmm. right?
1: Okay.
0: We have a few more days because it ends on the 31st, which is Monday, right?
1: Correct.
0: Monday.
1: Mm-hmm.
0: So that means you still have a chance to win a week trip for two to Barbados to see the CPL final,
1: mm-hmm.
0: right?
1: Right.
0: You still have a chance to win. So you need to sign up for a new service, and I'm going to tell you what service, activate a plan,
1: mm-hmm.
0: or pay a bill in full and on time so that you can be in the dance, so that you can be, you have a chance to win that trip to Barbados. Right? So that's two. Secondly, I want to, you would have seen the flyer online and a text should have been sent out that there is going to be a pop-up. It's called a back-to-school pop-up.
1: Mm-hmm.
0: It's going to be at the West Bus Station tomorrow. Right? Tomorrow from 9 a.m.
1: Mm-hmm.
0: to 2 p.m. there is a pop-up at the West Bus Station. You know what CMC is, right?
1: Correct. We can find
0: West of CMC. Yeah, you can find it. Exactly.
1: Yeah.
0: Exactly. So on the west of CMC,
1: mm-hmm.
0: There's a top-up shop. I don't remember the name of the shop, but west of the, you just walk into the gate,
1: mm-hmm.
0: and there's some shops across there.
1: Okay, right. Inside the gas, the taxi area over there.
0: By the taxi
1: stand.
0: Exactly.
1: All right.
0: Yeah. You know what I'm talking about, man.
1: We can find them.
0: Yes. So the Flow tent will be there.
1: Mm-hmm.
0: So tomorrow from 9 until 2, mm-hmm. if you want to get a Samsung phone for $99,
1: mm-hmm.
0: when you activate a 30-day plan,
1: mm-hmm.
0: you visit that area tomorrow. That's west of CMC, the taxi stand, Westmore Station.
1: Mm-hmm.
0: There'll be pin the wheel as well, where you can win prizes.
1: Right.
0: And it's five times the data as well. So visit there tomorrow, get your Samsung AO7 for $99.
1: Mm-hmm.
0: It's a limited time offer. Offer good while supplies last.
1: Right.
0: So you need to make sure that you're there early so you can get another dance. Don't get there 2 o'clock and then call Shand and say, Shand, when I got there, we were late. Can you please
1: work out something?
0: You can get one for me.
1: Right,
0: they have X amount of phones,
1: mm-hmm.
0: and when they're finished, right? So make sure that you get there early tomorrow,
1: mm-hmm.
0: If you want to get a new phone, a Samsung AO7 for $99. But remember, and this is another thing too, we got to tell them, you have to activate a 30-day plan,
1: mm-hmm.
0: and the plan goes on your new number. The number that's in the phone.
1: Okay.
0: So you have to activate a 30-day plan to get mm-hmm. the phone for $99. So the total is $214, right? Because mm-hmm. it's $99 plus $115.
1: Right. Mm-hmm.
0: It's $214. right? Yeah. And they are going to be there from 9 a.m. To 2 p.m. tomorrow. It's a back to school pop-up, right?
1: Okay. So
0: visit them, take advantage.
1: All right, so you can't come with your regular, your old SIM and get the phone.
0: It's a new service.
1: New
0: sign-up. Yes.
1: Okay.
0: So what is happening, we can sell the phone for $99 because you're purchasing a plan.
1: True.
0: Right? So the phone is actually $599. $599 for the phone.
1: Wow.
0: Right? So it's $500 and you get your 30-day plan when you top up the $150. So, yeah, really, really good deal.
1: Mm-hmm.
0: So check us out at the Westmore Station tomorrow and take advantage of the deal.
1: Okay.
0: Remember, it's at the last couple of days before we select the winner or the promotion ends, and we can select the winner to go to Barbados for that CPL final on the 20th of September.
1: And that's a great package right there. That's an amazing package.
0: I'm telling you, it's amazing.
1: Yeah, so if they don't know, let them know what they're getting, my brother.
0: Yes, definitely. Because I looked at the hotel this morning.
1: Nice.
0: So you get your airfare is paid. That's for you and your friend.
1: Imagine
0: your family, your significant other.
1: All right.
0: Whoever you decide to go with. Airfare is paid. Your accommodation is paid.
1: Okay.
0: Right. Once again, for you and that other person. You get some spending money as well.
1: You hear that?
0: Right?
1: Yeah.
0: You get your ticket to the finals.
1: Right.
0: You also get transportation to and from the finals.
1: Imagine.
0: And transportation to and from the airport to the hotel and so on. So, nothing to worry about. All you need to do is to show up.
1: That is it.
0: And show out.
1: Right. So, right? And it costs you what? Just what? Get the new service, and you're good to go.
0: Yeah. So you can sign up for a new service. You can sign up for broadband. Remember your broadband service.
1: Yes, that's true.
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1: right.
0: Or you can get 500 gigs for $160. And remember that $200 grocery voucher is still included, so you get that $200 grocery voucher.
1: Right.
0: So, this is a steal of a deal.
1: It is. It is a steal of a deal. It's a great deal. No doubt about it.
0: It is a great deal. Yeah. Secondly, you can sign up for postpaid. You sign up for postpaid, right? And you get a free phone. So you get a free phone. That's a Samsung Aero 7. You get that for free. You also get. So if you decide that you want a family plan,
1: right?
0: And I like to talk about the family plan because it has four people. Four people can be on the plan. Each person pays $76.25. You get 1,000 international minutes a year. You get unlimited WhatsApp. You also get unlimited local minutes. And you also get 120 gigs of data to share, right? And as I said, each person pays $76.25. So I really like this plan. If you want eSIMs, you can get eSIMs. If you want physical SIMs, you can get physical SIMs. But they have up to four people. That we also have a plan for $99 and one for $149.99 as well. So if you want a single plan, you can get a single plan, or you can get a family plan so that you can share. Right, so once you do that, you also entered into the draw. So you sign up for internet into the draw, sign up for postpaid, you're into the draw as well. If you sign up for prepaid as well, you are entered into the draw. Prepaid, $5 for the SIM card, you get 6 gigs of data, 600 minutes, you're entered into the draw. And if you activate a 3-7-30-day always on plan, today and tomorrow, you get 5 times the data, plus you get a charge to win the trip. And if you pay your bill in full and on time, you will also be entered. And finally, if you top up $25, you're also entered into the draw. So yes, lots of ways to enter. you only have a few more days to go. So today is the 28th, Saturday the 29th, Sunday 30th, and the next day is the 31st. That's the last day at 11:59 p.m. to enter the draw.
1: Okay, okay.
0: So that you can be the winner. You can be the winner to go to Barbados. So, yes, take advantage of the offers, but also at the chance to win a trip for two to Barbados to see the CPL finals.
1: All right, that, and I'm telling you, I know a lot of you out there that was going crazy over tickets and just want to get to go to the game. So imagine you're getting, you know, free flights, free accommodation, transportation, you know, tickets, food, everything all inclusive, and you're taking a little short vacation.
0: Yes, definitely.
1: I would do. And it was, as you said, even if you just buy a $5 SIM, you get into the jar.
0: Yes.
1: Imagine that. So, hey, you never know. Do what you got to do. If you're not a Flow customer, become a customer and get, you know, win a chance to go down to see that big game. And hey, as far as I know, Falcons, you got it, boy.
0: Well, hey, they got to be in it.
1: To win it.
0: They got to be in it to win it. I hope the Falcons really win this time around.
1: It's looking good for them. It's looking real good.
0: It is looking real good.
1: Yeah.
0: Right now, we're at the top of the table.
1: That's what I'm talking about.
0: As you say, it's looking good.
1: Yeah.
0: It's looking good for the Falcons. Now, I wanted to talk about a couple of things as well.
1: Mm-hmm.
0: One, I want to big up the fans of the match. You know, we had four people winning fan of the match.
1: Mm-hmm. Right, right.
0: And they got, I'm sure they're happy because they each got 500 US. So I'd be happy if I got 500 US. So
1: that's all that big check.
0: Yes. Very creative.
1: Definitely.
0: They went all out. So I want to say big up to them. I want to also big up the Falcons, Dante Robbie Falcons team members.
1: Mm-hmm.
0: So we had a little get together with the Exceptional Heights summer campers.
1: Okay.
0: So this was a engagement with the four Falcon members and their the coach, including Azari Joseph, and so they were at the stadium. So these kids got first-hand experiences of a practice session with the Falcons.
1: Okay.
0: And they taught them how to bowl, how to bat, how to catch, and the coach was fantastic with the kids.
1: Wow.
0: Players are also excited.
1: Mm-hmm.
0: And so these kids will be able to look back at this many, many, many years to come and say, well, this is where it started. Because you never know, maybe one of these kids might become a fast bowler.
1: That is true. That is true.
0: Or work for the Falcons or become a cricketer. But they can look back and say, this really impacted my life. I was able to draw from the team members.
1: Right.
0: And so Flo was happy to be able to be a part of this and to partner with the Falcons to put on this for the Exceptional Height summer campers. Big up to Tiffany Joseph. She is the head of the camp. She organizer, founder of the camp. So want to say big up to her and her team for partnering with us and giving the kids an exciting day and exciting opportunity to meet the players. So it was a fantastic afternoon, and I'm sure the kids really had a great time. And even the coach and the players, you could see that they were having fun with the kids.
1: Okay, wonderful, wonderful. So yeah, definitely, you know, passing it on to, you know, the baton to the youths, and they are the future. So definitely, that's something good. Always, man, Flo boy, I gotta big up Flo boy. Something always into something, always into something.
0: Yeah, we're doing things. That's we live for this.
1: Yeah, that is it. Yeah, that is it. We live for this.
0: Yeah.
1: All right. Okay, so
0: blaze up a little music there, and then we'll come back, we just wrap up.
1: Definitely. So it's we got what, like 7 minutes to go?
0: 8 minutes. Yeah. It's something you start changing me. Well, wow. Off here, 7 minutes.
1: Okay, no problem. Let me drop this one.

0: Okay, Tom, 3 minutes moving up on the hour of 11 o'clock. And yes, we're here with the man Sean from the Flow family inside the Flow Power Hour right here on 97.1 FM Liberty Radio ZDK. Sean, you're still there?
1: I am still here. And still excited. It's getting close to the end of the day. So yes, I'm excited. But even more excited because today is file time to data.
0: Mm-hmm.
1: That means customers who activate a 3, 7, or 30-day always-on plan can get up to 60 gigs of data, depending on the plan that you activate.
0: Mm-hmm.
1: So you dial *129 number sign to activate the plan. You could choose for the 30-day plan, you could choose either the one for 115 or the one for 125.
0: Mm-hmm.
1: That one gives you 15 gigs of data. So that means you get 15 times 5, 5 times 25, 515 and 2. That's 25 gigs. If you choose the plan for
0: 115 or for 125?
1: The 125. Yeah, mm-hmm. You actually get 15 gigs of data with that one.
0: Okay.
1: Okay.
0: Mm-hmm.
1: So, dial *129 number sign to activate. You could also go online at discoverflow.co mm-hmm. and activate your plan there. And you're good to go. Now, tomorrow
0: mm-hmm.
1: is also five times the data. And tomorrow is a pop-up at the... Tomorrow is a pop-up at the West Bus Station.
0: Right, so and the tomorrow, other line. Mm-hmm. Go ahead.
1: Yes. Tomorrow you get the Samsung A07
0: mm-hmm.
1: for $99. Right now it's $99 in the store, but tomorrow it's $199 at the pop-up.
0: Mm-hmm.
1: And you get five times the data because you must activate a 30-day plan to get the phone for that price. So it starts at 2.
0: Mm-hmm.
1: I'm sorry, it starts at 9 a.m. and mm-hmm. ends at 2 p.m. at the West Bus Station. So visit them tomorrow, visit the air tomorrow, and mm-hmm. take advantage of the special. And we also want to remind the listeners that it's the last few days of We Live For This campaign.
0: Mm-hmm.
1: So that means if you activate a 3, 7, or 30-day always-on plan, you sign up for a new service, whether it's postpaid or prepaid or internet, pay your bill in full and on time, or top up $25 or more. You're entered into the draw to win a trip for two to Barbados, where we are covering your accommodation, your airfare, your tickets to the game, your transportation. And you get some spending money as well. So the last few days to take advantage and be in it so that you can win it. So visit the store, Market Street or Fryersville. So you can go online and you can be the winner of this trip for two.
0: All right. Sounds great. Wonderful. And yeah.
1: Yeah, so...
0: Mm-hmm. Go ahead. Say your last few words.
1: We're out of time.
0: We're good now. We're good. You can get it across. Get it across. It's all good.
1: No. Just that's all I wanted to say.
0: Okay.
1: Now, those of you, we know that there's some weather in the area.
0: Right.
1: Or approaching the area.
0: Correct.
1: So we want to make sure that you have your phones charged
0: mm-hmm.
1: and also you have money on your phone, you have data on your phone, you have a plan on your phone to take you through the weekend. So make sure you do so. Actually, as you mentioned earlier, five times the data is a good deal for this situation as well.
0: Definitely.
1: So make sure you get your phone topped up, charged, and get your plan organized. And be safe. Make sure you're prepared. Listen to your radio and ensure that you follow any necessary precautions so that you're safe during and after the storm.
0: All right. Wonderful. And we do appreciate, of course, we do appreciate that advice. We take it seriously.
1: Definitely. Must take it to you, because you never know.
0: You never know. That's true. All right, Shanza, thank you once again for sharing with us all the good things at Flow and what's happening. And, of course, for all the Flow customers out there, definitely make sure you have your data on, make sure your phone is charged, and make sure you got some money on the phone just in case. You just never know. All right? And continue to be a part of the Flow family.
1: Yeah.
0: All right. So
1: all right, have a great weekend.
0: You too. You too. I know you're patiently waiting for that hour that you can say, that's it. Nobody can call my phone. My gone. My home. My good. Yeah. So at the weekend is your favorite time of the week.
1: Yes.
0: Yeah. So big up yourself and thank you again, my brother.
1: All right. Take care.
0: All right. Until next Friday. God's willing. Okay, so that's it for the Flow Power Hour right here on 97.1 FM Liberty Radio. Yeah, man, it's been a long weekend, so, you know, you're still, you know, getting over, you know. A lot of folks went to the games, out, you know, partying and full joint himself rejoicing because, you know, especially those, those cricket enthusiasts, they just excited and, you know, so there was a lot of people on the road after the games partying and full drying themselves and, you know, just keeping their fingers crossed and hoping that, hey, the Falcons will take it home all the way to the finals and be the champions for 2026. All right, so big up the Falcons and big up Flo again for continuing to support not just, you know, the games, but our youths. And, yeah, make sure you're a part of the Flo family in order for you to be a part of all these promotions and giveaways and offers that you, yeah, can be a part of the number one wireless network service providers family. Okay, guys. Gotta get out of here, gotta make way, and keep it locked to 97.1 FM Liberty Radio ZDK. And of course, the weather, as they said, we're getting some weather, and you know, any weather is serious weather. So always make sure you prepare yourself, and you just never know, especially if you're living in low-lying areas and so forth. You know, try your best to, you know, secure whatever, you know, private, what I would say, just secure whatever personal belongings you have that, you know, is important to you and family, and make sure everything is in place. And you never know, weather can change at any given time. All right, it can go a different direction, or it can get stronger, it can come exactly into our direction. So always be prepared. Gotta get out of here, keep it locked. Until next Friday, God's willing. Have a beautiful weekend.

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20 minutes moving up to the hour of 2 o'clock. On a wet Friday afternoon. ZDK lunch hour.

Friday afternoon. Outside is wet, so if maybe you're driving once again, be careful. Wet Friday afternoon.

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6 minutes moving up to the hour of 2 o'clock on a good looking, not good looking, but oh, rainy. Afternoon, Friday afternoon. ZDK lunch hour. So once again, if maybe you're having lunch, bon appétit. It's Friday, make sure you enjoy your lunch, alright, okay?

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0: What's up?
1: Hey, man, Karen's complaining about the noise. I'm going to need you to turn down the music a little bit. Oh, Shaq! 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
0: Yeah.
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0: Yeah, it's pretty...
1: Oh, my Shaq! 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

15 minutes past the hour of 2 o'clock. What's up with you? I hope everything is A-OK with you. And today is Friday. We keep it nice and cool today, all right, okay? You were my eyes when I couldn't see. Dedicate to Dallin and Miss Gonzal. Lifted me up when I couldn't reach you. And she was nice and quiet. So today we're going to keep it nice and quiet. Make her soul rest in peace once again, Miss Gonzal. Friday afternoon is Friday's weekend. So what?

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0: 8 minutes past the hour of 2 o'clock. Once again, good afternoon to you, wherever you are. If maybe you're on your job, you don't know where we go, right? Good afternoon. Today is Friday, it's weekend, you know. We keep it nice and cool, all right, today, all right? Nice and cool. This program is dedicated to Donalyn Miss Gonzal.
1: Call the man, he's here.
0: Nice and quiet. 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

don't want to fight anymore. Oh my God. 11 minutes past the hour of 4 o'clock. Wagwan. Wagwan. Friday's weekend. Boom. And this program is dedicated to Gonalyn, Miss Gonsal. Don't want to fight anymore. Once again, good afternoon to you wherever you are. What's up with you?

0: whispers and bone.
1: And once again, my sympathy going out to the family of Miss Gonzal.
0: You know how
1: make her soul rest in peace.
0: Can't go wrong. I'm so proud to say I love you. Your love's got
1: that me. Is going on to the entire family of ZZK family right here.
0: This time is forever. Love is the answer.
1: It's Friday's weekend, so what?
0: Lovely.
1: Boom!
0: Heaven's
1: oh, with Frenchie, the only one.
0: Your call, I hear hopes and angels sing.
1: If maybe you're driving, you drive carefully, all right? Okay, West Bus Station, good afternoon to you. Bus driver. Maybe you're going up to the countryside right now. Drive carefully, all right? Okay, be safe. East Bus Station, good afternoon to you. Bus driver.
0: I can't be with you. I just can't stop loving.
1: Going up to the Willicky side. Bethesda side also. St. Philip side. Drive carefully, take it easy.
0: Then tell me just what will I do.
1: And what about my taxi driver?
0: Just can't stop.
1: Good afternoon to you. You too, you drive carefully, take it easy. Bicycle man, awa. Motorbike man, boop. Wagwan. Take it easy.

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0: 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That's a sign. Money could be coming your way with Scratch and Win from...
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0: And this half an hour is sponsored by Antigua Lottery.
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0: Got to be in it to win it, so make sure you check them out, all right? Antigua Lottery.

0: And guess what? Who celebrated his birthday today? 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Barry Saman. Celebrated 71 years.
1: Yep.
0: 71. Wow.
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0: happy birthday to you, man. 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Big up yourself.

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And also, if maybe you celebrate your birthday today, also today, happy birthday to you. Wish you all the best and many, many more years to come. Also, Christina, happy birthday to you. That's coming from your mom, Katrina, and your entire family. Especially Anne, especially Aunt Brenda Lewis. So Christina, big up yourself big time. Make sure you enjoy yourself, all right, okay?

0: Just to remind you, this half an hour is sponsored by Antigua Lottery. They are up Monday to Saturday from 9 a.m. to 5 p.m. Sorry, all right, okay? Get myself confused just a while ago. The man himself, Beris, celebrate his birthday today.
1: I'd like to repay you for damages done.
0: 71 years old, batting very well, yeah man.

0: and it's only $3. 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

Let me see now, Mary. 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Yeah, man. Hey, what? 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
2: Now for the news in detail. The government is stepping up efforts to boost local food production and strengthen national food security. Cabinet has instructed the Ministry of Agriculture to accelerate the construction and rehabilitation of dams, ponds, and other water catchment facilities to give farmers greater access to water. Agriculture Minister Anthony Smith Jr. says work is already underway to construct dams and rehabilitate existing ponds and water sources. Cabinet also wants more farmers to place additional acres on the production while expanding the ministry's own food production programs. The government says increasing local food production will help reduce dependence on imports and strengthen Antigua and Barbuda's resilience against supply disruptions and climate-related challenges. In more news, Rain urges responsible AI use. Parliamentary Secretary in the Ministry of Finance, Senator Joel Rain, says Antigua and Barbuda must focus on the responsible use of artificial intelligence and global climate governance as it works towards the Sustainable Development Goals. Rain made the comments in Beijing, China, while leading an Antiguan delegate to a sustainable development seminar for developing countries. He says young people must be equipped for a changing job market, warning we cannot prepare our children for tomorrow's economy using only yesterday's skills. The delegation includes Government Senator Lamin Newton and Opposition Senator Ashworth Azeel. Continuing the national stories, the Antigua Public Utilities Authority has written off a couple of millions of dollars in long-standing customer debt under its amnesty program. Acting Financial Controller Sabrina Benjamin says most of the balances were already considered uncollectible, meaning APUA had a little expectation of recovering the money. She says the write-off allows the authority to remove dormant accounts from its books and provide a more accurate picture of what it can realistically collect. The exact amount written off and the number of accounts affected have not been disclosed. The disclosure comes as APUA faces rising fuel costs, with its monthly fuel bill increasing from $11 million EC dollars in January to $21.8 million in July. The authority has resumed disconnections for unpaid accounts, but says customers facing financial difficulties can arrange payment plans. And in other developments, police uncover false robbery reports. Police investigations have uncovered cases where box hand collectors allegedly fabricated robbery and burglary reports to conceal missing funds. Head of the Criminal Investigations Department, Assistant Commissioner of Police Lisbon Michael, says some individuals allegedly misappropriated box hand money before falsely claiming they had been robbed or their homes burglarized. Michael says police receive a quite number of false reports from time to time. Those implicated have been charged with public mischief, with some cases already dealt with by the courts and others still pending. And that was a look at the national stories. Now for news from around the region. 1st to Jamaica. Nearly a dozen senior police officers and soldiers in Jamaica are reportedly being investigated in connection with a cocaine seizure from a police storage facility. The investigation centers on allegations that officers may have underreported the amount of cocaine seized during an operation in western Jamaica. The probe came to public attention after anti-corruption agents searched the home of a senior officer formerly assigned to the now disbanded Counterterrorism and Organized Crime Division. The major organized and anti-corruption agency says several search and seizure operations are underway, but has given no further details. And in news coming out of Suriname, Surinamese police have seized more than 2 tons of cyanide during a checkpoint operation in Coroni, northwestern Suriname. Authorities say the dangerous chemical was being transported in 2 trucks and is believed to have been illegally brought into Suriname from Guyana. Several people are assisting with the investigation, which will determine the shipment's exact origin, destination, quantity, and whether the required permits were obtained. Cyanide is used in gold mining, but can pose serious risks to people and the environment if improperly handled. The seizure comes as Guyana continues efforts to reduce the use of hazardous chemicals in gold production. That wraps up the story shaping our region, but the world keeps turning. Up next, we'll take a closer look on the international front. The U.S. Coast Guard has seized 7,250 pounds of cocaine, valued at about $54.5 million, during an operation south of Puerto Rico. The Coast Guard says the crew of the USCGC Richard Dixon intercepted a suspected drug smuggling vessel about 50 miles south of Puerto Rico on August 22nd. With assistance from U.S. Customs and Border Protections, authorities found 25 bales of cocaine and 5 suspected drug smugglers aboard the 30-foot vessel. All 5 suspects were detained pending further investigation. The vessel was later destroyed after being deemed a navigation hazard. That wraps up our news for today. Now, here's a recap of today's national headlines. Government pushes for more local food production, and APUA writes off millions in old debt. The news was sponsored by Townhouse Megastore, and I have been your presenter, Otisa Ambrose. Let's see what's happening in the world of sports with Terry Laraji, where there's plenty of excitement brewing. For all the latest updates and highlights, Terry, the floor is yours. Good evening.
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4: Making headlines tonight, defending champions Knight Riders look to end CPL slump. Jules fires bullets into PSL semi-finals. And return of Alcaraz, absence of Sinner, influences US Open betting futures. Good evening and welcome to the Major ZDK Sports Edition for Friday, August 28, 2026. I'm your presenter, Terry Laraji. And now for the details. We begin tonight, bowling off with cricket. Defending Republic Bank Caribbean Premier League CPL champions, the Trinbago Knight Riders will look to turn the page quickly when they face the Barbados Tridents at the Queen's Park Oval tonight, with captain Nicholas Pooran insisting his side has the experience and character to arrest their recent slide in the competition. The Knight Riders suffered a 36-run defeat to the St. Lucia Kings at the same venue on Wednesday night, their chase of 212 collapsing after a promising start. Pooran, who fell during Roston Chase's decisive 3-wicket second over, believes that spell represented the crucial turning point as the Knight Riders eventually finished on 175 for 6.
5: You know, I'm always- chasing 212. Obviously, that's a good total. I think we were right in the game after the power play there. And being 70 without loss, and then obviously Ruston got 3 wickets in that over there. Well, both team, the game obviously swung in their direction really fast. But that's how the game goes. Those are winning moments in the game, and unfortunately today we lost that winning moment. I felt like if that over didn't happen, we had a better chance.
4: Purin is adamant, though, that the storm will end.
5: We've been in this position before. The storm is going to end, and we're going to be ready for when that storm ends. We have a lot of characters in that dressing room, a lot of experienced players. We know for a fact that we're going to put our heads together and figure it out. And we know once we win that one game, you know, things are going to change. We don't become a bad team overnight or just because we lose a couple of games. We're going to be here in our home venue. The fans are coming to support us, and this T20 game changed really fast, right?
4: Nicholas Purin. Tonight's meeting with the Tridents, who sit in fifth position with 2 wins from 3 matches, gives the Knight Riders an immediate opportunity to respond, as they are in desperate need of a win, currently sitting 6th on the points table with only 1 victory from 4 games played. Meantime, Jamaica Kingsmen secured their 3rd win in CPL 2026 and their 2nd victory over the St. Kitts and Nevis Patriots, edging them by 11 runs in a thrilling encounter at Warner Park last night. Pakistani import Saim Ayoub produced a sensational all-round performance, becoming the 2nd player in as many nights to score a CPL century. Inspired by Tim Seifert's 100 the previous evening, Ayoub struck a brilliant 102 from just 58 balls to power the Kingsmen to a formidable 182 for 7. He then backed up his stunning innings with a crucial spell with the ball, while Hunain Shah and Jediah Blades also claimed 2 wickets apiece. The Patriots made a flying start with the ball as Nasim Shah struck twice in his opening 2 overs, leaving the Kingsmen wobbling during the first half of the power play. With both openers back in the pavilion, Ayoub arrived at number 3 and set about rebuilding the innings. Wanidu Hasaranga then took centre stage in the middle overs, claiming 2 wickets and producing a spectacular one-handed diving catch to dismiss Usman Khan, a strong contender for catch of the tournament. But Ayoub refused to let the Patriots dictate the game. Patiently building his innings, he gradually wrestled back the momentum before launching an assault during the final 7 overs. The Kingsmen exploded for 91 runs during that period, with Ayoub leading the charge and Robin Powell and Kimo Paul providing valuable cameos that contributed 46 runs between them. Ayoub then reached his maiden T20 century, bringing up the milestone in spectacular fashion by launching Obed McCoy into the stands. He departed from the very next ball, attempting to repeat the shot, but his magnificent innings had already transformed the Kingsmen's fortunes. Following a brief shower and extended innings break, the Patriots began their chase of 183 to win in almost identical fashion to the Kingsmen. They managed 42 runs during the power play and lost 3 wickets, one more than the Kingsmen had at the same stage, with Blades and Paul providing the early breakthroughs. The middle overs again proved challenging as the Patriots' innings lost momentum. Their batting became disjointed as they attempted to rebuild, with Andre Fletcher gradually finding his rhythm. Like Ayoub, Fletcher took his time before looking to accelerate. Remarkably, after 13 overs, the two teams were level at 91 for 4. But if the Patriots were to chase down the target, they needed a finish as explosive as the Kingsmen's. Fletcher began to unleash his full range of shots, finding the boundary with increasing regularity and putting the Patriots back in contention. Then Ayoub delivered another decisive blow, taking a sharp catch off his own bowling to remove Fletcher. The Warner Park crowd had collectively held its breath as the Patriots' danger man walked off, but there was still time for late drama. Desan Shanika and Jason Holder kept the Patriots' hopes alive, taking 24 runs from Blades' 18th over and setting up a tense finish. The final over had Jamaica fans nervously watching as Shanika launched 3 sixes, with the Patriots needing 31 for victory. With the ball, Odine Smith held his nerve to close out the win, although the over was far from a textbook example of death bowling, as 19 came off it. Summary of match scores: Jamaica Kingsmen 182 for 7, Ayoub 102, Hasaranga 2 for 18, Nasim 2 for 35. St. Kitts and Nevis Patriots 171 for 6, Fletcher 55, Shanika 35, Holder 34, Hunain 2 for 23. The defeat leaves the Patriots rooted to the bottom of the table, with plenty of work to do during their home leg, and with Captain Jason Holder lamenting the fact that his batsmen are just not firing.
5: You know, we've just got to be better. You know, I was a little disappointed the way we went about our batting. You know, halfway stage, I felt they were on par, probably, if anything, 20-15 runs short. But the way we went about our batting wasn't good enough. You know, I think we need to really take responsibility for our actions in terms of how we were going about it. You know, we need to set the game up better. You know, if you look at how the game ended, you know, we were, you know, well within our rights to win the game, but we didn't obviously set it up really well.
4: Jason Holder speaking with official broadcasters, Rush Sports, Live and Louder. However, Kingsman captain Robin Powell was extremely happy with the way his bowlers executed their plans.
6: I think that's the benefit of watching them bowl on the wicket. You know, we know it's a good wicket. We know there's a lot of runs on the wicket. But in having said that, we also feel as if it's as a bowling group, if you have a plan, you can execute. You know, we came with a clear plan at the halfway mark we start. And we know that if we can bowl 24 yorkers, whenever we're under pressure as a team, we can do that. And then Asnain led us beautifully in the bowling.
4: Robin Powell. With the victory, the Kingsmen remain in fourth place on the table with 6 points after 7 matches. Meanwhile, the Pakistan Cricket Board, PCB, has made a formal complaint to Sky Sports after the broadcaster aired an interview with the sons of former Prime Minister and Captain Imran Khan during the lunch interval on the first day of the second test against England at Lord's. CricInfo understands the PCB considered the option of Pakistan not taking the field after the interval in protest. Former England captain and current sports broadcaster Mike Atherton conducted the interview in which Imran's sons Suleiman and Kazim Khan expressed concern about the health of their father, who has been in prison for 3 years, and said they feared for his life. Imran's health has been the focus of growing scrutiny over the past few weeks, with his sons stepping up their efforts to get him appropriate health care. Last week, 21 former captains, including Atherton, wrote a letter to Pakistan Prime Minister Shehbaz Sharif urging him to ensure Imran receives proper care in prison. Khan, who served as Pakistan's Prime Minister from 2018 to 2022, was sentenced to a slew of prison sentences after his removal from the top office. On day two today of the second test between England and Pakistan at Lord's, England's quartet of seamers once again overwhelmed Pakistan to put the home side on the verge of a series win. The struggling Pakistanis were hustled out for 110, giving England, who earlier extended their first innings to 290, an advantage of 180 runs. Batting a second time, England stretched that advantage to 261 runs, with 7 second innings wickets still remaining, when bad light ended play for the second consecutive day. Scores Stumps Day 2, England 290, Smith 61, Cox 55, Abbas 4 for 73, and 81 for 3, Gay 30 not out. Pakistan 110, Awaz 46, Robinson 4 for 11, Archer 3 for 26. You're listening to ZDK Sports, and now for other sporting developments tonight. Kicking into football. In the Param Super League, PSL on Wednesday, striker Troy Jules stole the show for Pickett's Bullets as he found the back of the net no less than 7 times in an 8-0 drumming of West Ham. It fired the Bullets to second place in Group 2, and they will now face defending champions Garden Stars, who finished on top of Group 1 in the semi-finals of the competition. While unbeaten Potters Tigers finished atop Group 2 and will battle it out in the other semi-final matchup with Group 1 second place finishers Freeman's Village Scorpions. Host Parham also enjoyed success on Wednesday when they defeated Glanville's 3-1. However, the victory could only carry them to a third place finish in Group 2. Meantime, European champions PSG will face English Premier League duo Manchester City and Aston Villa, as well as five-time winners Barcelona in the league phase of this season's Champions League. The back-to-back Champions League winners will face Barca at home, while they were handed trips to Villa Park and Manchester in the draw for the league phase. English Premier League champions Arsenal will host 15-time winners Real Madrid at Emirates Stadium and have also been handed a trip to Bayern Munich. Mikel Arteta's men, who were beaten by PSG on penalties in the final last season, will face Borussia Dortmund, Real Betis, Lille, Napoli, Azerbaijan champion Sabah, and Slavia Prague as well. And in second-round matches of the Carabao Cup last night, Danny Welbeck scored on his debut as Chelsea defeated Luton Town 2-0, while Rodrigo Muniz scored his first goal in over a year to help Fulham see off AFC Wimbledon 3-0 and set up a third-round tie against London rivals West Ham. Meanwhile, UEFA is preparing criminal legal proceedings against FIFA president Gianni Infantino over the now-scrapped plan to sell off stakes in the World Cup and its other competitions to private investors. Documents seen by BBC Sport show an application has been made by European football's governing body requesting access to evidence and documents for use in proceedings in Switzerland against the embattled president himself, who UEFA accuses of criminal mismanagement. UEFA also says it is considering pursuing criminal action against other FIFA officials. Spiking into volleyball, the Antigua and Barbuda Volleyball Association has expressed congratulations to three officials who successfully completed coaching courses recently. Raynor Sharp and Joel Thomas successfully completed the Eastern Caribbean Volleyball Association ECVA Level 1 Volleyball Coaches course in Tortola, British Virgin Islands. Fellow Antiguans Dalron Frederick and Chadiah Martin also successfully completed the 2026 ECVA National Volleyball Referees course. During the coaches' course, participants from national federations of the ECVA received a valuable opportunity to strengthen their coaching knowledge, sharpen technical skills, and build greater capacity within volleyball across the region, while Antiguan official Toriane Brown has been elevated to the position of lead regional scorer of the ECVA. Running into athletics now, Olympic champion Julian Alfred gained a degree of revenge on world gold medalist Melissa Jefferson Wooden with a scorching victory in the women's 100 metres at the Zurich Diamond League meet on Thursday. In the previous Diamond League meet last Sunday, Jefferson Wooden had come out on top in the sprint pair's first head-to-head over 100 metres since last year's Tokyo World Championships. This time around, Alfred had an electric start and fired down the track in front of a capacity 25,000-strong crowd. The St. Lucian clocked a national record of 10.70 seconds, beating American Jefferson Wooden by just 0.005 of a second with a savage dip at the line. A second American, Shakari Richardson, the 2023 world champion, rounded out the podium with 10.97 seconds ahead of Jamaica's Tina Clayton. And finally tonight, serving into tennis, the return of Carlos Alcaraz and the absence of Jannik Sinner has had a significant influence on US Open betting futures as the world's best tennis players descend on Flushing Meadow. Alcaraz, the reigning US Open champion, is plus 250 to retain his title at the 2026 tournament, according to DraftKings odds as of midday Thursday. That makes him the favourite for the men's field, but perhaps not at the level bettors have come to expect in recent years. Just after Alcaraz announced he would play, he was assigned plus 160 odds, while Sinner was minus 125. Then when Sinner announced he would miss the tournament due to injury a few days later, Alcaraz shortened to plus 140, but bettors and bookmakers alike are sceptical of how Alcaraz will look in his return from a lengthy injury leave. Alcaraz will open the defence of his US Open title against Russian Roman Safulin, who made a strong run at Wimbledon. On the women's side, Aryna Sabalenka leads the way at plus 320, with Coco Gauff creeping up to a second best plus 500, just ahead of Iga Swiatek at plus 550 per DraftKings lines. Two-time defending women's champion Sabalenka opens against Colombian Camila Osorio. The US Open shows off on Sunday. And that story has brought us to the end of our sporting developments for tonight. Now to recap our top story. Defending CPL champions, the Trinbago Knight Riders, will look to turn the page quickly when they face the Barbados Tridents at the Queen's Park Oval tonight, with Captain Nicholas Poor insisting his side has the experience and character to arrest their recent slide in the competition. All the action bolts off from 7 p.m. I have been your presenter, Terry Laragi. Thank you for listening. Stay tuned now for your BBC News update to enjoy the rest of your evening and have a great weekend.

0: BBC News with Sue Montgomery. Nepal's disaster authority now says nearly 2,000 people are missing after the devastating flood, doubling its previous estimate. More than 500 people are confirmed to have been killed in Nepal by a huge torrent of rock, ice and mud that swept through the Himalayan river system, which was caused by a glacier collapse. Kamal Kishore is head of the UN Office for Disaster Risk Reduction.
1: In a living memory, we haven't seen a mountain hazard event like this for a very, very long time. The impact on lives, livelihoods, buildings, infrastructure, bridges, hydroelectric projects, power generation, it's really immense. And I think we are still coming to grips with the extent of the damage.
0: China has confirmed 7 deaths on the Tibetan side of the border. Experts say that Denmark's campaign of forced contraception on Greenlandic women and girls in the 1960s and 70s violated human rights but did not meet the legal definition of genocide. Greenland's government presented 2 long-awaited reports following Thursday's decision by the Danish parliament to offer compensation to those affected. About 4,500 women and girls had contraceptive coils inserted. The reports differed over whether the practice was systemic. The body of Norway's King Harald has been taken from the hospital where he died earlier on Friday to the Royal Palace in Oslo. Thousands of people lined the streets of the rain-soaked capital to pay their respects. This report from Daniel Sandford.
2: At midday, cannons fired over Oslo as a salute to the dead monarch. King Harald had been ailing for many years and was in hospital for the last 11 days. But there's been a quiet outpouring of grief nonetheless. King Harald is remembered as a softly spoken figure who married his great love, Sonja, who was not a royal. A monarch who helped the country heal after a horrendous massacre in 2011 by the neo-Nazi Anders Breivik, in which 77 people died. He's being succeeded by his son, Håkon.
0: The Israeli army says it's carried out an airstrike in the occupied West Bank city of Jenin, killing 3 people. Katie Watson is in Jerusalem.
3: Authorities in Gaza said 3 people were killed in Israeli airstrikes on Friday morning. In the West Bank, though, attacks like this are not as common. According to Israeli authorities, the airstrike in Jenin was a joint operation between the Israel Defense Force and its security services. They said it targeted a Hamas operative, Qais Batawi, and 2 of his accomplices, with weapons also found in their vehicle. Jenin is an area in the north of the West Bank, which has long been seen as a stronghold of Palestinian armed groups.
0: World News from the BBC. Western diplomats say they do not believe that Russia is planning a direct military confrontation with NATO. Some media reports have suggested that a visit to Moscow by the head of the CIA this week was intended to warn the Kremlin against attacking the alliance. Here's our defence correspondent, Jonathan Beale.
4: Senior Western officials have told the BBC they believe President Putin still wants to avoid a direct military confrontation. That said, they believe that Russia would likely continue its so-called hybrid activities, such as cyber attacks and sabotage against NATO allies. The official said Russia's hostile rhetoric might also be a reflection of the political pressures President Putin is feeling at home. But Russia, too, has been stepping up its long-range strikes, with the Western officials acknowledging the war in Ukraine has escalated over the past year.
0: The United Nations has urged Tanzania to end forced evictions of the Maasai indigenous people in the north of the country, citing restrictions to land and a deterioration of public services in Ngorongoro. Tanzania says the Maasai are moving voluntarily. 4 men have pleaded guilty to setting fire to 4 ambulances belonging to a Jewish charity in North London earlier this year. Prosecutors say the men were targeting the Jewish community and have asked for them to be treated on the basis that it was a terror attack. They'll be sentenced after the trial of a 5th man who has denied the charges he faces. The mayor of the German capital, Berlin, has announced that the city is being blackmailed. Kai Wegner told journalists that a cyber attack had got into the city's systems earlier this month. Media reports say the cyber hackers are demanding 30 Bitcoin, about $2.5 million. BBC News.
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7: Here's a look at the latest forecast for Antigua and Barbuda, valid up to 8 a.m. tomorrow, Saturday, 29th August, 2026. The passage of a tropical wave moving across the islands will result in a heightened chance of shower activity today. So for today, expect partly cloudy to cloudy skies with showers and a 20% or slight chance of thunderstorms. Then tonight, expect partly cloudy to cloudy skies with showers and a 20% or slight chance of thunderstorms. Daytime highs today may reach 33 degrees Celsius or 91 degrees Fahrenheit, while overnight lows may dip to 25 degrees Celsius or 77 degrees Fahrenheit. Expect easterly winds, then becoming east-northeasterly tonight at 17 to 32 kilometers per hour or 10 to 20 miles per hour, with gusts of up to 45 kilometers per hour or 28 miles per hour in showers. Expect seas of 1.5 to 2.1 meters or 5 to 7 feet. Small craft operators and beachgoers should continue to exercise caution, and marine advisories may become necessary later today. Rainfall to date for the month of August is 28.5 millimeters or 1.12 inches. Sunset today will be at 6:23 and sunrise tomorrow at 5:53. This brings us to the end of the daily forecast for Antigua and Barbuda. I am Tracy Spencer-Lake, reporting from the Antigua and Barbuda Meteorological Service.
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6: Did you lose a loved one? 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Social Security pays a funeral grant in the form of a lump sum to a person who pays for the cost of the funeral of an insured person. Qualify, the insured person must have been entitled to sickness, maternity, invalidity, or contributory age benefit, or they must have contributed to the scheme in the 12 months prior to his or her death. The claim must be made within 6 months of death, supported by a death certificate and the appropriate receipts in the name of the claimant. For more information on the funeral grant, please contact the Social Security office. The Antigua and Barbuda Social Security Board, growing to provide for you.
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10: We sadly announce the passing of Mrs. Gwyneth Jean Marie Thomas, officially known as Jean, formerly of Seaton Village. She was the wife of the late Conrad Norcuth Thomas. She was the beloved mother of Conmore Thomas and his wife Arlene of Willikers, Arlene Smithen, and her husband Burst Field of Carties Hill, and Teresa Thomas of Seaton's Village. She was the grandmother of Alessandro and Celeste Thomas of Willikies and Javon Lake of Seaton Village. She was the sister of Atlee Adams of Seaton Village, Mervyn Adams and Eloise Adams Aline of the USA, and Brenda Alexander and Denise Jameson of Canada. She was predeceased by her siblings, Ellsworth Brown, Neil Adams, Colin Adams, Elston Adams, and Adrian Adams. Gwyneth was a sister-in-law of Lyril Warner and family of Fremont Village, Kathy Adams of the USA. She was the aunt of Onika Adams Roach of United Kingdom, Everton Reeser and Arisa Adams of Antigua, Narissa, Nakiba, Nasaka, Tanzania Brown, Adrian Adams Jr., Carlisle, Andrea, and Ashley Adams, and Jordan Aline of the USA, Omar Alexander, and Adam Jameson of Canada. She was the adopted mother of Solomon Jones, Shamika Spencer, and Javid Charles of Seaton Village, Mavella Hull of Hatton, Melvin Green of Lightfoot, Neil Gums of Painters, Ewart Obadiah Thomas and Cassandra, Anthony Thomas of Herbert, Janice Hobson of Oliver's, and Clint Matthew of the Villa area. Her godchildren, Louise Hazelwood of Carties Hill, Trevor Abbott of Canada, Winston Joseph and Rowan Charles of the United States, and the late Christfield Hazelwood of Seaton Village. She was a cousin of Gloria, Maxine, Martha, Algernon Joseph, and Claudette Joseph of Seaton Village, Eloise Blanchard and family of the USA, and Mary King, Rudolph Zachariah, Ira Martin and their families, Dave and Garrett Thomas of Canada, Lester, Claudette, John and Desmond Thomas, and Kevin George of Antigua, the children of the late Lorraine Colborne of Glanville's, and the children of the late Muriel Roberts, children of the late Herman Thomas of St. Johnson Village. She was cousin of the children of the late Foster Challenger, Hugh Lester Russell, Geraldine Russell, Paulette Alincy, Bernice Crump, Gwen Conibar, Denley Joseph, Annette Lake and Estella Thomas, the children of the late Ernestine Thomas Phillip, formerly of Browns Avenue, the children of the late Doreen George of Point, the children of the late Ethel Adams. She was also cousin of Jean Marie Adam Thomas of Cassada Gardens and Errol George of Buckley's Village. Among her beloved friends were Calvert Hazelwood, Ethelyn Mullin, Verna Lake, Bernadette Lake, Sonia Foot Mullin, Victoria Williams, Hildred Henry, Janice Phillip, Lesroy George, Iselin Benjamin, Milford Joseph, and Verdis Grant. She was the neighbor of Clement Samuel, Leon, and Genevieve David, Robin Cornelius. She was predeceased by her dear friend, Lorna Jeremy, and the neighbor, Colette Samuel, and Estelle Romeo. Gwyneth was a devoted member of the St. Stephen Anglican Church. She also lives among many other relatives and friends and neighbors, too numerous to mention. The service of Thanksgiving for the life of Gwyneth Jean Marie Thomas will be held on the 1st of September, 2026, at the St. Stephen Anglican Church at 2 p.m. Interment will be at the Churchyard Cemetery. May her soul rest in peace.
11: He that dwelleth in the secret place of the Most High shall abide under the shadow of the Almighty. It is with profound sadness that the family announces the passing of our beloved Miriam Jerusha Bird Anthony, affectionately known as Girlie of Old Road Village, who last resided at Newfield Village. She passed peacefully from this life on August 14, 2026. Miriam was predeceased by her parents, the late Gracie Merchant and Robert Bird of Crab Hill, her beloved husband, the late William Spencer Anthony of Old Road Village. She leaves to mourn and lovingly cherish her memory, her children, Gracie and her husband Derek Jackson of Old Road Village and their children, Ronelda, Deshaun and Atari Jackson, Patsy of Otters Newtown and her husband, the late Sylvester Thompson and their children, Kenesha and Marlon George, Ken Roy, Nikisha, Kester children, Kenesha and Marlon George, Ken Roy, Nikisha, Keston, and Kareem Thompson, Catherine and her late husband, Randy

0: Roy, Dante, Demori, Nuve, Renicia, Omaya, and Sane, Faith, Noor, and Demari. Miriam is also mourned by her sisters, Jenny Davis, residing in the United Kingdom, and Ruth Daniel in Florida. She was predeceased by her brother, the late James Byrd. She will also be fondly remembered by her nieces and nephews, Jennifer, Sharma, and Veronica Davis in England, and Jenny, Roberts, and Wayne Byrd, and the late Cheryl Byrd, Simon, and their families. She was the stepmother of Carolee and Everett Anthony, Natalie Phillip of Old Road Village, and the late Jasmine Anthony in the United States. The cousin of the Lapses of Johnson's Point, Dorothy Williams and family of Johnson's Point, Gwendolyn Tung and family of Otto's. Miriam shared many treasured friendships throughout her life and will be especially remembered by her family friends, including Cordella Appleton and family, Hilroy Simon and family, Magdalene Prince and family, the Georges of Old Road, and Sylvani Abbott of St. Philip's, along with her many other relatives, extended family members, neighbors, and friends whose lives she touched over the years. The cottage bearing the remains of the late Miriam Gurley Byrd Anthony of Old Road Village, who last resided at Newfield Village, will leave the Irvin Barnes Memorial Funeral Home on Tuesday, September 8, 2026 at 1:15 p.m. for Our Lady of the Valley Anglican Church, where tributes will begin at 2 p.m. Funeral service will commence at 2:30 p.m. and interment will be in the churchyard cemetery. May her soul rest in eternal peace, and may her beautiful memory live on in the hearts of all who knew and loved her.
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11: That sounds a lot better.
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